0: in LA with Jennifer Garner, who starred in the OG film On Board to produce it. So that's already a good sign. I caught up with our girl Charlene Murphy to chat all things Love Island, and she addressed those Love Island All-Star rumors and which previous Love Island boys she would love to be in the villa with.
1: Who are you saying that? I don't know if I'd be asked back.
2: Why?
1: No, I just, there's like really good characters for like TV, and I'm like, I'm just like,
2: no, I'm gonna stop you right there. You are a character, your main character energy, and of course it gives you the callback.
1: I need like a happy girl redemption era, I think.
2: I do fancy Jack Fowler.
1: Ovi, love him. Jax, he's fab. I would say them.
0: It's safe to say she knows what she wants. Disney Plus is rebooting the Mickey Mouse Club for a new generation of child stars. The show famously launched the careers of Christina Aguilera, Justin Timberlake, and Britney Spears, to name a few. And the new cast includes Camp Rock tree stars Hudson Stone, Casey Trotter, and Brooklyn Pitts, as well as 8 other Mouseketeers. Oh, this is very exciting. Moving along, Kesha has admitted she collects human teeth and turns them into accessories.
3: Well, the teeth started when I became obsessed with my fans. And then someone was like, my child lost their teeth. And I was like, can I have them? Because I want to make jewelry out of it. And so then I made a necklace and an earring and then a belt and then a crown. And then I just started collecting them because it kind of freaks out straight men.
0: I'm also freaked out. And finally, Kris Jenner's mom, Mary Jo Shannon, has sadly passed away at the age of 91. MJ was a beloved presence on Keeping Up with the Kardashians and the Kardashians, and in a statement, Kris wrote, when I look at my kids and my grandkids, I will forever see pieces of you in all of us. And for more of the hottest trending stories, add Spin to your social feeds.
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1: Oh, I know. Boy, oh boy. Or barely awake. Paddle to the metal. Oh, man. I should do this for a living.
0: It feels good to be Boatu. It feels good to Geico.

0: it's Matthew here. Femi and the Kid Laroi next, and the new one from Hugo. Have you heard it? All over TikTok. It's called Moving to the Sun. On the way.
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4: How's it going? It's Shannon here. First up, after much deliberation, the Islanders voted for Finlay and Martin to be the next pair to pack their bags and head home. And then, in a shock twist, Ellie decided to follow her heart and choose to leave the villa. Here is the emotional moment it went down.
5: I know I'm going to tell me about
6: I am. I told you guys
5: what Angel, there's nothing here for me. I came here, I felt wanted to quit.
7: I've put you in this situation, I've just ruined your experience, like, do you know what I mean?
5: Because who's going to come walk through the doors and I'm going to have a connection like I did with you in 2 weeks? No one.
4: Oh, stop. That moment alone needs to win a BAFTA. Tune in tonight for 9 for all the drama. It is New Music Friday, which means there is new music out in the world today. Gracie Abrams, DJ Khaled, Robbie Williams and Tinashe, to name a few, have all dropped new tunes. Jessica Alba has signed on to star in Netflix's reboot of 13 Going on 30. Yep, she is set to star alongside Emily Batter, Logan Lerman and Adeline Rudolph. Now, details about Jessica's role and the film's plot are being kept under wraps. However, the project is currently in production in LA with Jennifer Garner, who starred in the OG film, on board to produce. So that's already a good sign. I caught up with our girl Charlene Murphy to chat all things Love Island, and she addressed those Love Island all-star rumors and which previous Love Island boys she would love to be in the villa with.
8: Who are you saying that? I don't know if I'd be asked back.
9: Why?
8: No, I just, there's like really good characters for like TV, and I'm like, I'm just like,
9: no, I'm gonna stop you right there. You are a character, your main character energy, and of course I'd give you the callback.
8: I need like a happy girl redemption era, I think. I do fancy Jack Fowler. Ovi, love him. Jax, he's fab. I would say them.
4: It's safe to say she knows what she wants. Disney Plus is rebooting the Mickey Mouse Club for a new generation of child stars. The show famously launched the careers of Christina Aguilera, Justin Timberlake and Britney Spears, to name a few. And the new cast includes Camp Rock tree stars Hudson Stone, Casey Trotter and Brooklyn Pitts, as well as 8 other Mouseketeers. Oh, this is very exciting. Moving along, Kesha has admitted she collects human tea and turns them into accessories.
10: Well, the teeth started when I became obsessed with my fans. And then someone was like, my child lost their teeth. And I was like, can I have them? Because I want to make jewelry out of it. And so then I made a necklace and an earring and then a belt and then a crown. And then I just started collecting them because it kind of freaks out straight men.
4: I'm also freaked out. And finally, Kris Jenner's mom, Mary Jo Shannon, has sadly passed away at the age of 91. MJ was a beloved presence on Keeping Up with the Kardashians and the Kardashians, and in a statement, Kris wrote, when I look at my kids and my grandkids, I will forever see pieces of you in all of us. And for more of the hottest trending stories, add Spin to your social feeds.
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5: How's it going? It's Shannon here. First up, after much deliberation, the Islanders voted for Finlay and Marta to be the next pair to pack their bags and head home. And then, in a shock twist, Ellie decided to follow her heart and choose to leave the villa. Here is the emotional moment it went down.
6: But I know I'm going to tell me about I am.
7: I thought you were so
6: wrong. When I saw there's nothing here for me, I came here, I felt nobody to go in.
8: I've put you in this situation, I feel I've just ruined your experience, like, do you know what I mean?
6: Because who's going to come walk through the doors and I'm going to have a connection like I did with you in 2 weeks? No one.
5: Oh, stop, that moment alone needs to win a BAFTA. Tune in tonight for 9 for all the drama. It is New Music Friday, which means there is new music out in the world today. Gracie Abrams, DJ Khaled, Robbie Williams and Tinashe, to name a few, have all dropped new tunes. Jessica Alba has signed on to star in Netflix's reboot of 13 Going on 30. Yeah, but she is set to star alongside Emily Batter, Logan Lerman and Adeline Rudolph. Now, details about Jessica's role and the film's plot are being kept under wraps. However, the project is currently in production in LA with Jennifer Garner, who starred in the OG film, on board to produce it. So that's already a good sign. I caught up with our girl, Charlene Murphy, to chat all things Love Island, and she addressed those Love Island all-star rumours and which previous Love Island boys she would love to be in the villa with.
9: Who are you saying that? I don't know if I'd be asked back.
10: Why?
9: No, I just... There's, like, really good characters for, like, TV, and I'm like, I'm just like...
10: No, I'm going to stop you right there. You are a character. You're a main character energy, and of course it'd give you the callback.
9: I need, like, a Happy Girl Redemption era, I think. I do fancy Jack Fowler. Ovi, love him. Jax, he's fab. I would say them.
5: It's safe to say she knows what she wants. Disney Plus is rebooting the Mickey Mouse Club for a new generation of child stars. The show famously launched the careers of Christina Aguilera, Justin Timberlake and Britney Spears, to name a few. And the new cast includes Camp Rock tree stars Hudson Stone, Casey Trotter and Brooklyn Pitts, as well as 8 other Mouseketeers. Oh, this is very exciting. Moving along, Kesha has admitted she collects human tea and turns them into accessories.
11: Well, the teeth started when I became obsessed with my fans. And then someone was like, my child lost their teeth. And I was like, can I have them? Because I want to make jewelry out of it. And so then I made a necklace and an earring and then a belt and then a crown. And then I just started collecting them because it kind of freaks out straight men.
5: I'm also freaked out. And finally, Kris Jenner's mom, Mary Jo Shannon, has sadly passed away at the age of 91. MJ was a beloved presence on Keeping Up with the Kardashians and the Kardashians, and in a statement, Kris wrote, "When I look at my kids and my grandkids, I will forever see pieces of you in all of us." And for more of the hottest trending stories, add Spin to your social feeds.

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2: How's it going? It's Shannon here. First up, after much deliberation, the Islanders voted for Finlay and Martin to be the next pair to pack their bags and head home. And then, in a shock twist, Ellie decided to follow her heart and choose to leave the villa. Here is the emotional moment it went down.
3: I told you guys it was
4: wrong. Lorenzo, there's nothing here for me. I came here, I found nobody to look good.
5: I've put you in this situation, I feel I've just ruined your experience, like, do you know what I mean?
4: Because who's going to come walk through the doors and I'm going to have a connection like I did with you in 2 weeks? No one.
2: Oh, stop, that moment alone needs to win a BAFTA. Tune in tonight for 9 for all the drama. It is New Music Friday, which means there is new music out in the world today. Gracie Abrams, DJ Khaled, Robbie Williams and Tinashe, to name a few, have all dropped new tunes. Jessica Alba has signed on to star in Netflix's reboot of 13 Going on 30. Yeah, but she is set to star alongside Emily Batter, Logan Lerman and Adeline Rudolph. Now, details about Jessica's role and the film's plot are being kept under wraps. However, the project is currently in production in LA with Jennifer Garner, who starred in the OG film, on board to produce it. So that's already a good sign. I caught up with our girl, Charlene Murphy, to chat all things Love Island, and she addressed those Love Island all-star rumours and which previous Love Island boys she would love to be in the villa with.
6: Who are you saying that? I don't know if I'd be asked back.
7: Why?
6: No, I just... There's, like, really good characters for, like, TV, and I'm like, I'm just like...
7: No, I'm going to stop you right there. You are a character. You're main character energy, and of course it gives you the callback.
6: I need, like, a happy girl redemption era, I think. I do fancy Jack Fowler. Ovi, love him. Jax, he's fab. I would say them.
2: It's safe to say she knows what she wants. Disney Plus is rebooting the Mickey Mouse Club for a new generation of child stars. The show famously launched the careers of Christina Aguilera, Justin Timberlake and Britney Spears, to name a few. And the new cast includes Camp Rock tree stars Hudson Stone, Casey Trotter and Brooklyn Pitts, as well as 8 other Mouseketeers. Oh, this is very exciting. Moving along, Kesha has admitted she collects human tea and turns them into accessories.
8: Well, the teeth started when I became obsessed with my fans. And then someone was like, my child lost their teeth. And I was like, can I have them? Because I want to make jewelry out of it. And so then I made a necklace and an earring and then a belt and then a crown. And then I just started collecting them because it kind of freaks out straight men.
2: I'm also freaked out. And finally, Kris Jenner's mom, Mary Jo Shannon, has sadly passed away at the age of 91. MJ was a beloved presence on Keeping Up with the Kardashians and the Kardashians, and in a statement, Kris wrote, "When I look at my kids and my grandkids, I will forever see pieces of you in all of us." And for more of the hottest trending stories, as Binge your social feeds.

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0: turn up, get lit. 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
0: Take me back to the time when we party all night. 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
1: How's it going? It's Shannon here. First up, after much deliberation, the Islanders voted for Finlay and Marta to be the next pair to pack their bags and head home. And then, in a shock twist, Ellie decided to follow her heart and choose to leave the villa. Here is the emotional moment it went down.
2: Whatever I'm going, you can't tell me I'm not. I am.
3: I told you guys
2: so well. Lorenzo, there's nothing here for me. I came here, I found nobody to go in.
4: I've put you in this situation, I feel I've just ruined your experience, like, do you know what I mean?
2: Because who's going to come walk through the doors and I'm going to have a connection like I did with you in 2 weeks? No one.
1: Oh, stop, that moment alone needs to win a BAFTA. Tune in tonight from 9 for all the drama. It is New Music Friday, which means there is new music out in the world today. Gracie Abrams, DJ Khaled, Robbie Williams and Tinashe, to name a few, have all dropped new tunes. Jessica Alba has signed on to star in Netflix's reboot of 13 Going on 30. Yeah, but she is set to star alongside Emily Batter, Logan Lerman and Adeline Rudolph. Now, details about Jessica's role and the film's plot are being kept under wraps. However, the project is currently in production in LA with Jennifer Garner, who starred in the OG film, on board to produce. So that's already a good sign. I caught up with our girl Charlene Murphy to chat all things Love Island, and she addressed those Love Island all-star rumours and which previous Love Island boys she would love to be in the villa with.
5: You keep saying that, I don't know if I'd be asked back.
6: Why?
5: I don't know, I just, there's like really good characters for like TV and I'm like, I'm just like,
6: no, I'm going to stop you right there. You are a character, your main character energy, and of course I'd give you the call back.
5: I need like a happy girl redemption era, I think. I do fancy Jack Fowler. Ovi, love him. Jax, he's fab. I would say them.
1: It's safe to say she knows what she wants. Disney Plus is rebooting the Mickey Mouse Club for a new generation of child stars. The show famously launched the careers of Christina Aguilera, Justin Timberlake and Britney Spears, to name a few. And the new cast includes Camp Rock tree stars Hudson Stone, Casey Trotter and Brooklyn Pitts, as well as 8 other Mouseketeers. Oh, this is very exciting. Moving along, Kesha has admitted she collects human tea and turns them into accessories.
7: Well, the teeth started when I became obsessed with my fans. And then someone was like, my child lost their teeth. And I was like, can I have them? Because I want to make jewelry out of it. And so then I made a necklace and an earring and then a belt and then a crown. And then I just started collecting them because it kind of freaks out straight men.
1: I'm also freaked out. And finally, Kris Jenner's mom, Mary Jo Shannon, has sadly passed away at the age of 91. MJ was a beloved presence on Keeping Up with the Kardashians and the Kardashians, and in a statement, Kris wrote, "When I look at my kids and my grandkids, I will forever see pieces of you in all of us." And for more of the hottest trending stories, add Spin to your social feeds.

said, I got drive, I don't need a car. Money really all that we fiending for. I'm doing things they ain't seen before. 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I'm a demon lord. Fall off what? I ain't seen the horse. Called your bluff, better cite the source. 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
1: Here's what you need to know.
5: I'm Alex, here's what's happening. Starting with a video you may have seen online. From Dundalk last night of armed Gardaí confronting a man in a car park. Now we know that wasn't gunshots, but instead a 40mm round fired at the man who we're told was holding a knife at the time. The man was then detained and is at Dundalk Garda station right now. It's being claimed that new regulations for e-scooters risk undoing years of progress in encouraging people to go from cars to sustainable transport.
6: Raising the age of use to 18 while still allowing 16-year-olds and 17-year-olds to legally drive mopeds, tractors and cars, but not with those same licenses.
5: Chair Jason Cullen is chairperson of the Dublin Commuter Coalition. He says,
6: seems a bit hypocritical.
5: All under 18s will be banned from using them, while adults will have to register and get tax and insurance and wear high-vis and a helmet. Two guards had to flag down a taxi after being assaulted and having their equipment stolen in Dublin City. That's according to the Irish Independent. It says that they were attacked with a baton and had their radio stolen. There was apparently no patrol car available from the south of the city to attend, so they had to use a taxi, and the man was eventually arrested. Andrew and Tristan Tate say they'll fight being sent back to the UK after appearing in court in Florida. British police want them sent there to be charged with rape, human trafficking and sexual assault, which they deny. Andrew Tate's also facing charges relating to indecent images of a child and extreme pornography. A US judge has temporarily stopped Warner Bros' proposed $110 billion takeover by Paramount after a legal challenge from 12 states. They argue it will reduce competition, increase prices and put jobs at risk. And Robbie Williams has responded to a video from German TV about the World Cup closing ceremony. What looked like a small white object dropped onto his microphone, which he says was a mint, as people online were suggesting it was something more sinister.
7: Just like to apologise for the object that fell onto the microphone. It was deeply unprofessional. People worried about me. It's okay because I had several more.
5: He's poked fun at the situation online.
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5: Shamrock Rovers continue their Champions League qualification campaign this evening. Stephen Bradley's side are away to Aramat, Armenia for the opening leg of their second round tie. Kickoff is 5 o'clock Irish time. If they win, they'll meet either Slovenian champions Celje or Albanian side Egnatia in the third and final qualifying round. Republic of Ireland defender Matt Doherty has completed a move to Sheffield United. The 34-year-old joins an initial one-year deal from Wolves, having made over 400 appearances at the club over two spells at Molineux. Kieran McGeaney will remain as Armagh senior football manager for 2027. And the 2026 World Matchplay Darts continues this evening in Blackpool. Defending champion Luke Littler faces Nathan Aspinall. Josh Rock comes up against Stephen Bunting, while Michael van Gerwen faces Dirk van Dujevenbode. Download the Go Loud app now, your new home for Off the Ball.
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1: Dave and Fiona are on Spin.
10: Good morning. morning. How are we doing?
11: Good morning. Welcome back, Emma Nolan.
10: Thank you so much. I feel like I've come back to a different season.
11: It's like a different city out there. It looks a bit
10: overcast and dull, yeah.
11: Yeah, a bit Russian or something. Do you know what I mean?
10: Like, oh, I know what you mean. Like whenever you see a Russian movie and the clouds are always there, the clouds hanging are there down low.
11: Yeah, it just feels a bit grey today, doesn't it?
10: It's cold as well. Like today's the first time it feels like an age as I actually put the heating
11: Soviet,
10: on in the car.
11: I think was the word I was looking for.
10: I get
11: a bit Soviet.
10: Yeah, yeah. It always looks really cold in Russia. It's never, ever portrayed. Like, I'm sure they have the most fabulous summers.
11: But then they
10: we'll never get that in a movie.
11: Yeah, but then they have like, you go into any movie and it's in Mexico and like everything is like yellow.
10: Yeah, beautiful. Over
11: it. No, but it's like yellow as in like the sand dunes and whatever else. Do you know what I mean? That kind of vibe.
10: Yeah.
11: But yeah, it's looking a bit Soviet out there, to be honest. It's hopefully, I presume it'll get better later on.
10: No, I don't know, lads. I don't know. I wasn't sure about it at all today. I was convinced because I fell asleep last night with my hair wet. Classic. Didn't dry my hair. And I thought there was like a bit of a shiver around because of that.
11: So do you wake up as a cold with that when that happens?
10: Yeah, you would. You'd be a bit shivery because you've just been sleeping with a wet head all night kind of a thing. But no, it's not about my hair. It's just, I would want to, you know what I felt in my face yesterday, lads? A bit of drizzle.
11: First
10: time in weeks, yeah. There's a bit of drizzle.
11: Is this on the island?
10: We were just literally getting on the ferry and I was like, is that a splash of the waves or what? But no, there was just a tiny little cloud doing its thing over our heads.
11: Interesting.
10: I forgot what it felt like.
11: Yeah, I was going to say, you haven't seen that in a while.
10: It was actually kind of nice.
11: Yeah, just shut up.
10: After
11: shut up immediately.
10: After a late night out, a bit of drizzle in the face, I was like,
11: we don't want
10: God.
11: It.
10: Huntrix, K-pop Demon Hunters cast. This is good.

0: Olivia Rodrigo and Drop Dead. You're listening to Spin, Summer's number one hit music station. And it wouldn't be summer without Joel Corry popping up in the show.
1: That's very true.
0: He will be joining us after 9 o'clock this morning.
1: Did you, I know you were on the island for your family trip. Did you watch the World Cup final?
0: We did, yeah.
1: Bit crap, wasn't it?
0: Bit boring.
1: Yeah,
0: it was great, a bit boring. A few more goals and I would have kept it a bit more exciting.
1: I actually thought it was going to be, before it started, I thought it was going to be like the World Cup to remember forever, the final. Like, because of the whole Messi and Lamine Yamal thing.
0: Yes.
1: Obviously, I want to talk about it because the World Cup is over and I'm sad about that. Because my evenings have now opened up and I don't want my evenings to have opened up.
0: I saw someone say online yesterday, Wimbledon's over, the World Cup is over, now it's just me alone with my very large thoughts. And don't worry, because autumn's coming and everything's going to die.
1: I think that was online comedian Alistair Green.
0: Oh, was it?
1: I couldn't agree more. Yeah. I couldn't agree more.
0: You saw that as well.
1: I did. He's brilliant. But yeah, it's so true. There's nothing to look forward to now. Mm. So everyone needs to book a holiday.
2: It's so funny because if you remember, cast your mind 6 or 7 weeks ago, we were like, not really interested in the World Cup. Couldn't care less. It's going to be rubbish. Going to be rubbish. And then as soon as the World Cup happened, like the first minute, oh my God, love the World Cup.
1: I love the World Cup. So
0: even me, who wouldn't be a big football fan, have been enjoying. It's nice to have something going on that everyone can kind of talk about.
1: We have 31 days until the Premier League. That's all I know.
2: It was just so great, like hearing people in the shops and on the bus talking about the World Cup.
1: It's brilliant. It's absolutely brilliant. But as I said, I thought it was going to be the final to remember purely because of the whole Messi and Lamine Yamal thing. Because you've probably seen online this photo that went around from years ago where a young Lionel Messi was doing a charity photo shoot and he was given a baby a bath and the baby is Lamine Yamal.
0: Which is absolutely mental as a twist of fate.
1: It's crazy. I'm sure everyone has seen this. But there's other weird things when it comes to Messi and Lamine Yamal.
0: Okay.
1: And they all surround the number 19.
0: Okay.
2: Dave's getting into conspiracy theory territory here.
1: Maybe there's a psychic listening who understands why. I've heard that 19 is supposed to be something to do with like the restart of a cycle.
0: Right, okay.
1: Which is very interesting for these reasons. At the time, Messi was wearing the number 19 for Barcelona. That's when he took the photo shoot with Lamine Yamal. And he just made his World Cup debut wearing the same number for Argentina. Mm-hmm. Number 19. Fast forward, how many years?
0: 19
1: years. Lamine Yamal is now wearing number 19 for Spain at the World Cup. Both Messi and Yamal have had birthdays during the World Cup.
0: They both happened to turn 19 at some point.
1: Yamal turned 19 the day before the semi-final. During Messi's World Cup debut back in 2006, he turned 19 years old.
0: That is weird. Just at the same time. Yeah, like, that's a small reach. Yeah. But also, I'm still with you.
1: Not only that, their birthdays are 19 days apart.
0: Oh, interesting.
1: And they met for the first time in their careers at the World Cup final, which was held on July 19th.
0: Wow. Okay, that is interesting.
1: Okay, I thought it was more interesting.
0: Yeah, it's grand.
1: I thought that blew my mind.
0: Is it not? And Yamal is 19, but Messi is not, so we can't make that.
1: You're looking at it like, you know the way some people say like everything adds up to 9?
2: Yeah.
1: You add like, I don't know.
0: I know, I was even thinking they're 19, like 9 and 1, 10. What could I make there? With a connection between them.
1: Messi wears number 10.
0: Well, there you go.
1: Boom, found another one. Keep going.
0: I did see, there was just a video doing the rounds of Messi on the pitch after the final whistle, sitting on the grass, like just obviously taking it all in and being sad. And Yamal walks towards him and just out of respect, he has to get on his feet to meet him. I just thought there is something lovely between them.
1: Yeah, there is. But also, like, Messi has such a grow for Barcelona as a team. Like, it's his favourite team in the entire world.
0: Okay.
1: And so he'll always have love for, like, Lamine Yamal because he plays for Barcelona.
0: Gotcha.
1: Do you know what I mean?
0: It was a bit of a lousy final, though.
2: It was. Do you think Messi and Ronaldo will play in the next World Cup?
1: I'm going to say yeah.
2: Both of them?
1: Yeah. Just because I just feel like I know them.
0: You think you know their vibes?
1: I know their kind of vibes.
0: Here's Casey Musgraves on Spin.
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0: Swift and I Knew It, I Knew You on Spin. Hello.
1: Hello, good morning. Don't forget, Beatle is after nine because we do a thing called the Naughty Three. So now it's three throwback anthems back to back in a row. All good vibes, all good crack, all from the Naughties. If you want to hear the Naughty Three, some Beatle is after 9 o'clock this morning.
0: I was on an island over the weekend and I'm going to talk about it a little bit more after 8 o'clock this morning.
1: It's been a while since I did that.
0: I literally just got back. It's the first time I've mentioned it.
1: Mentioned what?
0: No, I'm not feeding into it. Anyway, Dave, I can't tell you how much you would have despised the hotel that
1: really?
0: We stayed at over the weekend.
1: Oh no.
0: Now I loved it, but in the same way it was like, it's funny because I haven't stayed in a hotel in ages, and like this was three nights in a hotel. It was bloody spicy enough cost wise as well. But anyway, I was really looking forward to it on top of the whole trip.
1: Now
0: was, like,
1: why would
0: nice
1: I
0: to have
1: despised it? What am I like? What do I enjoy?
0: You
1: paint a picture here.
0: Luxury, darling.
1: Okay.
0: You like a fancy ass hotel. If you could find a 6-star, you would. Yeah.
1: that all important question of, hey, do you want to go camping? Simply no. Never.
0: Yeah.
1: Never, ever, ever.
0: Dave would prefer a hotel section where like the 5 stars aren't enough. It's 5-star plus or something.
1: Yeah,
0: you know what I mean?
1: Yeah.
0: Turbo 5-star. And this was certainly not turbo 5-star. Okay. You can imagine why. It's an Irish island. It's very basic. But the thing, I'm fine with that. Just to be really clear. I was absolutely grand with that. But there was one thing that disappointed me that I thought he'd be fuming.
1: Oh, right. Go on.
0: You come out for breakfast in the morning. The way these islands I've learned worked is it's just on their time or not at all.
1: Okay.
0: Breakfast was served between the hours of 9 and 10. And
1: what?
0: If you wanted something at 10 past 10, forget about it. If you wanted something at 5 to 9, forget about it.
1: Okay.
0: There is one woman manning the operation. I mean, from setting tables to taking orders to going to cook the food to dropping it back. Okay. This is a one woman operation. All right. The breakfast room.
1: Was it an Airbnb or was it?
0: No, it was a hotel.
1: It was an actual hotel.
0: Yeah.
1: Okay.
0: So you walk in and it's very much like setting back into the 90s. You know the mini boxes of cereal that do?
1: Oh, like, yeah.
0: Do you remember
1: like
0: those? Like the little mini Cocoa Pops or the Crunchy Nut or whatever. Get your glass of orange juice. Perfect.
1: Stay in a hotel for breakfast. I always got the little tubs of Nutella. Do you remember them?
0: Oh, yeah.
1: They were a huge treat. Like.
0: There was none of them in Inishbofin, I tell you. But here are your breakfast options. Are you ready?
1: Go on.
0: Settle in now. It's a long menu. Full Irish or half Irish?
1: Next.
0: That's it. Oh, sorry, the vegetarian option just doesn't have the meat, so do you want just eggs?
1: And the little boxes of cereal, yeah?
0: That was it.
1: Okay.
0: Yeah.
1: I'll have the full Irish, please.
0: Okay, I had the full Irish
1: was
0: every
1: it good?
0: Day as well. Yeah, it was absolutely stunning. It was just so funny. She was like, so our breakfast options are, we were like, oh, do you have a menu? She was like, no, it's full Irish, half Irish.
1: Okay.
0: And we were like, waiting for more, and she was like,
1: that's so funny.
0: Oh, are you a vegetarian? Then we just don't give the meat. I was like, perfect. I'll take.
1: What if you're vegan? What do they give you then? Here's a potato. Shut up.
0: Yeah. And I loved as well at the main little table where you have the mini cereals, there was a fruit bowl, but it looked like a fruit bowl that'd be in your gaff.
1: Yeah.
0: Do you know what
1: I
0: mean? Like, as in, they probably haven't updated those bananas in a week or two.
1: This is rough. You're right. I am bougie and I do like my luxury. This sounds really, really tough.
0: It really wouldn't have been for you.
1: It's kind of the thing, like, that's probably my camping. Do you know what I mean? Like a three star.
0: Where is my God if you got that when you were camping at Electric Breed or any festival? You'd be like, oh my God, thank God for this hotel. It's so nice.
1: I've done the whole EP thing. I've done the whole camping thing. I'm done. I'm just past that.
0: What I don't get about you is like, you'd rather walk at 2 a.m. at EP to find your car and drive back to Dublin than just go to sleep and have a new day there. He'd rather go back to Dublin, have a shower, sleep, and then drive back to Strably. It's like, that's just awkward to me.
1: And I did. And I enjoyed every bit of it.
0: And will you do the same again?
1: No, I think I'm done with EP as well.
0: Regardless of what sort of hotel situation.
1: That's like a 2-star hotel for me. I can't do that.
0: Calvin Harris now in Jazzy. This is Satisfy. You're on Spin.

0: 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Summer's number one hit music station. This is the home of the Tricky 10. It's a very fun little quiz game, and the difference to other quiz games is you know every single answer. We give them to you. We tell you.
1: 1, 2, 3, 4, 5, 6, 7, 8, 9, or 10. The answer will never be Batman. It's as simple as that. Mm-hmm. It'll always be 1 in 10. Plus, do you want to hear something exciting? I wrote most of the questions today.
0: Ooh! Go on, Dave. Did a bit of work.
1: I did a bit of work. I sat at home last night and I was watching The Chase, which may appear in some of the questions. Who knows? And I said, you know what? I'm going to help producer Callum out because I was a bit fragile yesterday. I had gone about the night before and the day before, so I was very fragile yesterday. And I wasn't feeling great.
0: So you said I need to anxiously lick up to producer Callum at 9 p.m.
1: Not lick up, just make it up.
0: Oh, very good.
1: So I wrote
0: a lot
1: of questions.
0: Do you know what's funny? When you do a few Tricky 10 questions in your head, it's wicked hard to stop.
1: I can't stop thinking the numbers.
0: Because you just, and I always find that I think of them when I'm driving. So I'm looking around going at that, going, there's four of them. Yeah. Well, there's two of them. And there's seven of them. Yeah, totally.
1: Anyway, if you want to play the Tricky 10 and answer some of my questions, then Tricky in a WhatsApp to 087-711-1038. That's just Tricky in a WhatsApp. Come on, win 2,000 euro this morning, or top the leaderboard and win a 100 euro Dine in Dublin voucher. It's just Tricky in a WhatsApp to 087-711-1038.
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3: with Just Eat's Cheeky Tuesday. 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
0: Dave described the weather this morning as quite Soviet.
1: I think that's fair enough. And Mark got on and he said, it's weird, but I get it.
0: Yeah. There's something just a little bit chillier about this morning. Something about November out there. Mm. However, it is going to warm up later. Highs of 23 degrees later on. Now though, let's check in on the roads with Alex.
4: Morning guys, the Swords Road inbound is busy from Clonturk College to Griffith Avenue. There's congestion on the South Circular Road southbound. It's between Cunningham Road and St. John's Road. Guild Street inbound is slow from Sheriff Street to Samuel Beckett Bridge. There's delays on Queen Street from North King Street to the Quays. And the Grand Canal inbound is busy at Portobello.
1: 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The cash machine is worth 200 grand and it's going on Friday. 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
0: Cash Machine. You're with Emma, Dave, and Fiona. I hope all is good this morning.
1: Morning.
0: What's going on? All right, let's have a look at the cash machine. What's happening here? I haven't even had a look myself yet.
1: Well,
0: okay.
1: Last Friday, it was won by a guy called Robbie, right? He was about to head to the cinema on the Friday, and then he took the call and he won 250 grand.
0: I wouldn't be going to the cinema.
1: Would you not?
0: No, I'd say I'd bail on that plan on my way.
1: Why? You'd spend the 250 grand in the cinema.
0: Yeah, true. Just
1: I'll have a large popcorn, what?
0: Just on the pick and mix, what? No.
1: That is the worst joke I'll make all day, I promise you.
0: But I just don't think it's somewhere I'd like to be if I just won 250 grand.
1: Yeah, you'd be fizzing. You couldn't just sit there.
0: I can't just sit still. Yeah, I can barely sit still in the cinema as it is. Never mind if I just won 250 grand. I'd be like, let me run free in a field.
1: Very fair.
0: 200,000 euros to go this coming Friday, though. It's still a massive amount of money.
1: You'd happily go to the cinema then. Chump change.
0: Ah, exactly, yeah. Can't even afford the popcorn.
1: 200.

0: It's Femi with the Kid Laroi and Noble. You're listening to Spin. We'll be joined by Joel Corry on the show after nine. Surprise, surprise. Woo! Joel Corry on the show is as guaranteed as
1: death and taxes.
0: Yes. It's been what? Six months.
2: Actually, 7 months. We had him on just before Christmas, so it was 7 months.
0: 7 months ago. Yeah. All right, fair enough, I suppose.
1: My God, he's been on it more frequently than Fiona.
2: Yes. Yes.
1: That's good. There's a TikTok trend at the moment that I really like because I did this on the show ages ago. And it was kind of things that you thought from your childhood that would be a lot more important as an adult.
0: Okay.
1: Or things you'd come across. Do you know that kind of way? And we've the main one that everyone talks about is quicksand. That's the joke. The main thing.
0: That you thought as a child, like, you know, you could have lost some sleep over the idea of quicksand. But actually, you don't really come across it very often
1: Don't. So it was like things that you thought would play a bigger role in your life.
0: Gotcha.
1: And obviously, quicksand is always the one that people talk about. But they, now people have started uploading photos of what they thought their life would be a lot more in their life. But I can't help but agree on basically every single one of them.
0: Hit me.
1: And so I've decided I'll run you through them. The only thing is that me and you think very differently. This is what I've noticed in the last, however, 11 years since I've known you. We're very different.
0: Yeah.
1: So I don't think you will have thought most of these would pop up in your life.
0: Let's see. Come on.
1: Having to make a fire with sticks.
0: Yes. I went to those camps.
1: I thought that was going to have to be a much bigger thing in my life.
0: And the flint, and trying to get a flame going, being like, I need to learn how to do this.
1: Whenever I go to a forest, I'm like, right, what will I use? Just in case, even though I'm just driving.
0: It's 100% something when you're a child because, I don't know, when you do any of those kind of summery camps or anything adventure-y, it does play a role. Mm, so you're like, maybe this is a thing.
2: I'd love to learn how to do
1: cool,
2: that. Because you sometimes see it on TV shows and
1: Bear Grylls stuff.
2: Yeah. Even on I'm a Celeb, they do it. They have to light the campfire.
1: Yes,
2: It's just rocks and sticks.
1: I have a list of about 32 things here. So the next thing is garden mazes. I thought they'd pop up a lot more in my life.
0: I got lost in one of them before as a child. They really freaked me out.
1: There you go. Yeah. I think it's just things we saw in movies and things like that.
0: I'd be glad to tell you that I went to my niece's birthday party recently and there was a maze there and they're basically at they're 3 foot tall these days and there's viewing points everywhere so you can find people.
1: Best way to get out of a maze is to put your right hand on the right side of the maze and just walk. Walk and never take your hand off and you'll find the exit.
0: Really?
1: There you go.
0: That's a great little tip
1: from me to you. Other things I thought would really pop up in my life.

0: haven't seemed to yet. Pufferfish, blowfish, those things that used to blow up. I thought I'd see them a lot more. Going to summer camp, but like the American summer camp.
1: Oh, yeah. I always thought I'd have my Camp Rock experience.
0: Lava, just in general. Mm. We don't live near any volcanoes.
1: Volcanic eruptions running from them.
0: Yeah, totally thought that would happen a lot. Skunks.
1: Oh, yeah, smelly.
0: We don't have them a lot. Flash mobs.
1: Oh, thank God. Yeah, I haven't really counted them.
0: Those Venus flytrap flowers.
2: I came across one of them recently.
1: What do you mean you came across one of them recently?
2: They're in the Botanic Gardens.
0: My friend has Venus flytrap plants. Yeah.
2: They're in the Botanic Gardens.
0: They're so cool.
1: They're scary. Yeah.
0: You can put, like, say, if you have a little stick, just put it in the thing. And
1: they remind me of
0: down.
1: Crash Bandicoot.
0: Yeah. What else? The Bermuda Triangle. Obviously, that's kind of a normal one that everyone kind of talks about being it's a bit creepy or whatever. A desert island. I genuinely thought that was going to pop up.
1: And what would you bring? You can only bring three things.
0: Exactly. The mines underneath the sea.
2: The big spiky things.
0: The sea mines, the big spiky things.
1: Okay,
0: that you saw on like Finding Nemo. I thought they would pop up a lot more. I thought you'd need to use this a lot more in life. A magnifying glass.
1: Mm.
0: They had us absolutely hooked on magnifying glasses when we were kids. I thought this must be a real tool.
1: Yeah, totally. And binoculars. You just think you're going to carry them around everywhere
2: with
1: you.
2: Wait until you get older. My mum has a magnifying glass.
0: No way.
2: Yeah.
0: Interesting. Quicksand, obviously, we have one of those wooden rope bridges
1: that they
0: cross in Shrek.
1: Yeah. And then one of the pallets falls and you're like, whoa!
0: It's right down into what?
2: The lava!
1: Yeah.
0: Tornadoes, windmills. To be fair, windmills are kind of a thing. Scarecrows, I thought would be a much bigger thing in my life. They're not. Igloos, I don't know why I thought that. Those horseshoe magnets. Do you know those things?
1: Oh, yeah!
2: They were big in school.
0: Yeah, I don't know why. Going through a room that has security of lasers.
1: Oh my God, yeah, and trying to...
0: Crawling through them and stuff like that.
1: I've always been like, I'd fail at that so
0: the amazingly. Cucumber on the eyes when you're having a massage.
1: Yeah, no, that would play a little part in my life.
0: This has never played a part in my life. And the last thing, when you were running away and you'd have to find a stick and you'd have to tie like a pillowcase at the end of the stick with all your stuff
1: in it. Do you know I did that when I told my parents I was running away?
0: So did I.
1: Yeah.
0: But then I thought, this isn't practical, so I used a gym bag.
1: Yeah. How far did you get when you...
0: This is a bindle.
2: It's called a bindle.
0: Okay.
1: How far did you get when you ran away?
0: The back garden.
1: I was up the back garden as well. I had a sweeping brush and a blanket, and I just had a few of my toys in there. And
0: I had toys as well. I remember getting rid of.
1: I'm off. I can't live here anymore.
0: I for some reason packed the bedtime storybook, which weighed about 4 tons. And I was like, I might have to leave this behind. Like, plus, I can't read.
1: I've had enough. You're all so mean. Your dad comes out then, leaves you out there for 30 seconds, keep an eye on you. Do you want to come back in?
0: My dad came out to me in the garden and was just like, so you run away? I was like, yeah. But it was like a full-blown normal conversation. He was like, what have you bringing? I was just like, oh, just a few things. And he was like, cool. When are you be back? I was like, no, never be. I'll go on. I'll see you. So, do you want to come in for dinner? Yeah.
1: Drama, like, you know, so funny.
0: So good.
1: Here's Blackpink. This is...

0: Ariana Grande's Hate That I Made You Love Me. You're on Spin.
1: That was a bit of a grower.
0: It is. I quite like it, actually.
1: I like it now.
0: I keep thinking about the Ethan Slater thing as well when I hear that song, as if it's written for him, you know?
1: Yeah, I get that.
0: Probably something going on there. Tyla, about to play you music from her, and manifestation works in the case of Tyla anyway, because in 2024 she tweeted, "I want to have my own Tyla doll one day." And by doll she meant Bratz doll, because she had just fallen in love with this Bratz doll that she'd seen.
1: Right.
0: Well, it's officially happened 2 years later. She did her unboxing video yesterday. There's two different versions of the Bratz doll of her. One is like just a kind of a classic on stage outfit. The other is the mimic of her iconic sand dress from a few years
1: very
0: ago.
1: Cool.
0: Yeah. So she's got two. I'd actually hate that, the pressure of that. I'm like, what would they dress me in?
1: To go to the, like a Met Gala type one?
0: I'd just be like, what are you going to... Make sure my hair is nice now, put me on a doll.
1: Yeah, that's fair.
0: Here she is. It's Tyla and Water on Spin. Summer's number one hit music station. Radio.

0: Taylor and Water in Spain with Emma, Dave and Fiona. Tricky. All right, how are we fixed? It's day two of the Tricky 10 this week. Two games played. Still have our €2,000.
1: Yeah, €100 down in Dublin Voucher if you top the leaderboard, but €2,000 goes right into your bank account if you answer all 10 questions correct. You know someone who's a quizzer. Get them on this.
0: Totally.
1: We had someone on yesterday. I can't remember his name, but he had never heard of the show before.
0: Wow.
1: But his friend told him
0: to take it on.
1: But his friend had beat his score. He only got a 6. He was very confident he was going to get the 10, but he only got the 6.
0: Wow, that's so the friend literally just came to play the game.
2: Yeah.
1: Pretty much.
0: I hope they stick around.
1: So did I. That's what I said, yeah.
0: It's funny, actually. I was on the way to the trip we were on over the weekend, and we were all obviously driving down in separate cars. But my friend's fiance, so thrilled to have the second game at 9 o'clock as well.
1: Really?
0: He's so obsessed. He's like, oh no, I absolutely am living for the
1: that's
0: two games.
1: That's so funny. My friend
0: and
1: does
0: I
1: tune
0: said
1: in
0: the same thing.
1: Well.
0: I said, do you want to play? Oh, Jesus, no, but I would get a 10. I was like, would you though? Would you?
1: I hear it. If you're in the car now with someone who always does the Tricky 10, you love it when they turn up the radio and answer all the questions.
0: Yeah.
1: Get them to play Tricky in a WhatsApp to 087-711-103, because if they come on and get all 10 questions correct, they may share the €2,000 with you.
0: Maybe so. Yeah, as Dave said, get in touch. Tricky 10, game number one, just after 8.
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0: Coming up on 5 to 8 now, let's see what the story is on the roads with Alex.
4: Morning guys, there's rolling road closures on the south of the city centre for until 8:30 because of the EU presidency. The M50 northbound is slow but moving from the Red Cow to Lucan. The Finglas Road inbound has solid traffic approaching Hart's Corner. There's congestion on the south circular road southbound. It's between Cunningham Road and St John's Road, and the Grand Canal inbound is busy at Portobello.
0: All right, thank you so much, Alex. Not only is the Tricky 10 on the way, but my God almighty, was there some injuries obtained across the weekend?
1: Oh, no.
0: Yeah, let me talk you through them. I've got like a list of everyone who sustained injuries and why. Details next.
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15: Spin. I'm Alex, here's what's happening. Starting with a video you may have seen online. From Dundalk last night of armed Gardaí confronting a man in a car park. Now we know that wasn't a gunshot, but instead was a 40mm round, which is made of plastic and rubber, fired at the man, who we're told was holding a knife at the time. The man was then detained and is at Dundalk Garda station right now. It's been claimed that new regulations for e-scooters risk undoing years of progress in encouraging people to go from cars to sustainable forms of transport.
16: Raising the age of use to 18 while still allowing 16-year-olds and 17-year-olds to legally drive mopeds, tractors and cars, but not with those same licenses.
15: Jason Cullen is chairperson of the Dublin Commuter Coalition. He says,
16: seems a bit hypocritical.
15: All under 18s will be banned from using them, while adults will have to register and get tax and insurance and wear a high-vis and helmet. Two guards had to flag down a taxi after being assaulted and having their equipment stolen in the city centre. That's according to the Irish Independent, which says they were attacked with a baton and had their radio stolen. There was apparently no patrol car available from the south of the city to attend, so they had to use a taxi and the man was eventually arrested. Andrew and Tristan Tate say they'll fight being sent back to the UK after appearing in court in Florida. British police want them sent there to be charged with rape, human trafficking and sexual assault, which they deny. Andrew Tate also faces charges relating to indecent images of a child and extreme pornography. A US judge has temporarily stopped Warner Brothers' proposed $110 billion takeover by Paramount after a legal challenge from 12 states. They argue it would reduce competition, increase prices, and put jobs at risk. And Robbie Williams has responded to a video from German TV at the World Cup closing ceremony. What looked like a small white object dropped onto the microphone from his nose, which he says was a mint, as people online were suggesting it was something more sinister.
17: Just like to apologise for the object that fell onto the microphone. It was deeply unprofessional. People worried about me. It's okay because I had several more.
15: He's poked fun at the situation online.
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15: Shamrock Rovers continue their Champions League qualification campaign this evening. Stephen Bradley's side are away to Aramat Armenia for the opening leg of their second round tie. Kickoff is 5 o'clock Irish time. If they win, they'll meet either Slovenian champions Celje or Albanian side Egnatia in the third and final qualifying round. Republic of Ireland defender Matt Doherty's completed a move to Sheffield United. The 34-year-old joins an initial one-year deal from Wolves, having made over 400 appearances at the club over two spells at Molineux. Kieran McGeaney will remain as Armagh senior football manager for 2027. And the 2026 World Matchplay Darts continues this evening in Blackpool. Defending champion Luke Littler faces Nathan Aspinall. Josh Rock comes up against Stephen Bunting, while Michael van Gerwen faces Dirk van Dujevenbode. Download the Goal app now, your new home for Off the Ball.
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0: Hello, how are we?
1: What's happening? Good morning. What's going on?
0: If you live in Kimmage, I would like to apologise to you.
1: Just because you live in Kimmage. Sorry about that. Move
0: Kimmage
1: on.
0: Is a fantastic place to live. You're so close to everything. But I was in Kimmage the other day because that's where the mechanic is, and I was getting my car sorted.
1: Dublin 6W, I want to say.
0: The car has been off the road for a while. In the end, it was only a battery that needed replacing.
1: Yeah,
0: that's the end of that story.
1: It wasn't too much. It wasn't too expensive, was it?
0: No, it was grand. So I picked it up on Thursday. All good. But when I picked it up, the mechanic said, really sorry, but you might notice there's a really bad smell out of your car.
1: Oh, no.
0: And I was like, oh, okay, sugar, sorry, okay, no worries. So the last battery that I was like obviously jumping all the time trying to get it going,
1: There
0: was like liquid in it, but it was getting put under pressure and it was leaking, I don't know. But apparently the smell, your man, the mechanic, told me that they all thought that there was a problem with sewage in Kimmage. Because of my car out in the garage.
1: You're joking.
0: My car out in the middle of the car park in the garage was so stinky that from this thing that like all the mechanics in the air were like, there must be an issue with the sewage in Kimmage, like all holding their noses, not being able to figure out what the cause of the problem was or what the smell was.
1: But it was liquid from a battery.
0: It was liquid from a battery that was stinking. So disgusting. I'm embarrassed. I'm embarrassed on behalf of my car. Everyone in Kimmage must have thought, ew, what's happening? And
1: oh
0: it was my
1: God.
0: Stinky car.
1: That's
0: like that's
1: mental.
0: Scarlet now.
1: That is scarlet.
0: There's
1: yeah.
0: even more reasons to set the thing on fire.
1: Oh my God. I'm so sorry. And does it still stink?
0: It doesn't smell great. I haven't really been driving it because I was away at the weekend. But no, it doesn't smell great.
1: Oh
0: but I just
1: God.
0: Think your car was the one that made everyone in Kimmage think there was a sewage problem.
1: You have to get that valet now.
0: How embarrassing. How embarrassing. Tricky 10 on the way in a sec. First, Kingfisher. This is Spin. Bye.

0: Kingfisher and the love, but the sun will never settle on spin. I love that. Tricky. We played the Tricky 10 twice a day for 2K, and up first this morning to play is Lena. How are you? Lena. There she is. How are you?
1: I'm all good, just in work.
0: Oh, you're in early. What do you do?
1: Yeah, I'm an electrician.
0: Good on you, girl. That's cool.
2: Now, what are you working on at the moment? What's not working?
1: The brain some days.
0: And come here, do you wear sneakers pants?
1: I do indeed.
0: Are they just the handiest things in the world?
1: Oh, they're great, but if I'm looking for something in my pocket, it's a nightmare because there's about 14 different pockets and holes and everything.
0: Yeah, yeah.
1: So it's the worst thing ever.
0: You'd probably try and assign things to certain pockets, but then actually completely forget where everything is at all times. That would be me.
2: Do you know what I always find interesting with Snickers pants? No matter if you're a plumber, an electrician, a painter, anything, there's always paint on them. How is there always... Look down at your Snickers right now, Lena. Is there paint on them?
1: Yes.
2: Do you see what I mean? What's the story there, like? You're a plumber. What do you need near the paint for?
1: I'm an electrician.
2: No, I know you are. I'm talking about in general, like people who are plumbers who wear them and they still have paint on them. Yeah. Very good, Lena.
1: I don't know. It's just from being on site.
2: Yeah, fair enough. Come here. When you take on the Tricky 10 when you're listening, how do you do? What's the highest score you've ever gotten?
1: Not very well.
0: Okay, well, we still love that you're giving it a go. So your fella Jay was meant to take this on, got scared and has put you forward to play this morning. Is that what happened?
1: I think so.
0: And what's he scared of? Is it us doing badly?
1: I think it was just him being in work, because I feel like he would have done it, and I feel like he would have done well. He would have done better than me in any way.
2: Really? What does Jay do, Lena?
1: He works in the airport in cargo.
2: Very cool. All right, well, Lena, let's see if we can win you $2,000 this morning. This is the Tricky 10. We're going to put 55 seconds on the clock, and Emma's going to ask you your 10 questions. Each answer is a number between 1 and 10 and won't repeat. We're only going to be able to accept your first answer. Now, if you don't know the answer, don't pass it. Make sure and give it a guess. If you top the leaderboard at the end of the week, you win a €100 Dine in Dublin voucher, which you can use in over 50 restaurants. And if you're able to answer all 10 questions correct, we're going to give you €2,000. Johnny, currently on top of the leaderboard, scoring 7 in 50.89 seconds. We think you can beat it, Lena. The very best of luck.
1: Thank you, Neil.
0: All right, here we go. We got this. 3, 2, 1. Start the clock. A whipped ice cream served with a flake is called a 90 watt.
1: 9.
0: Spain won their first men's FIFA World Cup in the year 2000 and what?
1: 10.
0: How many letters are there in the word jiggling?
1: 8.
0: In Star Wars, the film Attack of the Clones was what number episode?
1: Oh God, 3.
0: Complete the name of this game with red and yellow counters. Connect what?
1: 4.
0: Billie Eilish and Buke Osaka were both born in the year 2000 and what?
2: Bukayo.
1: 1.
0: How many colours are there in a rainbow?
1: Oh. 7.
0: What a celebratory moment where two hands slap together are known as a high watt.
1: 5.
0: Okay, right. Very good.
2: How do you think you got on, Lena?
1: Not the worst. Maybe. I don't know.
0: Yeah, I think you did all right. But obviously, when you're totting up the when you're doing the questions, you can't really keep an eye on what the score is. Yeah.
2: If you were to put a number on it, Lena, what do you think?
1: I say I got 5 right.
2: 5 right. Okay. Well, we only answered 8 questions, so let's see how you got on.
3: 0, 1, 2, 3. 4, 5, 6, 7.
0: Oh my God.
2: That was unbelievable, Lena.
0: Wow,
2: that was
0: so
2: good. Do you know what? The only thing that kind of held you back was you were a bit slow. That was the only thing. You were a bit like you weren't giving it very fast.
0: Yeah, so we kind of ran out of time a little bit
2: Yeah, if we'd gotten, if you'd quickened it up a little bit, we would have got through all 10. I'd say you would have got 9 out of 10. The only one you got wrong is in Star Wars, the film Attack of the Clones was what number episode? You said 3, but the answer was 2. I felt like you were guessing a couple of them, Lena, because you were kind of going, I don't know, 7. But every single one you guessed.
1: I was trying to count everything up in my head.
2: Very good.
1: Jiggling and stuff like that. I was trying to count the letters and I just messed up.
2: Jiggling is a tough one. What is it? Like jiggling your keys? Like, is that?
0: Or
2: is
0: jiggling that, and jangling and jiggling.
2: Fair enough. Lena, 7 out of 8 is actually unbelievable.
0: Yeah, well done.
2: It doesn't top the leaderboard, unfortunately, because Johnny got 7 as well, but in 50.89 seconds, we ran out the clock this morning, Lena. But you can hold your head up high and make sure that Jay comes on and gets his own turn at playing this game, all right?
1: Hopefully.
0: Well done to you. So nice to chat to you, Lena. Have a nice day.
1: Thanks,
3: Thank you.
0: See you later. Okay, do you want to play after 9 o'clock this morning? Do you, maybe those questions would have suited you and you thought, yeah, I could give that a go. Then do. Why not?
2: Absolutely. Take $2,000 off us, win a Down in Dublin voucher. Have fun with us, your best friend.
0: Be a brave boy or brave girl. Yeah. Very brave.
2: Tricky in a WhatsApp. 0877 111 1038. That's just the word tricky.
0: 087 711 1038. Sunny Federa and Libby Anka. 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

0: Sonny Federa, Libby Anka, and Let Me Be In Your Arms on Spin. It's Emma, Dave and Fiona.
1: Don't forget, after 9 o'clock, not only are we doing the Naughty Threesome, but our very own Joel Corry, friend of the show, friend of the station, friend of us, is on the show.
0: Guys, I need to tell you about the weekend.
1: I'm excited to find out about this.
0: So basically...
1: I always enjoy an Emma on an Island story.
0: Yeah. Basically, years ago, my mom, she was doing a course and it was based on Shirkin Island off the coast of West Cork. This brings us back 5 years. And myself and my family and then family friends, we said, hey, let's go visit her. That'd be kind of fun. And on that island trip 5 years ago, we said, let's make a pact and try and do this every summer, a different Irish island with the gang of us, okay?
1: And is there a lot of islands?
0: There's many more that you could go to. Okay. Yeah. The issue, I suppose, with us is because it's a big gang, it kind of comes down to, is there accommodation for all of us on that island, kind of a thing. So over the years, we've stayed between hostels, renting like just a house for everybody, and on this occasion it was a hotel. Callum,
2: it's one of my favourite things about you.
1: Yeah,
2: I really, it's such a wholesome
1: it's
2: thing.
1: It's great.
0: It's a really nice thing, and it's lovely that we're like, we're so determined with the tradition to keep it up, you know, no matter what the case is. Already we are looking at what island we might do next year.
2: So you've been, all I can remember where Emma has been before is because it's got such a funny name. Widdy. A couple of years ago, you went to Widdy.
1: Widdy, Inishore, and now Inishbofin.
0: Well, previous, so we did Shirkin.
1: Shirkin.
0: Then we did Cape Clear.
1: Oh, we know you that long.
0: Yeah.
1: Oh my God.
0: Then we did Widdy. Then we did Inishore on the Aran Islands. And this year we did Inishbofin off the coast of Galway. Brilliant to be in County Galway for the All-Ireland over the weekend. Obviously, it was disappointing for people there.
1: Yeah,
0: you
1: should have went to Limerick.
0: Yeah, exactly. It was absolutely brilliant as the weekends go. And this is the first year that we had the most amazing weather. Like, there was no rain
1: weekend.
0: It was just guaranteed lovely weather. Everyone was swimming, having a great time. But the thing is, and we did this last year and it was a game changer. We said, let's make sure that we all rent bikes, because in order to get around the island, it just obviously takes much longer on foot and there's no public transport. You can't bring your car to
1: the
0: island.
1: There's no Lewis out on Inishbofin.
0: There's no Lewis. It's an absolute joke.
1: Shocking.
0: It's a shame, really. No dart. No, but there's not even, like, you can't bring your car onto the island, if you know what I mean.
1: Oh, can't you now?
0: No, but there was local lads selling it or renting bikes, and we said, you know what we'll do? We'll all get e-bikes. Now,
1: the they have island, e-bikes out on Inishbofin.
0: They do, yeah.
1: That's cool. That?
0: So on one side of the island is one pub, and down the other side of the island, about 2.5 kilometres away, is the one and only other pub. Okay.
1: And when you go on this island, what's the story? Are you just going to go to the pub?
0: No, well, you'd like to hopefully get out of the pub, and we would get out of the pub. Like, for example, the Friday we just ended up in the pub because we just got there and everyone was excited.
1: Of course.
0: But on the Saturday we spent most of the day out wandering, swimming, cycling around, adventuring, and then we all ended up in the pub. Yeah.
1: How much was the pint?
0: Five ten.
2: Get Dave on the island.
1: Get me to Inishbofin.
0: 5:10, I think. Yeah.
1: I'll never come off.
0: Unbelievable. But anyway, so we get these e-bikes. Grey crack. Everyone's zooming around. Oh my God. Minimal effort, maximum result. Happy bleeding days. No exercise being done, just being traipsed around on this bike. It was so class. Big. Me and my friend Blondie were like, we need to make biking really cool again, because I'd love an e-bike rocking around Dublin. They're class. You're from A to B in no time.
1: Yeah, there's one thing you don't see in Dublin, it's bikes.
0: No, but you know what I mean? Is it like normalise them more? Bikes are so cool.
1: Okay.
0: Whereas a girl I used to live with would be like, oh, Scarlett, if you're getting on a bike. I'm like, don't say that.
1: No, no.
0: Bikes are cool.
1: Bikes are in.
0: But bikes are also dangerous.
1: Yeah, they are.
0: And we learned that in the island over the weekend.
1: We learned that only a couple of weeks ago when I told you about Pippa falling on the line bikes in London.
0: Yeah. There were many a fall over
1: was
0: the
1: there?
0: Weekend. And bear in mind, one thing that Inishbofin is known for is how beautiful it is at nighttime, because there's no light saturation. So when you look up, it's just stars, stars, stars. Yeah. But it is black. You cannot see in front of you. And I mentioned earlier about the two pubs being 2.5 kilometres apart. Of course we needed to check the trad in one pub versus the other pub.
1: Oh my God.
0: We were up and down the front of that island like God knows what, checking out the situation. Where's the best place we could be right now?
1: This sounds like the best crack ever.
0: But you could not see in front of you, right?
1: Walk the bike.
0: I know.
1: It's 2.5K.
0: Not at all. You have the time when you're giddy. Where's the trad? Come on. I heard they're playing now. Hop on the back of me and I'll give you a backer. Like, this was all going on. You couldn't see in front of you. I was like following the hedgerows, trying to make them out, going, am I still on the road? I hope there's not a cliff in front of me or I'll be in the sea.
1: You know that famous like scene of any movie where the car goes off the cliff? That's all I'm thinking of is coming up.
0: Here's where we're at. So my friend's dad, John, he thinks he has a broken rib. My friend's mom has ripped her favourite trousers. Oh. And that was yesterday while going down to the ferry. Just the last hurrah, final hurdle, she had her fall. I had a fall, obviously, because that's just expected, isn't it? My dad had a fall and said on the Saturday, they are just dangerous. I don't want to be on a bike this weekend anymore. They're lethal. I was like, you sure it's not about you being in the pub on? Okay, grand. If it's the bike, of course it's the bike. And my sister had a fall as well. In terms of the bikes that made it back, one was abandoned.
1: Nice.
0: Based on it's just too
1: go
0: dangerous.
1: Go and find it yourself. I'll pay the insurance.
0: Jack's bike was stolen.
1: No!
0: He was robbed. So the next day he was all panicked, running around the island trying to trace the bike. And he went down to the pub further away and said, I was here and I came out and it's gone or whatever. And he said, happens all the time. People just come out and go, I'll take a spin back to the other side of the island, drop the bike, because then it's not really stolen, I just borrowed it. And then they can find it later.
1: I was going to say, what the cops do, round up the only five people who live
0: exactly
1: on the island?
0: That's the thing. Your man will get his bike back eventually because it didn't come off the island. It's there somewhere. But someone just said, I'm not walking down there. There's a bike there, I'm taking it. So, great success.
1: So wholesome, man. I love that.
0: It was class. Sabrina Carpenter now. This

0: Carpenter and Manchild on Spin with Emma, Dave and Fiona. The poor dogs this weekend. We brought them thinking they're going to have the best weekend of their lives. Nah, you can't really leave a dog off a lead, obviously, anywhere. But, you know, I just thought, like, on an island, you know, they'd be running along the beach.
1: Nothing
0: or
1: the fields and stuff, yeah.
0: Yeah, like, they'd be happy out. No, because everywhere you went on the island, there was obviously, like, even on the beach, there were sheep.
1: Really?
0: Even on the beach.
1: Oh, I that's
0: like,
1: cool.
0: Surely on this beach I can let him off and he can go for a swim or whatever. Yeah, but then yeah. You look around, you're like, nah, that's a lamb. Can't leave him off now or
1: that's
0: whatever.
1: So cool, man.
0: It wasn't as freeing as I thought. But yeah, it was unbelievable. I will say, Inishbofin, if you Google it there yourself, it's known for its like white sandy beaches. Like there was times I was looking being like, this water is as blue as Thailand. Like
1: really?
0: It was unbelievable.
1: Oh my God, it's actually stunning. And
0: you
1: it's
0: need to
1: such
0: go.
1: A small island.
0: Imagine.
1: No, wait. Is that it? Come back around here. That's hardly it.
2: That's it, yeah.
1: That's 2 kilometres from there to there.
2: That's it.
1: Oh, my God.
0: That's it. As you can see, look, the two pubs at the front.
1: You could run over there.
0: Yeah, you think you could?
1: You could yell at them at the other side of the island.
0: Yeah, you probably could,
1: Have you seen my bike?
3: Dublin Travel. With Just Eat's Cheeky Tuesday. You can get your favourite foods for less every Tuesday.
0: All right. Not very nice out this morning, but it is going to get better, apparently. Highs of 23 degrees this afternoon. Let's have a check-in now on Dublin's roads with Alex.
4: Morning. There's rolling road closures on the south of the city centre this morning because of the EU presidency. Church Street inbound onto Bridge Street is busy from North King Street to Christchurch. There's delays on Thomas Street inbound from Watling Street Bridge to Bridge Street. Clonbrassil Street onto Patrick Street northbound is a queue from Long Lane to Christchurch. The M50 northbound is slow but moving from the Red Cow to Lucan, and the Naas Road inbound is slow from the M50 to the Longwell Road.
1: Thank you very much, Alex. Okay, imagine a list of 10 blank things, right? And then when you're given the category, you have to fill in those 10 blank things. It doesn't sound good, but it's the best game in the world. It's called Top 10 Tuesday. If me and Emma can't fill out the list, you have to help us and you'll win IMC Cinema Passes. Top 10 Tuesday on the way.
0: Here, random one for you really quickly, but we should do a pub quiz night on a Tuesday some night and just do Top 10 Tuesday as the quiz.
1: That's fun.
0: That would be a lot of fun.
1: But not on a Tuesday. I can't drink midweek anymore.
5: Thursday. Top 10 Thursday.
1: Okay, maybe.
0: Yeah, okay. 200 grand to go in the cash machine. We'll give you all the details you need to win it next.
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14: Summer Cash Machine. It's Emma, Dave and Fiona. Good morning.
15: 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Robbie was about to head to the cinema on Friday. He got a call instead and said, "Hey, Barry." And Barry said, "Hey, Rob. Here is 250 grand. Congratulations to Robbie. It's now your time to be Robbie. We all want to be Robbie in our life. But unfortunately, only one winner this week. It's a must-be one. It's €200,000 on Friday. Going to someone, why not you? Your name doesn't have to be Robbie. It is €200,000.
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16: 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This morning from 9, turn up the naughty threesome and play the tricky 10 for €2,000. Emma, Dave and Fiona.

0: Bieber X of Faithless and New Religion on Spin. It is 8:33 and just after 9. We will crack into this morning's Naughty Threesome. Loads of nostalgia. Plated up on a platter. It kicks off from 9 a.m. For now, though.
1: It's Top 10 Tuesday.
0: We were just saying this would be a really good pub quiz night if we hosted one, maybe on a Tuesday. It's our favourite game on the show. I think that's fair to say.
2: It's so good.
0: Time for Top 10 Tuesday, and to hand over to producer Callum.
2: That makes Tuesday a bit better for me.
0: Me too.
3: And it's a really grey Tuesday today, so I'm hoping that this one brightens up your life. Welcome to Top 10 Tuesday. This is the game where I give you a topic and you have to fill in what you think the top 10 of my topic might be. In previous games, we've had previous hosts of the World Cup, toppings on pizza in my local chipper,
0: yes,
3: and loads more. I always love doing a chipper one because I think you get really involved in that one. Chipper ones today, unfortunately. Emma and Dave, you're 3 lives each and you're going to take it in turns to try and complete my top 10 list. You'll get a point for each correct answer and lose a life for something that's not in my top 10. If you can't fill out the top 10, we'll throw it out to you listening on 0877111038. There's some cinema passes up for grabs if you can't fill it in. Right, listen up to today's topic because there's a bit of a stipulation because I really wanted to do this, but there was only 8 in the topic. So it's 8 of one thing and 2 of another.
0: Okay.
3: So it makes up a 10 and they're all related, all right? This morning on today's Top 10 Tuesday, I really think you're going to like this one. I am looking for the 8 full-length songs that feature in the first High School Musical film, plus the name of the characters played by Zac Efron and Vanessa Hudgens.
2: Okay, excellent.
3: So you see...
2: Excellent.
3: Mm-hmm. 8 songs and then 2 character names. So you, in the

0: 8 and or 9 and 10
1: out of the way.
0: Do you want to give Zach or Vanessa?
1: I'll go Vanessa.
0: Go on.
1: Gabriela Montez.
2: Gabriela Montez is number 10.
0: Yes. Oh my God. I would have gotten it wrong.
1: Would you? What would you have said?
0: I had Martinez written down.
1: Oh.
2: I actually thought it was Martinez. I had to double and triple check.
1: I have to be clear, only in the last 6 months I watched this for the first time with my niece to get her on board. Now she's obsessed. So I'm glad that this is in my recent enough memory. Yeah. Okay.
0: Montez, is it?
1: Yeah.
0: Troy Bolton.
2: Troy Bolton is number 9. That is Zac Efron's character. So we're done. That's that bit out the way. So now we are looking for the 8 songs, the 8 full-length songs that feature in the first High School
0: now,
2: Musical
0: film. Here's where my talents come in, because I could basically tell you the entire movie and what happens.
1: Yeah.
0: But I don't know the names of songs.
1: That's fine. So we'll work that out together.
0: We start off, they're in a ski chalet.
1: Okay, and in the ski chalet, they perform the karaoke for the first time together, and that's where they meet. And that song, I believe, is called...
0: The Start of Something New.
1: The Start of Something New.
2: So whose answer is this?
1: You can take Dave's.
0: I'll take mine.
2: Okay, Start of Something New, it's number 1.
1: Yes. This could be the start of something new.
2: And you better believe we've got clips for all the songs.
1: Yay.
2: Brilliant. Back to you, Emma.
1: Okay, I'm going to go with one that I just know is top of mind before I get into the nitty-gritty. Breaking Free.
2: Breaking Free. It's a classic song.
0: Probably number 8.
2: It's the 7th song in the film.

0: Lovely. Very good.
1: Back to you, Dave.
2: Okay, we're going to go stick to the status quo.
0: Very good.
1: Unbelievable song. It's in at number four.
2: Oh.
0: This is not what I want. This is not what I plan.
1: It's a great song. So
0: it's so good.
1: The eight
0: and you know
1: songs.
0: What? Having watched that movie more recently, my niece, and obviously I'm the age I am now, rather than watching it and devouring it as a teenager or even younger, you're like, there's a lot of drama. Just let the lad sing. You're like, there's all this commotion about Troy Bolton just singing. Mm. Like, everyone just get on with your own lives.
2: I agree.
0: Okay, we will get back to Troy then and go for Get Your Head in the Game.
2: Brilliant, Emma.
1: Get Your Head in the Game. It's number two.
0: Yay. Get your head in the game.
2: So quick. This is annoying because Get Your Head in the Game and Status Quo, I'm like, there's one between them.
0: I think I need to bring you on a journey here.
2: Okay.
1: Just a quick recap. We're looking for the eight songs, the eight full-length songs from the first High School Musical film and the two characters played by Zac Efron and Vanessa Hudgens. Number one, The Start of Something New. Number two, Get Your Head in the Game. Three is blank. Four is Stick to the Status Quo. Five and six are blank. Seven is Breaking Free. Eight is blank. And then it's Troy Bolton and Gabriela Montez in nine and ten. Back to you, Dave.
0: I'm just trying to bring in a journey here. Think of Ashley Tisdale's character. So what were their songs called?
2: I remember that one. I have that one. That's a guaranteed. I have that. And I also have the one where they're on the bridge, Troy and Gabriella are on the bridge. And they're like, when we were, or something.
0: The bridge is a different, not that movie. You're thinking of High School Musical 2.
2: Okay, well, and then I'm thinking of the one where they break up in the first one. When we were something. I don't know. Anyway, let's go Bop to the Top.
1: Bop to the Top, number six.
0: Yes, Dave. Yeah, we're gonna bop, bop, bop, bop to the top. Slip and slide and ride that rhythm.
1: Jump and pop, pop till we drop and stir again. Wow. So only three songs we're missing. Three, five and eight.
0: The final one. We're all in this together.
2: Oh.
1: It's number eight.
0: Yes. Yeah,
2: watch you. When we were...
0: Okay.
2: Do you remember they break up?
0: I don't think they break up.
2: They do break up because he says the thing on camera.
0: Oh, he says the thing. It's really mean.
2: Yeah.
0: Yeah, yeah, yeah. What is
2: when
0: that song?
2: When we were... Am I close, Callum?
1: I wouldn't accept that.
0: Okay. No, not accept it, but like, is he on the right track?
1: Close. Okay, there's two to go.
0: Mm.
1: We're quickly running out of time.
2: I don't have any. I'm gone. I'm done. I'd say leave it up.
0: I don't think I can do any more here either without pondering for another 3 or 4 minutes.
1: Okay, do you know what?
0: That's not fun radio.
1: Another valiant effort, 8 out of 10. You're doing really well in Top 10 Tuesday at the minute.
2: They're very good topics, but the last two are always the toughest ones to get.
1: They are always the toughest ones. So, we'll ignore the others, but we're looking for eight full-length songs that feature...

0: in the first High School Musical film, all right? We've got 6 out of the 8 in there. Start us something new and get your head in the game. Then we're missing the third. Mm-hmm. Number 4 is stick to the status quo. Then we're missing the 5. And then it's bot to the top, breaking free, and we're all in this together. There is 2 that we're missing. It's 2 IMC Cinema Passes on 087 711 1038.
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2: 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This has been...

0: 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You're listening to Spin with Emma, David, and Fiona, that. And we are in the middle of this. It's Top 10 Tuesday. One of my favourite top 10 Tuesdays so far, Callum.
1: It is so good.
0: Hats off to you, sir.
2: Thank you very much. I don't know how I got inspiration for this. This is Top 10 Tuesday. It's the game where I give you a topic and you have to fill in what you think the top 10 of my topic might be. It was a bit of a different one this week because it was 8 of one thing and 2 of the other. So this week, but it was all High School Musical themed. I'm looking for the 8 full-length songs that feature in the first High School Musical film, and then to make up the 2, we were looking for the characters played by Zac Efron and Vanessa Hudgens.
0: Callum, not to confuse you, but that's a great tricky 10 question. How many full-length songs feature in the first High School Musical?
2: Absolutely.
0: There you go.
1: Or how many High School Musicals have there been?
0: There you go.
2: You never know what's going to feature after 9 o'clock.
1: This is funny because it's one of my favourite games, this Top 10 Tuesday, this particular one is one of my favourite Top 10 Tuesdays, and yet it's still making me so angry.
2: Because you can't complete the list. So the list so far, you've done really well. You've got 8 out of the 10. You've got the 2 characters. They were number 9 and 10. Zac Efron played Troy Bolton. Number 10 was Vanessa Hudgens, played Gabriella Montez. Famously, Zac Efron didn't sing in this film.
1: Yes,
2: because he wasn't very musically trained. He did in the second and third. And then the songs that we have, 6 out of the 8 there. Number 1, Start of Something New. Number 2 is Get Your Head in the Game. We're looking for 3. 4 is Stick to the Status Quo. Number 5, we are still looking for. 6 is Bop to the Top. 7 is Breaking Free. And 8 is We're All in This Together.
1: Still one of my favourite lines in this movie. I don't want to be the school's freaky genius girl again.
0: Paul is on to give us a hand this morning and put us out of our misery. What's the crack? You enjoying Top 10 Tuesday this morning?
3: Love it.
0: Yeah.
3: High school's cool musical girly from back in the day.
1: Good. Well,
0: me too.
1: I'm glad you're loving it. It's doing my head in, to be honest with you, Paula. Right, give us the first guess on your list.
3: When There Was Me and You.
1: When There Was Me and You.
3: Yeah.
0: As number what now? That's number 3.
2: I think this is the one that Dave was thinking about. The breakup. It's number 5.
0: All right, let's have a look.
3: Yeah.
1: Oh my God.
0: Paula, well done. Did you have to Google it or do you know the name of the song?
3: No, I knew that one.
0: Okay, very good. That's
1: I was close with the. What was I saying? When we were.
0: When we were together. Yeah. When There Was
3: I
0: Me
3: was
0: and
3: in
0: you.
3: A High School Musical show when I was young and I auditioned with that song.
1: Where was this, Paula?
3: In Trim in Mead.
1: Brilliant. That's so
0: did
1: good.
0: You make it? Did you get the part?
3: I didn't get to be Gabriella. No.
0: Oh my God, that's the irony. That's the whole idea. Okay, do you have another guest for us then to just complete this list?
3: Yeah, it's the one they did in the audition. But what was it called? Start of Something New.
1: That was the first song, wasn't
2: it?
1: Yeah,
2: we've already...
1: I thought it was Breaking Free. They sang that throughout it. Do you remember?
0: What's the name of the girl on the piano and they gave her...
1: Kelsey.
0: Kelsey, yeah, and she was known as the backbone of the whole thing. Yeah. And she got so
1: the
0: much...
1: The Playmaker.
0: The Playmaker!
2: Will I give you the answer?
0: Yeah, come on.
2: It's number 3. It's What I've Been Looking For.
1: I finally found
0: what I've been looking for.
1: That's not a Troy and thing.
0: Well, no, you see, they both performed it.
1: Yes.
0: And obviously, Troy and Gabriella's version was much slower.
2: Yeah.
0: And the Playmaker was happier with them.
2: It was the reprise, so it wasn't a full-length song. It was only 40 seconds, so it's not in the list. But there you go, that's Top 10 Tuesday.
0: Yay.
2: Boxed up.
1: Paula, thank you so much for all your help. Really appreciate it. And I'm season 1 passes on the way to you.
3: Oh, no bother. Thanks so much.
1: Good luck,
3: Bye.
1: Paula. Bye.
0: See you later.
2: Dave, you were going about 5 minutes ago. You were trying to think of that song, the breakup-y song.
1: Yeah.
2: And you were kind of talking about the song where they were on the bridge and they were breaking up. That was Gotta Go My Own Way.
1: Oh, what
2: and
1: a song.
2: So many people have messaged that thinking that was that song. That was in High School Musical 2.
0: Yeah,
2: that
0: I remember it. Yeah, when they went to the summer camp or something.
2: It's a great song. I've got a clip of it.
1: Here's my question. Do we have a clip of that? Do we?
2: Yeah.
1: Play that. Why just stop it?
0: I didn't. That's so weird.
1: That was such a good moment.
0: I know. My God, let's check that again. I'm not sure. God, don't do this to people. Don't do this to the High School Musical girlies.

0: This is such a good tune.
1: One more. But my question.
0: They gotta go where?
1: Now here's my question, right?
0: So in High School Musical 1, they go to the audition and they sing what I've been looking for is Slowly, yeah. Right? Mm. But then they go back to the callback. Why do they sing Breaking Free?
2: Because that's... Oh, just probably something else.
0: Or is that the actual musical that they're in that they sing Breaking Free?
2: No, because this is what another irony of watching High School Musical now when I'm older.
0: We never see the musical.
2: You never see the musical, which is really weird. It's all just the auditions.
3: And then in the High School Musical, the musical, the series, the Olivia Rodrigo TV show, that is the show about making the musical of High School Musical in a school.
0: Brilliant.
2: Oh, stop. It's
3: so, really, so that's confusing.
0: That's brilliant.
2: What's it called, that movie where everything goes in and out of each other?
0: Inception.
2: Inception. Yes. Like, it is a bit Inception-y. Callum.
0: Well done.
3: Thank you very much.
2: More
3: another
2: that,
3: Top
2: please.
3: 10 Tuesday, same time.
0: Wednesday.
3: Next Tuesday.
2: We all watch High School Musical later, yeah?
3: Oh, absolutely. Yeah.
2: Here's Slater. This is Dance. You're listening to Spin. 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

0: 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It's Emma and Dave. What is the crack?
1: We got the bathrooms and work painted probably like 2 weeks ago. They still really reek of paint, don't they? Like, there's still a lot. But then also, I'm curious, because the colours they went for, I don't know, are they the colours that actually turned out? Were they actually, did they turn out the right colour? And I'd say that happens so much when people go and paint their house and it's actually just not the colour that you expect when it's finished.
0: Do you know what I don't get when people are painting their house? I think it was one of the lads on Instagram the other day showed like a wall in his house, and you know, like all the little marks you put to try and pick what colour you want. I'm like, my brain can't comprehend
1: the difference.
0: And like, it doesn't help me try and imagine it in the whole wall at all. I'm like, I need to see the whole wall.
1: But you know where it's people are like, this is white and this is snow and this is paper.
0: Yeah, and then this is egg, this something
1: is,
0: or other.
1: This is cream.
0: And then there's duck egg or something. I would be lost. I'd be too much going on. Absolutely lost.
1: Too much going on.
2: Dublin Travel. With Just Eat's Cheeky Tuesday. You can get your favourite foods for less every Tuesday.
1: However, do you ever see those TikToks where they make the paint colour?
0: No.
1: So like, oh, it's so good. So they have like a plain white paint and then they add a few drops of colour into it. They shake the hell out of the can and it becomes that colour. It's stunning.
0: So it's a beautiful, satisfying thing to watch.
1: Lovely, satisfying thing to watch.
0: Coming up at 9, tell us what is the crack on the roads, Alex.
3: Morning. Well, the South Circular Road in Bend is busy from Griffith College to Kelly's Corner, Clonbrassil Street onto Patrick Street, North Bend. That's slow from the Grand Canal to Christchurch. Church Street in Bend at Bridge Street is busy from North King Street to Christchurch. There's delay on Thomas Street in Bend from Watling Street to Bridge Street. And the Grand Canal in Bend is slow at Portobello.
1: Thanks, Alex. Where's Watling Street?
0: I don't know, but it's a great name for street, isn't it?
1: Fantastic. Watling. I sometimes go on the maps and I'm like, oh, so that's where Alex is talking about.
0: I'm going to go over there right now.
1: Come here. After 9 o'clock, the one and only Joel Corry joining us on the show.
0: And we're going to obviously play the Tricky 10 too. Tricky in a WhatsApp if you want to win yourself $2,000 this morning. 087 711 103. It's in the Liberties, Dave.
1: Ah, very good.
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0: I'm Alex. Here's what's happening. A man's been charged after allegedly having a knife in Dundalk last night. The man in his 30s was arrested by armed Gardaí who fired a rubber and plastic bullet at him. Our own Jess is in Dundalk for us.
1: They say he failed to comply with orders to drop the knife, and they discharged what's being described as a less lethal weapon to disarm the man and arrest him. He's been charged in relation to the incident and will appear before Drogheda District Court later this morning.
0: Commuters say new rules for e-scooters could risk undoing moves to make people switch from cars. Next month, under 18s will be banned from using them. Adults will need tax and insurance and will have to wear high-vis and helmets. Jason Cullen from the Dublin Commuter Coalition says it'll badly impact people with no driving licence.
2: All adults will have to have some form of driving licence, but that will effectively mean that anyone currently using an e-scooter who doesn't have a car licence will be banned from using their mode of transportation.
0: Garda Representative Associations condemned an attack on two guards on patrol in the city centre. Some of their equipment, like a baton and radio, were stolen trying to restrain a man in Aston Quay, and they had to take a taxi to go look for him because there were no patrol cars around. A group representing petrol stations will meet the government to talk about fuel prices today. Fuels for Ireland is expected to raise concerns about the planned return of higher fuel taxes again, and the government could put those back up before the end of the year. Andrew and Tristan Tate have appeared in court in Florida as the UK wants them sent there so they can charge them with rape, human trafficking and sexual assault. Both of them deny that. Andrew Tate's also facing charges relating to indecent images of a child and extreme pornography.
3: They deny any wrongdoing whatsoever. The total number of alleged victims now 7, and the charges relate to the years 2010 up to 2017. And their lawyer says this is a political hit.
0: And Brady's a London-based journalist. And John Macken, Roisin Gallagher and A.B. Huberman have joined the cast of Prime Video's Boys of Tommen. The series is based on Chloe Walsh's best-selling novels set at the fictional Tommen College in County Cork.
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0: Shamrock Rovers continue their Champions League qualification campaign this evening. Stephen Bradley's side are away to Aramat, Armenia for the opening leg of their second round tie. Kickoff is 5 o'clock Irish time. If they win, they'll meet either Slovenian champions Celje or Albanian side Egnatia in the third and final qualifying round. Republic of Ireland defender Matt Doherty's completed a move to Sheffield United. The 34-year-old joins an initial one-year deal from Wolves, having made over 400 appearances at the club over two spells at Molineux. Kieran McGeaney will remain as Armagh senior football manager for 2027. And the 2026 World Matchplay Darts continues this evening in Blackpool. Defending champion Luke Littler faces Nathan Aspinall. Josh Rock comes up against Stephen Bunting, while Michael van Gerwen faces Dirk van Dujvenbode. Download the Goal app now, your new home for Off the Ball.
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12: Good morning. You're listening to Fully Charged with Emma, Dave and Fiona. And each day at 9 o'clock, we bring it right back to the old school with the Naughty Threesome with HB. We'll get to that in a mo. But I saw yesterday our girl, Shoba Shannon, here at Spin. She was chatting to Fitzy from Love Island.
13: Yeah, I saw that.
12: The Galway footballer.
13: He's having another media day. I'm liking this aura that the Love Islanders have at the moment. Like Charlene had the same thing, where you go to them.
12: That's what I was just about
13: into a media hotel room.
12: So strange, because I was looking at the photos, everyone obviously taking their photo with Fitzy or whatever, and I'm like, are they in someone's house?
13: I rate it, because I'd say they're more comfortable. I'd say Fitzy, Charlene, whoever's doing it is more comfortable than going to the studio or going into a place where it's not theirs.
12: But why would you not want to come in?
13: I don't know.
12: It's a bit funny.
13: It's a real power thing.
12: I don't know.
13: I think it's a power move.
12: Well, like, let's be honest, like, Charlene's grand, but like, some of them, when they come out of Love Island, you need to be kind of, if you want to stay relevant, you kind of need to be, do you know what I'm saying? You can't be too fussy, like, either.
13: I don't, yeah, but I'd say for the first one after.
12: Maybe when there's that much hype about it. Yeah. Oh, you may be sure Fitzy will be knocking on the door here now in 2 months' time. I'll come in, no bother, lads.
13: Any podcasts on the go?
12: Yeah.
13: Yes, here is one with Go Loud.
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0: And this in a seam, it's an arms race on spin, rounding off this morning's Naughty Threesome. What an absolute banger. That was
1: so
0: great,
1: good.
0: Wasn't it?
1: So,
0: thoroughly enjoyed every second of that. Also, Jay-Z and Mr. Hudson, Young Forever. Haven't heard that in such a long time. The Naughty Threesome is back on the show, 3 o'clock today, and on the show, on the station, with Steve Kay at 3 o'clock. I'm back on our show in the morning from 9 a.m. Okay, couple of things. Joel Corry, he's here in about 5 minutes' time, but first... Tricky. We play the Tricky 10 twice a day for €2,000. On to play right now is Keane. He's at work. What do you do for work, Keane?
2: Oh, I'm a scaffolding here. I am on three.
1: Scaffolding?
0: Are you currently on a scaffold?
2: I'm currently on a scaffold.
0: And who's on the scaffold with you? I can hear them. Who's there?
2: Yeah, they're all here with me. Kevin, Dara and John.
0: Kevin.
2: All the lads.
0: All the lads.
1: I love
0: all
1: that.
0: The lads.
1: And I used it, like, would you just have the radio playing now throughout your day of scaffolding?
2: Yeah, that's how we bleed and got it. I'm going to take the intrigue here.
1: Very good, King.
0: Legend.
1: Big fan of that. Big
0: brave,
1: fan of that.
0: Brave, brave, brave.
1: All right, so what are we scaffolding today?
2: We're scaffolding to Maine. I'm in an apartment block.
1: Very nice. Good. Very
0: how
1: good.
0: Tall is the scaffold? Do you ever get scared up there?
2: Ah, we don't get scared. Do what our boys do. You know?
0: Not these lads. Never get scared.
1: I love that, Keane. All right, and when you're listening, when you're up to the scaffolding and you're listening to the Tricky 10, how do you get on?
2: I do well, but I think that's because I'm not under pressure. But yeah, I'm under pressure, don't mean.
0: Are come you... here, can I ask you, not to be a creep, Brenton, but you get a nice tan now up in the scaffold in this weather?
2: Now, I'm a blue-eyed ginger, so we don't really get a good tan, you know?
1: A blue-eyed ginger? That sounds like a Yu-Gi-Oh card.
0: It does!
1: I got a laugh from all the boys, I'm buzzing.
0: Yes, it's true.
2: Good one, to be fair. I'll give you that one.
0: You've made his day, Keane.
1: Oh, I love that. All right, so Keane, Kevin, Dara, John, which one's the smart one out of the four of you?
2: Me.
1: It's Keane. All right, so Keane, lucky you're taking on the Tricky 10.
0: And if you win the €2,000, are the lads seeing us end of it?
2: I'll boil my lunch.
1: Yeah, very
0: fair
1: good.
0: Play.
1: Very
0: right.
1: good.
0: Okay, here we go. We got to do this thing, Keane. 55 seconds about to go on the clock. Dave's going to ask you your 10 questions. Every answer is it going to be a number between 1 and 10 and won't repeat. We can only accept your first answer. If you don't know an answer, make sure to give it a guess. And if you top the leaderboard on Friday, we'll sort you with a €100 Dine in Dublin voucher. You can use that for over 50 restaurants in the city. And if you can answer all 10 questions correctly, we'll give you that €2,000 on the spot this morning. The score to beat as it stands is a lad called Johnny. He topped the leaderboard scoring 7 in 50.89 seconds. So it's Johnny versus Keane this morning.
1: Very good, Keane. Are you ready to play?
2: Johnny Barry, we're scared. I'm ready.
1: All
2: I'm
1: right.
2: ready.
1: Let's do this. Deep breath in. The Tricky 10 in 3, 2, 1, start the clock. If someone is good looking, they're described as a what out of 10?
2: 10.
1: Complete this Taylor Swift lyric. I don't know about you, but I'm feeling 20.
2: 2.
1: Mary Robinson was what number president of Ireland?
2: The 4th.
1: Shane Ward won the X Factor in the year 2000 and what?
2: 10.
1: Zac Efron has starred in how many High School Musical films?
2: 3.
1: James Bond works for the British Secret Service, also known as MI what?
2: MIS.
1: How many goals did Lionel Messi score in this year in the World Cup?
2: 8.
1: Old Bon and Jobstown are in the Dublin Postal District of D20 what?
2: 4.
1: In Star Wars, the film The Rise of Skywalker was what number episode?
2: 2.
1: Post Malone and Megan Thee Stallion are both 30 what years old?
2: 3.
1: Stop the clock. Woo! That was fast,
0: it
1: Keane.
0: Was.
1: I don't know if any of it was right because there was a lot going on.
2: Both of them are guessing there. Man on the radio.
0: I have to say to you, it's the first time the people were given a bit of jip and a bit of messing in the middle of the game. I absolutely love this attitude.
1: You're 24.
2: Yeah.
0: That's definitely.
2: I know. This is 10 out of 10.
0: Well, do you know what you turn around now and say to the lads? You say Kevin, Dara, and John, let them take it on tomorrow morning.
2: My name's Jordan. It was Jordan.
1: Sorry, our bad Jordan.
0: Right, listen, let's top these up and see how you got on this morning.
3: 0, 1, 2, 3, 4, 5.
0: A score of 5.
1: 50%, lads. 50%. Is that bad?
2: Second a bit bad, I mean.
0: Let's just go through some of the ones that got you. Mary Robinson was what number president of Ireland? You said 1. The answer is 7. Shane Ward won the X Factor in 2010.
2: Mary McAleese number 1, isn't it?
1: No, I'd say she's probably number... I'd say she's probably 8. Is she?
0: Is she, yeah. Okay, so Shane Ward, he won the X Factor in 2010. What was the song, his song?
1: Was it No
0: That's
1: You Hang
0: My Goal?
1: Up? Or That's My Goal, yeah.
0: That's My Goal. James Bond worked for MI6, not MIS or MI5. The Rise of the Skywalker in Star Wars was number 9 as an episode rather than 2. And finally, Post Malone and Megan Thee Stallion.
2: I'm not a Star Wars man.
0: I know, wouldn't be me either, man. They're both 31 years old rather than 33. So there you go.
1: Well, Keane,
2: it was not far off there.
1: I hope you had fun, did you?
2: Not far off. Give me a cinema ticket.
1: Yeah.
2: That was a good crack.
1: Do you know what? We absolutely 100% will send you cinema tickets. I've never in my life felt so out of my depth on this radio show than with these four people on the phone. I love them.
2: That was a good crack.
0: We'll send you cinema passes for the four of you, so after work one day you can go and watch a movie together. You can all go off to the cinema together, lads.
1: I love it, Keane. Have a ball. Enjoy it.
0: Talk to you later, lads.
2: I will. We'll be all going together.
1: Love it. Good luck, lads.
2: Right, thank you very much.
0: Bye. See you later. Bye-bye. Two amazing players this morning.
1: Really good.
0: 10,
1: they were some of my favourite people we've ever talked to on the show. 100%. They were great crack. Just a proper good energy for the morning. I love that.
0: Keane, Kevin, Dara and Jordan. I think they are our new faves.
1: My favourite's John. My name's Jordan.
0: My name is Jordan.
1: Sorry, Jordan.
0: Get in touch if you want to play the Tricky 10 in the morning. 087-711-103. That's our number. Throw us over the word tricky. Win yourself €2,000. Joel Corey's on the show in a sec. But first, Taylor Swift. This has been...

0: Taylor Swift. And I knew you on Spin with Emma, Dave and Fiona, Summer's number one hit music station. Okay, he's on the line. Joel Corry back on the show. We haven't talked to him since before Christmas, Dave.
1: Oh, has it been that long?
0: It's been that long.
1: I never feel like it's that long since we talked to Joel.
0: Feels like he's on the show every 2 weeks.
1: True.
0: He's standing by. Let's talk to Joel Corry.
2: Hey Spin, it's Joel Corry.
3: Good morning, guys. I'm back. Yes! Back with my Spin family.
1: Now, Joel, we wanted to start off this interview in a fun way, right? We wanted to give you all of the memories of what we've done together, the amount of times we have interviewed you.
0: The weird things we've made you do.
1: Or the things we've chatted about. And then we were going to say, do you know our names? However, your production team and our production team did just tell you our names, which, of course, Joel, you were listening, is...
3: Emma and Dave.
1: Amazing. Hey! So, what I'd like you to do, Joel, is give us one memory you have of us.
3: Ooh. Well, obviously, I had my residency on Spin, didn't I?
1: You did, indeed.
3: How long did that go on for? Was that quite a few months?
1: It was a couple of months, yeah. It was good crack. It was brilliant.
3: Yeah, and I remember doing those shows and put those mixes together and always getting like tweets from your Spin listeners and messages on Instagram. So whenever I think of Spin, I always think of my residency.
1: You have no specific memories of us, Emma and Dave?
3: I remember doing Zooms with you. I can't specifically remember what games they were.
1: No is the answer, Joel. No is the answer.
0: Joel
1: That's
0: is
1: fine.
0: So polite. That is his way of saying it.
3: Well, remind me. Come on, tell me. What did
0: Joel,
3: we do?
0: I was with you in Ibiza. Yeah, it was good.
3: I beat the rocks.
0: You were so kind to us, and Dave has made me do some terrible things.
1: Yeah, I think the last time we were here, we made you drink bean juice rather than answer a question. It was in a champagne flute and it was beans. Do you remember that?
3: Honestly, the things I do to promote my music.
1: Oh, because it was I've been drinking all night. Yeah. Okay, amazing. Well, luckily, Joel, we are out of creative ideas, so you can just promote your music by mentally telling us about it.
3: Oh, okay. Well, that's easy.
1: So it's called Whisper.
3: So my new track, Whisper, is out now. Did you guys like it? What do you think?
0: It's an absolute tune. Yeah.
1: But as always, it is. It's just proper Ibiza vibes and summer vibes, and I feel like Joel Corry has melted away from winter and he is here in summer. I presume you're in Ibiza right now, are you?
3: I'm actually back in my bungalow in London, but I just landed back from York yesterday. I'm going to Zante tomorrow.
1: Brilliant.
3: Then to Germany and then to Ibiza. So it's all going on. It's all crazy.
0: I'm impressed that you know your old schedule on a week-to-week basis. Some people would have to be reminded of that.
1: Yeah, if I have golf on a Thursday and I have to go to the pub on a Saturday, I forget that. Yeah. He knows he's going to Zante, Berlin, whatever.
0: And come here.
3: It is wild, honestly. Sometimes I don't know what day it is, I don't know what country I'm in, I don't know what language I'm speaking. It's honestly madness, but I love it. You know, this is what I live for. I'm living my dream right now, touring the world, having the best time ever, dropping bangers, and I couldn't be more happy.
1: You're so like our boss, it's not even funny. Like, one, you look like him, two, you dress like him, and three, you're so incredibly positive that it's almost impossible to be negative towards you, because I feel like I don't want to make you cry.
0: Yeah.
1: Do you know what I mean?
3: Mate, he sounds like a good guy. What's his name?
1: His name is Nick.
3: All right, well, Nick's welcome to Ibiza with
0: me. He'll take that and run with it. Come here, though, Joel, I must ask you, your sleep routine must be all over the shop, because I know, like, in some of these big places, like in the nightclub scenes, your gig might start at 3 a.m. Like, is your body clock a little bit all over the place as well?
3: Yeah, to be honest with you, like, it's not all glamorous. Like, that is definitely the hard part of it, is you're living on next to no sleep most of the time and trying to just sleep here and there when you can. I don't think it's for everybody's the truth, because it looks all amazing on Instagram and stuff, but the reality is it's a lot of flights, a lot of hotel rooms, lots of like nights of no sleep at all. So but I'm so used to it, though. Like, I've done it for years now, kind of rewired myself to kind of deal with it, but it does get tough. It really does, and there's no way around it. You just got to kind of go with the flow.
1: But there's incredible memories as well, I presume, throughout every single one of your gigs. But I did just see a couple of weeks ago, was it on you on like a rooftop in New York, and it just looked incredible. Like, these are things you'll remember for the rest of your life.
3: Yeah, you're right. That was a huge moment this year, playing on that rooftop in New York. It's called the Edge rooftop.
1: I've been there. It's unbelievable.
3: So yeah, unbelievable views, amazing vibe, and we filmed it. It was all on YouTube. You can actually watch the whole set back on YouTube if any of your listeners are watching. And it was an incredible night, incredible experience.
0: Joel, somewhere where you might not expect to be played, your music that is on a vinyl player.
1: Yeah.
0: I can tell you that I have done that.
1: Yeah, we've listened to your tunes on vinyl, which I like. Joel, we love your music, but we wouldn't necessarily think it was to you be kind of, on a vinyl you because kind of you think of the Smiths and you think of Keen or all that kind of being on
0: or even
1: vinyl.
0: Classical or something.
1: Yes,
0: you know?
1: But then when you see new music coming through on vinyl, I'm like, oh yeah, cool. why not?
3: Well, I actually, when I started DJing, I started on vinyl because I'm 37 now. So I started DJing when I was 14 and I started on decks and they didn't have CD decks or, you know, USBs back then. So vinyl was really special to me because that's my roots.
1: Yeah.
3: And when I put my own records on vinyl, you know, there's something special about that. And they do sound a bit better, don't they?
1: They do.
3: You can't deny it. It's not a myth. They do definitely sound better.
0: Because I was going to hit you there with a new campaign for you to be like, okay, let's get Joel to do a live show with vinyl. But he's done it.
1: Yeah.
0: Screw that.
3: I would love to do that. I would actually love to do that. You know, I could get all my garage vinyl back out the loft. So, yeah, that's
0: a really
3: great idea. Maybe I'll do that, actually.
0: You can have that one. Joel Corry, always lovely to chat to you. God knows when we'll talk again. But
1: I'm sure in a couple of weeks.
0: Enjoy Tomorrowland.
3: Guys, always great to chat. Thank you so much for having me back on.
4: Here's something new. We're loving it, Spin.
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3: Hey, this is Joel Corry, and this is my brand new single, Whisper, on Spin with Emma, Dave, and Fiona.

0: I love that.
1: It's so catchy.
0: That is spicy. I like that. That's really good.
1: As summer tunes go, he has nails that.
0: That is savage, in fairness.
1: Brand new single from Joel Corry. He was just on the show telling us all about it.
0: He said he was 37.
1: I know. It's hard to believe, isn't it?
0: So good.
1: Yeah.
0: He looks 10 years younger than I do, and I'm 31.
1: Yeah, like, he just keeps himself in great nick, doesn't he?
0: He's
1: one of those people that, like, he really cares about his health and his mental health. He looks after himself as well, that way, with exercise and
0: stuff. Joel Corry doesn't know the mean. It couldn't spell the word sad. Do you know what I mean?
1: Yeah,
0: he has no idea what it is. He just lives his life. He's just buzzing all the time. He's in great form. I forgot to ask him about Love Island. He was only in it there a couple of days ago.
1: I know, pain. It would have been interesting to see the Joel Corry session at Love Island. It was a bit awkward, wasn't it? I'm glad we didn't talk to him about it. I hate when people go into the Love Island villa to do their tunes. It's just like, there's like six people dancing in slow-mo. Yeah. It's just awkward.
0: And you know there's probably a million takes.
1: Yeah.
0: Some of it's in silence.
1: Dance again. Do that move again. hand above the head. Cash machine going off on Friday. 200 grand. We'll give you all the details you need if you'd like to your shot at winning it next.
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1: Olivia Rodrigo and Stupid Song on Spin with Emma, Dave and Fiona. I now realise why I've never moved to Germany. I would have struggled living there.
2: Go on.
1: If at any point in my life it came up. Because I never realised until I saw a headline yesterday that shopping is banned, is illegal on a Sunday. You can't open your shops on a Sunday
2: in
1: Germany
2: why they
1: as it stands.
2: Because the worst thing, we went to Germany I've been to Germany a couple of times and each time I get stuck with this and it's on a Sunday and there's nothing open.
1: Nothing open whatsoever.
2: It's bizarre.
1: I've been to Berlin a couple of times now over the years and I just haven't remembered that. But I must have flown home on a Sunday and had this problem. But anyway, it's looking like they're asking the government now allow more shops to open on Sundays because they need to kind of, it will help the economy, obviously.
2: But like back in the day in Ireland, you wouldn't have had this. Sunday was, everything was closed on a Sunday. Everything.
1: Back in the day, yeah. It's kind of a religious thing.
2: It was
1: at the
2: a religious thing, wasn't it? Yeah,
1: the
2: Sunday was rest, wasn't it?
1: There at the moment, they plan to now let bakeries open for 8 hours on a Sunday. This is to help the economy. And public libraries, again, don't make much money, but open for 6 hours on Sundays from January next year. So as a result, the retail groups are saying, hello, what about us? Can we please open on a Sunday? Some stores selling basic items as it stands are allowed, as are restaurants, airports and train station shops. Fair enough if someone wants to get a bottle of water.
2: But that's the thing, the train station shops were all closed. And you're like,
1: I just find that nuts. Like, do you know, for tourists as well, like, what do you mean I can't get a bottle of water?
2: Yeah.
1: You know, it's scary.
2: It's weird.
1: Like, just
2: maybe
1: the basic
2: they have more
1: items.
2: Vending machines or something like that.
1: It's interesting then, because I was chatting to Callum about this morning, just being like, do you see that? Like, well, I bring, is it something for the show? And he was like, well, I didn't know this. He told me that under English law, large shops, so anything that's larger than 280 square meters, are restricted to opening for a maximum of 6 continuous hours on a Sunday between 10 and 6. So you can pick your times of your 6 hours anytime between 10 and 6. But then small shops under the 280 square meters are allowed to choose their own hours. The idea behind this is to give like an opportunity to small businesses to make a few quid versus like say the massive Tesco's. Do you get what I mean?
2: Yeah, but
1: there's,
2: I don't understand why it's square footage. Why, what is it to do with the size?
3: It's to do with the size of the shop. So there is a, this is always a joke in the UK at Easter time. Because all the big shops close on Easter Sunday. Mm-hmm. But there's always a tweet being like, and the Lord said that the big Tesco must close on Easter, but the little Tesco may remain open.
2: It's funny that like we don't, I've never heard of this. I didn't know this was a thing.
3: Yeah.
2: And I'm like, how did I not know this was a thing? England is literally there.
1: Mm.
2: We're always there. We're always in it.
3: Yeah.
2: And I don't understand. Is it the same, obviously, up the north?
3: I would assume
1: you'd
3: so.
1: Imagine so.
3: Yeah,
1: it's probably the same law that's in place. Yeah. Maximum of 6 continuous hours. It's interesting. I was looking then at the Sunday rest culture is still very much in place in Switzerland. If you want to do your shopping on a Sunday, forget about it. I always think as well, like, the weekend is kind of where you get your jobs done. Do you know what I mean? Like, if you were stocking up for the week or whatever.
2: Yeah,
1: you can't
2: true.
1: Even do your groceries on a Sunday.
2: I sometimes do a shop on a Sunday.
1: And then also, like, Switzerland, they're so still strict on their Sunday Sunday rest culture that you're not allowed to use your washing machine or any loud, like, appliance at home on a Sunday to protect the peace.
2: I'm here for that.
1: So if you want to get your jobs done on a Sunday, you can't. South Korea, then, they've kind of adopted this to make it fair and, I suppose, unfair, whatever way you look at it. Their large supermarkets must close 2 Sundays each month. So they have a 50% bonus.
2: What's going on?
1: And that's to support local businesses. And then several states in the US, including Texas, Illinois, Colorado, and New Jersey. You're not allowed, this is so random, car dealerships can't operate or sell any vehicles on a Sunday. But that's the day that you're like, we'll go for a Sunday spin. I need to get my new car. Can't do it on a Sunday.
2: Are car garages open on a Sunday? I don't think they are.
1: Like, you'd imagine they would be. That's probably where they do loads of business.
2: My God. I just can't believe this. I think this is bizarre. I think if they did open, they'd make a rake of money. And also, I'd say there'd be loads of people waiting to work them. Because you'd probably get time and a half or
1: everyone
2: something.
1: In college, everyone, like, you want to work weekends.
2: Yeah.
1: Do you know what I mean? That's your time to make a few
2: quid
1: as well.
2: Very true.
1: Michaela's here from 10 o'clock this morning, kicking off 10 spin hits in a row. First, though, Pink Panthers and Zara Larsson. This is Stateside on Spin.

0: another and talk to you on Spin with Emma, Dave and Fiona. Do you know the hassle of putting together something that you want to put on Instagram after the weekend, but you don't want to include a photo of someone in the Instagram collection in case they are not happy with that photo of them? It just takes a while, doesn't it?
1: I always do that, and then just if they say they hate it, I'm just like, come on.
0: You look lovely.
1: And then if they push it more, I'm like, right, fine, I'll delete it.
0: Yeah, I know. It sucks though when something takes off for you. Like, I'm getting a few likes on this, great. And then someone goes, I hate it. You're like, that's why I'm like, you're better off ask first. And when you go away with the gang of like 12 people, it just makes that whole thing really difficult. So I would post nothing on my grid from the weekend because it's just too much work.
1: Yeah, I get that.
0: Do you know what I mean?
1: Totally with you. I'm also really surprised you didn't post a grid photo of the island. You posted all stories.
0: I posted a grid photo yesterday of myself because I know I look like real cocky now, but it's just to me because it's no work to ask anyone else if they like it.
1: Okay.
0: Do you know what I mean?
1: Fair enough. So, but you don't have to ask if it's a story.
0: No, I posted one on the grid of myself yesterday.
1: I know, yeah, but why aren't you posting all of the ones you just posted on your story this morning to a grid post?
0: People won't have as much of a problem with a story rather than on a grid. Do you get what
1: I'm saying?
0: There's
1: so many bleeding rules.
0: Oh, I just want to post my pics from the weekend. Here's Florence Road. This is Hanging Out to Dry. 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

0: Hanging Out to Dry on Spin with Emma, Dave and Fiona. Very quickly, yesterday getting off the boat, we were on an island for the weekend and my friend's fiancé thought he left his car keys back over on the island.
1: Oh, no.
0: And we were off the ferry on the mainland. Oh lads, the drama. He was we were at the point of maybe just drive back down later in the week to Cleggan in Galway to collect the car.
1: Yeah.
0: They were in his pocket.
1: Oh, thank God. We'll catch you tomorrow live at 7 a.m. for a brand new show of a Wednesday.
0: Michaela Hayes, she's on the way, 10 spin hits in a row next. Have a great day.
1: Good luck, love you, bye. Mwah.
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2: Here's what you need to know.
1: I'm Alex, here's what's happening. A man's been charged after allegedly having a knife in Dundalk last night. The man in his 30s was arrested by armed guardie who fired a rubber and plastic bullet at him. Our own Jess is in Dundalk for us.
16: They say he failed to comply with orders to drop the knife and they discharged what's being described as a less lethal weapon to disarm the man and arrest him. He's been charged in relation to the incident and will appear before Drogheda District Court later this morning.
1: Commuters say new rules for e-scooters could risk undoing moves to make people switch from cars. Next month, under 18s will be banned from using them. Adults will need tax and insurance and will also have to wear high-vis and helmets. Jason Cullen from the Dublin Commuter Coalition says it'll badly impact users with no driving licence.
17: All adults will have to have some form of driving licence, but that will effectively mean that anyone currently using an e-scooter who doesn't have a car licence will be banned from using their mode of transportation.
1: A man in his 30s is due in court after two guards were allegedly injured during a public order incident in the city centre. They were on patrol and assaulted at around 2 a.m. yesterday morning and both retreated for minor injuries. A group representing petrol stations will meet the government to talk about fuel prices. Fuels for Ireland is expected to raise concerns about the planned return of higher fuel taxes again, which the government could put back on before the end of the year. Andrew and Tristan Tate have appeared in court in Florida as the UK wants them to be sent there so they can charge them with rape, human trafficking and sexual assault, which they deny. Andrew Tate also faces charges relating to indecent images of a child and extreme pornography.
4: They deny any wrongdoing whatsoever. The total number of alleged victims now 7, and the charges relate to the years 2010 up to 2017. And their lawyer says this is a political hit.
1: Inda Brady is a London-based journalist. And fridges for humans are on sale in Japan. The government's issued heat stroke alerts as temperatures soar to around 38 degrees. Two companies have created a human fridge, which is a metal box with a seat inside that blows powerful jets of air chilled to 5 degrees.
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1: Shamrock Rovers continue their Champions League qualification campaign this evening. Stephen Bradley's side are away to Aramat, Armenia for the opening leg of their second round tie. Kickoff is 5 o'clock Irish time. If they win, they'll meet either Slovenian champions Celje or Albanian side Egnatia in the third and final qualifying round. Republic of Ireland defender Matt Doherty has completed a move to Sheffield United. The 34-year-old joins an initial one-year deal from Wolves, having made over 400 appearances at the club over two spells at Molineux. Kieran McGeaney will remain as Armagh senior football manager for 2027. And the 2026 World Matchplay Darts continues this evening in Blackpool. Defending champion Luke Littler faces Nathan Aspinall. Josh Rock comes up against Stephen Bunting, while Michael van Gerwen faces Dirk van Dujevenbode. Download the Goal app now, your new home for Off the Ball.
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20: Hey, it's Shannon here. First up, Taylor Swift is yet again sending Swifties into a spiral. So if you didn't spot it yet, Tay-Tay has added red, green and purple background images on Spotify on specific songs, and fans are trying to crack the Easter eggs with one writing, "Okay, hear me out. Red, fourth album. Purple, Speak Now, third album. And dark green, Reputation, sixth album." So if you take all of the numbers, 4 + 6 + 3 = 13, suggesting that her 13th album might be on the way. Honest to God, I can't keep up with all this maths. And finally, Aiden's head may be turning for a girl that's not even in the villa, aka Jazz's sister Bella.
21: Oh, have a chat with me.
22: I'm the sister, you're the brother.
21: I know, right?
22: That's no reason. A bombshell's coming to speak to my man.
23: And you and Jasmine are close?
21: Very close. Honestly, very close.
23: You need to come over to the house in London. We have parties.
21: Oh, no.
20: Oh, Priya can't catch a break. Tune in tonight from 9 for all the drama. And for more of the hottest trending stories, add Spin to your social feeds.
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27: Anyone I've spoken to today, which isn't a lot because I am quite contrary pre-10 a.m, has also been contrary. I think it's because it's a bit grim outside. So look, I will provide the sunshine, which has been hits in a row. And I would say sunshine personified, Olivia Dean. She kicks off 10 spin hits with

Kingfisher, we are in the middle of the iconic 10 spin hits in a row. And speaking of iconic, this man is hands down the best live performer I've ever seen. He played London over the weekend. And I don't know if I'll ever forgive him for skipping Ireland this time round. It's Bruno Mars.

0: Niall Horan, it's Tastes So Good, it is Spin. It's wrapping up 10 Spin hits in a row. And I like that Niall Horan has obviously been in the industry years. And I love when he gives kudos to up-and-coming artists like this.
1: Sienna is just, we're living in a time where we have singers like that. Her voice is just insane. It's like a Adele-Amy Winehouse combination.
0: Sienna, who you ask? Of course, the one and only Sienna Spyro, she's on the way on Spin. And her rebrand needs to be studied. She's gone from hated to loved yet again. And honestly, I've whiplashed. Doja Cat, Jealous Type, plays next on Spin, Summer's number one hit music station.
2: Go! 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
0: 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So fresh and
2: so cool. Sorry, where has this come from? I did not see any promotion for this, but honestly, she's iconic. She doesn't need promotion. Also, enjoying the word. It's Beyonce, Morning Dew, Dunk. Yeah, that's on the end of it on Spin.

0: Oh, you'd have to tell so many people to kiss your uh-oh, because they'd be looking for you to pay for stuff left, right and centre if you were to win Finn's cash machine this Friday, because you can't keep it a secret. It does air on the radio, and then it's all over social media. But you know what? You can dry your tears with Dalla Dalla bills, baby. It is worth 200,000 euro this week. Barry's going to make the call Friday just after three. You will have 5 rings to answer that call. You know the score. It's from a private number. Hopefully you do answer, because I don't know why you wouldn't have your phone glued to you from 3 o'clock onwards and answer as quick as possible. Have the chats with Bazza. He'll ask you for the exact cash amount. Tell him 200,000 euro exactly. Do that and it's yours tax-free in your bank account this Friday. Fail to do so, and it is somebody else's. Now, if you haven't entered yet, don't worry. You've got plenty of time. Maybe you're waiting till payday. You've got till 3 on Friday to do so. You can enter via the Spin website, or you can text Spin to 57557. 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And this gal dropping a brand new album very soon. Cannot wait to hear it. Jazzy Calvin Harris, Satisfies on the way. And I do genuinely love it. Bella Kay kicks off the iconic 10 Spin Hits next. 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It's on Spin. 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We play 10 Spin Hits in a row all day.
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25: Here's what you need to know.
26: No.
27: I'm Kate.
0: Katie, here's what's happening. The crackdown on e-scooters is continuing, and today politicians haven't ruled out making cyclists put number plates on their bikes too.
1: We will look and see how we will progress with these scooters, what effect it will have, if it's of benefit. Then, of course, we will look at helmets and high vis vests on cyclists as well.
0: That's Road Safety Minister Sean Canny. It comes after the announcement of new rules for e-scooters, including a ban for under 18s, mandatory high vis jackets and helmets, and later they'll have to be registered. There's been a mixed reaction to the changes.
2: You know, it's been a decade's worth of advocacy from ourselves and a number of other campaign groups to get e-scooters legalised for adults in the first place.
0: Jason Cullen is the chairperson of a commuter coalition and says it's an unfair response to criminality. A man in his 30s is due in court after Gardaí were injured during a public order incident in Dublin city centre. Two officers who were on patrol were assaulted during the incident shortly after 2 a.m. yesterday morning. A man who was arrested has since been charged and will appear before the Criminal Courts of Justice this morning. The Garda Representative Association says there's not enough cover to deal with the serious public order incidents in the capital.
6: Patrol cars are being called from other divisions, as far as Ballymun, out as far as Swords, to come in and deal with 999 calls within the north inner city or within the south inner city.
0: That's GRA President Niall Hodgins. As households across Ireland tuned into the World Cup final, Vodafone Ireland's network had its busiest evening this year. There was a 32% jump in mobile traffic data compared with an average Sunday evening as we streamed, checked the scores and shared reactions online. Since the tournament began, customers generated an additional 995 terabytes of mobile data traffic during the matches. That's the equivalent of downloading 187 million songs. And Holly Willoughby says a plot to kidnap, rape and murder her put everything into perspective. The former This Morning presenter left the show in October 2023. She's now launched a YouTube channel.
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0: Shamrock Rovers captain Pico Lopez backs the team to secure a spot in this season's Europa League. The Hoops begin their second round tie in Champions League qualifying with a trip to Aris Armenia this evening. They've made the league phase of the Conference League in the last two seasons, but Lopez told in-house media that they're aiming higher.
28: Winning that first round opens up so many possibilities, and that's what we want. We want to try and go one better than we did last year, and that has to be Europa League. So that's our goal. I think everyone's pretty clear on that. Like, so.
0: Kickoff in Eurovent is at 5 o'clock Irish time. Elsewhere, Newcastle have announced that they'll be opening up a condolence book for supporters to pay tribute to Kevin Keegan. The club's former player and manager passed away aged 75 after a battle with cancer. Download the Go Light app now, your new home for Off the Ball.
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29: Hey, it's Shannon here. First up, Taylor Swift is yet again sending Swifties into a spiral. So if you didn't spot it yet, Tay-Tay has added red, green and purple background images on Spotify on specific songs, and fans are trying to crack the Easter eggs with one writing, "Okay, hear me out. Red, fourth album. Purple, Speak Now, third album. And dark green, Reputation, sixth album." So if you take all of the numbers, 4 + 6 + 3 = 13, suggesting that her 13th album might be on the way. Honest to God, I can't keep up with all this maths. And finally, Aiden's head may be turning for a girl that's not even in the villa, aka Jazz's sister Bella.
30: Oh, have a chat with me.
31: I'm the sister, you're the brother.
30: I know.
31: For that reason. A bombshell's coming to speak to my man.
32: And you and Jazz are close?
30: Very close.
3: Honestly, very
4: close. You need to come over to the house in London. We have parties.
3: Oh, no.
29: Priya can't catch a break. Tune in tonight from 9 for all the drama. And for more of the hottest trending stories, add Spin to your social feeds.
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29: Mostly cloudy for the morning.

to say good morning, but it's 11. Is it technically still morning? I don't think so. It is, Michaela. You're locked into Spin. Coming up, one of my all-time favourite songs. No, it's not BTS. It's H and Ed Sheeran. I love it so much. It's about H's sister. Honestly, it makes me cry every single time. But how about we kick off the iconic 10 Spin hits in a row with Bella Kay? It's I Love It. I Love It. I Love It.

It's Finn. It's the home of Fully Charged with Emma, Dave and Fiona. And did you hear this morning? They had Joel Corry, superstar DJ, on the show. Now, Joel was gone by the time I got in, which is lucky for him, because I would have just asked him for all of the insider info on Love Island, because he performed on it last week. Now, if you missed the chat, you can catch it up on their podcast, Fully Charged Recharge. They're back tomorrow from 7 a.m.

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2: The fact this song is about being like self-conscious about your own body and all of that kind of stuff, and then the artwork for it is literally him topless with a jacket on over him, is iconic in every way. It's fresh music from Thomber. My body isn't ready. It's 10 Spin Hits. It's the

I would say Sabrina Carpenter regrets releasing this song. Why? Because, well, she has a stalker and he arrived at her door, caught on her Ring doorbell camera footage. That is absolutely terrifying. Thankfully, she got a restraining order against him, so hopefully he doesn't appear again. Spin Summer Cash Machine. Summer Cash Machine. Now look, how do you fancy winning €200,000 this Friday? It could be yours. Everyone who has won has said they're never going to ring me. And then they do, okay? So it could be you. You have as much of a chance as anybody else. Barry Dunn's going to make the call Friday just after three. You will have five rings to answer that call. When you do, tell him the exact cash amount of €200,000 exactly. Do that and it's yours. If you don't do that, if you fail to answer within the five rings or anything like that, it will be somebody else's, okay? Now, if you haven't entered yet, you have till 3 o'clock on Friday to do so. You can enter via the Spin website or you can text Spin to 57557. 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Olivia Rodrigo, Drop Dead, plays next. The biggest hits from the biggest artists, all in one place.

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Raven Lynne, Love Me Not, it is Finn. It's Summer's Own number one hit and music station. And I could listen to this song on repeat. The latest megastar from Ireland. Well, he will be. Aaron Rowe, Please Don't Hate Me is on the way. I will need an upbeat track after all that emotion. Sonny Federa, Let Me Be In Your Arms is coming up. And Harry Styles, American Girls, kicks off 10 Spin Hits next.

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21: Hey, it's Steve Kay giving you a chance to win €200 each afternoon from McDonald's. 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Be here each afternoon from 3 with your chance to win €200 so you can

0: I'm Katie. Here's what's happening. Toy shops should stop selling e-scooters immediately, according to the Tánaiste.
1: Immediately. And they don't need any law. And your listeners should help with this. We should all help with this. We should be telling these shops to stop selling them. Now, some have. My colleague, Deputy Michael Murphy, who's the chair of the Oireachtas Transport Committee, Tipperary TD, highlighted this. And Amazon and others have said they're going to stop. But they need to stop immediately.
0: Like, Simon Harris says new laws curbing access are on the way, but there needs to be parental and societal responsibility as well. A ban for under 18s is coming, along with requirements to have a license to use an e-scooter. Meanwhile, politicians haven't ruled out making cyclists put number plates on their bikes.
2: We will look and see how we will progress with these scooters, what effect it will have. If it's of benefit, then of course we will look at helmets and high vis vests on cyclists.
0: That's
2: as well.
0: Road Safety Minister Sean Canney. A man is appearing before Drogheda District Court in relation to a public order incident involving a knife last night. The man in his 30s was arrested in an open car park in the Ard Eastmun area of Dundalk. Gardaí say he received medical attention after being hit by a less lethal weapon discharged by the armed support unit during the incident. He was charged this morning. Elsewhere, one person has been charged after two Gardaí were assaulted while on patrol in Dublin City. It happened in the early hours of yesterday morning. The two Gardaí received minor injuries. A man in his 30s was arrested and will appear before the Criminal Courts of Justice today. In the north, a 9-year-old Belfast boy who inspired a campaign to change organ donation laws has finally received a new heart after an 8-year wait. His family say he's recovering after his operation now.
3: Absolutely delighted to hear that young Dahi McGowan has gotten a new heart. After all these years of waiting, to see him move forward like this is just incredibly moving.
0: That's First Minister Michelle O'Neill. Nathan Carter and Braden Hull have been announced as the headliners for Kill Country. The 2-day festival will also feature carnival rides, American inspired food and drink, and a barn dance hall offering line dancing workshops. It'll take place the same weekend as the College Football Classic in Dublin's Aviva Stadium on the 29th and 30th of August.
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0: Shamrock Rovers captain Pico Lopez backs the team to secure a spot in this season's Europa League. The Hoops begin their second round tie in Champions League qualifying with a trip to Aris Armenia this evening. They've made the league phase of the Conference League in the last two seasons, but Lopez told in-house media that they're aiming higher.
8: A win in that first round opens up so many possibilities, and that's what we want. We want to try and go one better than we did last year, and that has to be Europa League. So that's our goal. I think everyone's pretty clear on that. Like, so.
0: Kickoff in Eurovent is at 5 o'clock Irish time. Elsewhere, Newcastle have announced that they'll be opening up a condolence book for supporters to pay tribute to Kevin Keegan. The club's former player and manager passed away aged 75 after a battle with cancer. Download the Go Light app now, your new home for off the ball.
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9: Hi, it's Shannon here. First up, the moment MCU fans have been waiting for is finally here. The first look at Robert Downey Jr. as Dr. Doom has arrived in the new Avengers Doomsday trailer.
10: I've fought with many warriors in my time. They're far stronger than all of us put together. And they died. They died facing enemies and threats that scared me far less than this one.
9: Avengers Doomsday hits cinemas the 18th of December, so set your alarms. Elsewhere, Robbie Williams is feeling minty fresh because he says that what fell on his mic live on air in that viral moment at the World Cup final was not nose candy, as some speculated.
11: I'd like to apologise for the object that fell onto the microphone yesterday. It was deeply unprofessional and people worried about me, but it's okay because I had several more.
9: And finally, Olivia Colman has joined the cast of Only Murders in the Building Season 6. And for more of the hottest trending stories, add Spin to your social feeds.
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0: A little bit cooler today.

I'll be honest with you. I came into work, I was an awful grump. Well, there's nothing new on that, but particularly grumpy due to the lack of sunshine. However, as the day's gone on, I really feel like 10 spin hits in a row has made my mood better. Has it done it for you? Because, like, that's kind of my job. If not, don't worry. It's absolutely going to happen this hour. How about we kick off 10 spin hits with Harry Styles? It's American Girls on Spin.

Sunny Federa, Let Me Be In Your Arms on Spin, the home of Fully Charged with Emma, Dave and Fiona. And in case you missed it, as I said earlier, they had Joe Corry on the show this morning. If you didn't hear it, listen to their podcast, Fully Charged Recharge. And of course, they're back tomorrow from 7 a.m.

Femi, the Kilroy Noble. We are, of course, in the middle of the iconic 10 spin hits in a row. And the Kilroy's ex-girlfriend, Tate McRae, they were together for quite a while and the breakup was messy. Now, the Kilroy had been spotted with other ladies not long after their breakup, but thankfully, because I'm a girl's girl, Tate McRae, she looks like she has moved on with Jack Hughes. Didn't know who he was. Professional American ice hockey player. Ooh. Sounds like something out of Off Campus. I love it. We were

0: Jonas Blue Girl wrapping up 10 spin hits in a row. And Love Island, we are into our final week, okay? The final of Love Island is next Monday. I am bored. I find myself dipping in, watching it for like 5 minutes and then being like, no, it's so predictable and crap. Are you the same? Because I wasn't expecting this, and what am I to do with my time? She's from Texas, I can tell by the way. But look, I can continue playing hit music with my time. Ella Langley, Choosing Texas is playing next on Spin, Summer's number one hit music station.
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1: 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Oh, man. I should do this for a living.
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2: I love this man. There are many, many different ways to pronounce his name. So every day I think I'll take a different one and he will tell us how to say it. Today, what version are we going with?
3: Now the Spanish saying, Uguel Papa.
2: I love Uguel Papa. Here he is. It's Moving to the Sun. It's fresh music on Spin.

0: We are giving away another six-figure sum. I know. We do it every single week. And sometimes I do think the fact that it's so much money gets lost because we do it every week. But it's 200,000 euro. Like all of the things you could buy. You could put money down towards a house. It would cover quite a lot of it. Get a new car. Go on holidays. Have a massive party. Do whatever you want. If you want to blow it on designer stuff, that is totally up to you and I will back you on it. Barry Dunn, he's going to make that call Friday. You know the score happens just after three. You will have five rings to answer it. Hopefully you do. We'll have the chat with you then, ask you for the exact cash amount. Tell him 200,000 euro exactly. Do that and it's yours. It is that simple. Fail to do so and it's somebody else's. Now, if you haven't entered yet, don't worry. You've got till three on Friday to enter. You can enter via the Spin website or you can text Spin to 57557. 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You do have to be over 18. You are playing across the Go Lay Network of stations. Full T's and C's. They are over on the Spin website. And look, let's get back to 10 Spin hits. I feel like it's making the day go by quicker, which is what we all need. Calvin Harris, Ocean, kicks it off next.
1: Let's go. Mornings hit different when you're fully charged with Emma, Dave and Fiona.
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2: She maybe thought that I was putting Pippa under pressure or something, right? Because I said to my granny, well, me and Pippa will probably move in at some stage together soon, do you know? And she said, oh, well, there's loads of time for that. And I was like, oh, yeah, fair enough. And then granny was like, oh, that reminds me of a song. And she was like, oh, what is the song? And she starts giving me the lyrics. And so granny knew I'd start Googling the song, trying to find the song. Pippa only told me this after. She turned to Pippa, she was like, that'll keep them distracted for a bit.
1: 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Weekdays when you wake up. With McDonald's. This is Spin.
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18: I'm Katie, here's what's happening. Toy shops should stop selling e-scooters immediately, according to the Taoiseach.
19: Immediately, and they don't need any law. And your listeners should help with this. We should all help with this. We should be telling these shops to stop selling them. Now, some have. My colleague, Deputy Michael Murphy, who's the chair of the Oireachtas Transport Committee, Tipperary TD, highlighted this, and Amazon and others have said they've got to stop. But they need to stop immediately.
18: Like, Simon Harris says, new laws curbing access are on the way, but there needs to be parental and societal responsibility as well. A ban for under 18s is coming, along with requirements to have a license to use an e-scooter. Meanwhile, politicians haven't ruled out making cyclists put number plates on their bike.
20: We will look and see how we will progress with these scooters, what effect it will have. If it's of benefit, then of course we will look at helmets and high vis vests on cyclists.
18: That's
20: as well.
18: Road Safety Minister Sean Canney. A man is appearing before Drogheda District Court in relation to a public order incident involving a knife last night. The man in his 30s was arrested in an open car park in the Ard Eastmun area of Dundalk. Gardaí say he received medical attention after being hit by a less lethal weapon discharged by the armed support unit during the incident. He was charged this morning. Elsewhere, one person has been charged after two Gardaí were assaulted while on patrol in Dublin City. It happened in the early hours of yesterday morning. The two Gardaí received minor injuries. A man in his 30s was arrested and will appear before the Criminal Courts of Justice today. In the north, a 9-year-old Belfast boy who inspired a campaign to change organ donation laws has finally received a new heart after an 8-year wait. His family say he's recovering after his operation now.
21: Absolutely delighted to hear that young Dahi McGowan has gotten a new heart. After all these years of waiting, to see him move forward like this is just incredibly moving.
18: That's First Minister Michelle O'Neill. Nathan Carter and Braden Hull have been announced as the headliners for Kilcountry. The 2-day festival will also feature carnival rides, American inspired food and drink, and a barn dance hall offering line dancing workshops. It'll take place the same weekend as the College Football Classic in Dublin's Aviva Stadium on the 29th and 30th of August.
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18: Shamrock Rovers captain Pico Lopez backs the team to secure a spot in this season's Europa League. The Hoops begin their second round tie in Champions League qualifying with a trip to Irish Armenia this evening. Win that and Stephen Bradley's side face either Celjeo of Slovenia or Albanian side Ignatia in the next round. Kickoff in Yerevan is at 5 o'clock Irish time. Elsewhere, Burnett midfielder Alex Scott has reportedly turned down a new contract offer from the club, having received strong interest from a number of Premier League sides. The 22-year-old has been linked with moves to Arsenal, Chelsea and Manchester United in the last few months. Scott has reportedly indicated he's not currently willing to agree to new terms with Bournemouth. And in GA, Kieran McGeaney will remain as Armagh's senior football manager for 2027 following ratification by the county board last night. Download the Go Light app now, your new home for off the ball.
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23: Hi, it's Shannon here. First off, the moment MCU fans have been waiting for is finally here. The first look at Robert Downey Jr. as Dr. Doom has arrived in the new Avengers Doomsday trailer.
24: I've fought with many warriors in my time. They're far stronger than all of us put together. And they died. They died facing enemies and threats that scared me far less than this one.
23: Avengers Doomsday hits cinemas the 18th of December, so set your alarms. Elsewhere, Robbie Williams is feeling minty fresh because he says that what fell on his mic live on air in that viral moment at the World Cup final was not nose candy, as some speculated.
25: I'd like to apologise for the object that fell onto the microphone yesterday. It was deeply unprofessional. and people worried about me, but it's okay because I had several more.
23: And finally, Olivia Colman has joined the cast of Only Murders in the Building Season 6. And for more of the hottest trending stories, add Spin to your social feeds.
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8: Hey, it's Michaela. And big news. I am very excited about this news, okay? Justin Bieber has announced him and Hailey are having another baby. Obviously, he needed the cash, and that's why he turned up at the FIFA World Cup halftime show. Yeah? Are we all on board with that? Right now, Calvin Harris, Jessie Rees, Ocean. It's kicking off at 10 Spin Hits.

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1: 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And I love how quick Dave is to rip it out of Emma, considering she's older than him.
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1: I was...
2: 43?
1: I wouldn't mind, she's only a couple of years older. They're back tomorrow.

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1: This lad, I'm obsessed. I don't know if he has left his jumpsuit era. He has complained that they're not practical and they're too tight, which I would imagine so, but do they help him hit the high notes? Genuine question. It's Benson Boone. It's the time of my life. It's Fresh Music on Spin.

0: The gal who holidays more than anybody else, Dua Lipa, Danielle Harrell, Two Hearts, wrapping up at 10 spin hits in a row. And I do quite enjoy this fact about Dua Lipa.
1: It's very exciting because, you know why? Because I never listen to my own music. Once it's out, I don't really listen to it. So when I hear it out in the wild, I get very excited.
2: Oh my God!
0: I love that.
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0: Summer Cash Machine. Something else I love is, well, it would be to win a six-figure sum on a random Friday in July. But look, I can't enter due to my career choices. However, you can. And it can be you. 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Then, just after 3 on Friday, Barry Dunn will make that call. You have 5 rings to answer. That is it. 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

0: It's Finn, Summer's number one hit music station. I don't know if Noah Khan ever needed to tell us this.
1: I was having some butthole stuff going on that day. And usually, like a lot of my shows, I'm kind of just standing and playing. But I've been kind of jumping around a little bit more. So I was just one jump too many. And misjudged a fart, midair, shit myself.
0: Excellent. Did he need to tell us that? No. You are welcome for me ruining your lunchtime. Here he is on Spin.

0: to admit this, but I got it wrong. I fell for fake news. Justin Bieber and Hailey are not having another baby. It's Spin, where we give you factual information. Now, generally, I'm quite good at researching. I just got carried away. Well, look, Harry Styles' Dance No More is on the way. Tears run down on fire. And let's kick off 10 Spin Hits with Sabrina Carpenter. Tears.
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14: Hey, it's Steve Kay giving you a chance to win 200 euro each afternoon from McDonald's. 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

0: City, here's what's happening. Toy shops should stop selling e-scooters immediately. That's according to the Taoiseach.
1: Immediately. And they don't need any law. And your listeners should help with this. We should all help with this. We should be telling these shops to stop selling them. Now, some have. My colleague, Deputy Michael Murphy, who's the chair of the Oireachtas Transport Committee, Tipperary TD, highlighted this, and Amazon and others have said they're going to stop. But they need to stop immediately.
0: Simon Harris says new laws curbing access are on the way, but there needs to be parental and societal responsibility as well. A ban for under 18s is coming, along with requirements to have a licence to use an e-scooter. Meanwhile, the Housing Minister expects more houses to be built this year compared to last year. Overall, 36,284 homes were completed last year. Minister James Brown expects even higher numbers this year.
2: Well, I certainly expect to see more houses this year than last year. So I do, as you say, commencements are up, planning permissions are up, first-time mortgage drawdowns are up, delivery is up.
0: One person has been charged after two Gardaí were assaulted while on patrol in Dublin City. It happened in the early hours of yesterday morning. The two Gardaí received minor injuries. A man in his 30s was arrested and will appear before the Criminal Courts of Justice today. In Belfast, a nine-year-old boy who inspired a campaign to change organ donation laws in Northern Ireland has finally received a new heart after an eight-year wait. His family say he's now recovering after his operation.
3: Absolutely delighted to hear that young Dahi McGowan has gotten a new heart. After all these years of waiting, to see him move forward like this is just incredibly moving.
0: That's First Minister Michelle O'Neill. Dublin has been ranked the 35th best city for students. The QS Top Universities ranking gave the capital excellent ratings for student view and mix. However, it scores very poorly for affordability at just 12 out of a possible 100 points. Seoul in South Korea and Tokyo in Japan are the top two. And former Strictly pro Joanne Clifton has announced she's pregnant with her former partner AJ Jenks. A number of her ex-Strictly stars have publicly congratulated her.
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0: Shamrock Rovers captain Pico Lopez backs the team to secure a spot in this season's Europa League. The Hoops begin their second round tie in Champions League qualifying with a trip to Irish Armenia this evening. Win that and Stephen Bradley's side face either Celje of Slovenia or Albanian side Ignatia in the next round. Kickoff in Yerevan is at 5 o'clock Irish time. Elsewhere, Burnett midfielder Alex Scott has reportedly turned down a new contract offer from the club, having received strong interest from a number of Premier League sides. The 22-year-old has been linked with moves to Arsenal, Chelsea and Manchester United in the last months. Scott has reportedly indicated he's not currently willing to agree to new terms with Bournemouth. And in GA, Kieran McGeaney will remain as Armagh's senior football manager for 2027 following ratification by the county board last night. Download the Go Light app now, your new home for Off the Ball.
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9: Hey, it's Shannon here. First up, Rihanna reportedly wants the songs on her upcoming ninth studio album to evoke the sound of Queen classics. According to a source, she has drawn inspiration from Freddie Mercury and has been listening to the band's catalogue while working on her next album. Moving along, Rosie O'Donnell is getting candid about her recent facelift and jokes that her move to Ireland may have played a part in it.
10: Well, people ask who the doctor is, but I tell them right away, you know? I'm like, you know, he's fantastic. Here's his number. It's kind of expensive. It was more expensive than any car I've ever purchased. But I had very big marionette lines from losing weight on Monjaro for 3 years. I had this extra skin and these big lines. And people in Ireland are like, Rosie, are you all right, love? I'm like, why? You look so sad. I'm like, it's not me. It's my face. No, you look like you're unhappy. Are you all right, darling? Do you need a pint? We'll buy you a pint.
9: Her accent, I can't. And finally, Katie Price has revealed the one luxury item she can't live without.
11: Pillow. Because when I'm on the road a lot or aeroplanes or anything, I like a pillow because I can sleep anywhere and it's a comfort.
9: You just can't be a good pillow. And for more of the hottest trending stories, add Spin to your social feeds.
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0: Highs of 23 degrees today.
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9: Stop it. Highs of 23 degrees today. I am rocking around in a hoodie. Have we become acclimatized? Do we now expect a Mediterranean climate? Look, who knows? But what I do know is that you want 10 spin hits in a row because I want it to. And let's kick it off with the iconic pop princess herself, who's gone kind of quiet, by the way. Are we getting new music? Sabrina Carpenter.

0: Dermot Kennedy, Turnstile, wrapping up 10 spin hits in a row. And I love that Dermot Kennedy always believed in himself.
1: Whenever I was younger and I didn't have a career in music, I felt very sure of myself and I was like, I know I'm good at this, I know I can do this. He feels so confident.
0: I'm so glad he stuck with it. Career started on Geordie Shore. Yeah, he used to go in and DJ because he was gone out with one of the gals in it. Joel Corey, Whispers on the way. I'm playing next on Spin. Summer's number one hit music station. It's Milky, Just the Way You Are.
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100k on Friday. Yes, sign me up. Well, look, I actually can't be signed up, but you can. 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When you do, have the chat with Emil Ash for the exact cash amount. 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And what you've been waiting hours for, Spin's Naughty Threesome is next. Kicking it off with Scooter, the logical song. I'll catch you tomorrow from 10. 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
13: Here's what you need to know.
15: I'm Katie, here's what's happening. The Taoiseach says people supplying e-scooters to children need to take responsibility for their actions. It comes as a ban on e-scooters for under 18s is soon to come in, alongside a licensing system for adults. Simon Harris says it isn't all about what the government and the Gardaí can do.
16: There are already fines in place. Depending on the age of the person on an e-scooter, whether that fine can fall to them or not. But I do think we have to push this back somewhat alongside a suite of legislative reform to the idea of how's the child getting the e-scooter in the first place. And these things aren't inexpensive.
15: Focus Ireland's highlighting the issue of child homelessness. Thousands of kids are spending the summer months in emergency accommodation. Mother of three, Callie Culligan from Dublin, says the experience was unfulfilling.
17: It was just a trying to fill. Like, you'd get as much colouring books and the rooms were very warm as well, so it was a lot of walking around looking for things to do. Like, it was just unfulfilling.
15: A graduation with a difference is happening at the Garda College in Templemore today. 20 children with serious illnesses are graduating from the Little Blue Heroes Foundation. They're alongside the senior class of Garda students who've been paired with them in recent months. Spokesperson Inspector Alan Rocknean explains the purpose of the foundation.
18: It started with, I think, a budget of a little under €1,000. And with the help of our volunteers and donors, we've now distributed over 1.7 million to families who have children who have life-altering conditions.
15: People in the capital are most likely to be closest to an ED, maternity department, general hospital and GP, while the furthest county from a general hospital is Leitrim at 38 kilometres. New stats show those living in Roscommon are furthest away from their GP, pharmacy and nearest emergency department. And in the UK, a monkey's been found on a London bus. The female common marmoset was discovered in an abandoned laundry bag. The animal's healthy and is now in a sanctuary, but the RSPCA is concerned it could be the first of many abandonments since new laws requiring licences for primates in England.
19: So, I guess our singing isn't the only thing on fire today.
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15: Nico Lopez is expecting to face a dangerous counter-attacking team in the Champions League later. The Shamrock Rovers captain will lead his side out for the first leg of their second qualifying round tie against Ararat Armenia in Yerevan. The Armenian champions topped their league with a four-point cushion and knocked Riga from Latvia out in the last round. Lopez is ready for whatever they throw at Rovers this evening.
24: We've done that video, we've done that work, like, as you deal with every team, like, and they're dangerous. They have some really good wingers. Transition play would be very dangerous. You're saying the pitch is a big pitch. To space for him to, and I'm not afraid to play.
15: Kickoff is at 5 o'clock Irish time, and in the GAA, Ciara Magini will remain as Armagh Senior Football Manager for 2027 following ratification by the County Board last night. 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
27: Hey, it's Shannon here. First up, Rihanna reportedly wants the songs on her upcoming ninth studio album to evoke the sound of Queen classics. According to a source, she has drawn inspiration from Freddie Mercury and has been listening to the band's catalogue while working on her next album. Moving along, Rosie O'Donnell is getting candid about her recent facelift and jokes that her move to Ireland may have played a part in it.
28: Well, people ask who the doctor is, but I tell them right away, you know? I'm like, you know, he's fantastic. Here's his number. It's kind of expensive. It was more expensive than any car I've ever purchased. But I had very big marionette lines from losing weight on Mounjaro for 3 years. I had this extra skin and these big lines, and people in Ireland are like, Rosie, are you all right, love? I'm like, why? You look so sad. I'm like, it's not me, it's my face. No, you look like you're unhappy. Are you all right, darling? Do you need a pint? We'll buy you a pint.
27: Her accent, I can't. And finally, Katy Price has revealed the one luxury item she can't live without.
29: Pillow. Because when I'm on the road a lot or aeroplanes or anything, I like a pillow because I can sleep anywhere and it's comfortable.
27: You just can't be a good pillow. And for more of the hottest trending stories, add Spin to your social feed.
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2: 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How about the naughty threesome again tomorrow morning on Fully Charged? The guys will do it just after 9. I got it for you every afternoon at this time as well. And the naughty stream, ooh yes, it's there for you 24/7 on the Go Loud app. How about this? BB Rexha, Faithless, New Religion, gonna play to come. 10 spin hits in a row. 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

What's up? Steve K here, shall we? The world famous 10 spin hits in a row. Got Femi and the Kid Laroi, Noble to come, Calvin Harris and Jazzy to play as well. And now Bebe Rexha alongside Faithless. New Religion, Spin.

Oh, you could be our next winner of 200,000 euro. Spin Summer Cash Machine. Give you all the details before four on how to get your hands on that money. Bruno Mars to come and Pink Pantherist now alongside Zara Larsson. Stay

Bruno, I just might, looking at his socials, it looks like he's having a lot of fun on tour. Kicked off the first of six nights on Saturday at Wembley Stadium. Olivia Rodrigo to come, drop dead as we continue 10 spin hits in a row.

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4: 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And this from Somber now. It's called My Body Isn't

0: 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Oh, I just love this. Are you ready? Gracie Abrams' new song, Look at My Life. I'm going to play it just ahead. Hang on.
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0: 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This is Spin. Gracie Abrams, Look at My Life. Now, reminding you, Fully Charged again tomorrow morning from 7 a.m. They have a chance for you to win $2,000 if you play the tricky 10. Go on, give it a shot. All the answers to the questions are numbers between 1 and 10. You can play after 8 and after 9. That's a great song, Jonas Blue Girl. Gonna play it to come. 10 spin hits in a row on the way alongside Kingfisher and Ray. Where is my husband?
1: Dublin Travel
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3: Turnier Road East outbound is slow from Rathgar to Turnier Cross. The Grand Canal outbound is congested between Leeson Street and Ranelagh Bridge. Church Street inbound is busy between North King Street Junction and the Quays. And Swords Road outbound has a delay between St. Pat's and Griffith Avenue.
1: Here's what you need to know.
3: I'm Katie, here's what's happening. Parents who give their children e-scooters could face increased fines under new plans. E-scooters will now be banned for under 18s with a new licensing system for adults to come in later this year too. Taoiseach Simon Harris says fines already exist, but up to now it's been difficult for Gardaí to identify who actually owns an e-scooter once it has been seized.
4: Well, in the first instance, there will be a registration. Who's buying it? What's the address? How do the guards trace it? In the next, we'll have to decide how to enable this to be enforced. Some countries put a little small registration plate. Many more put a sticker or a QR code.
3: A man in his 30s has been arrested following a stabbing at a church in Waterford. A woman in her 50s was injured in the incident, which happened in the Holy Cross Church at around 9:45 this morning. These locals say it's hard to believe such a shocking incident could have happened in a church.
5: Yeah, no, geez, that's completely shocking, to be honest. And it happened in church as well. Prayers up for that woman.
6: Particularly the 10 o'clock mass, it's nearly all locals that go to that. Yeah. I never heard of anything like that in the church before.
3: A Garda was left with a lump on his forehead the size of a tennis ball after an alleged assault in Dublin city centre in the early hours of yesterday morning. 35-year-old Dominic Gallagher of Dunluce Avenue, Belfast, is charged with assault causing harm to a member of An Garda Síochána. He was remanded in custody until tomorrow when the judge will consider granting bail if proof of an address in Dublin is provided. 20 Little Blue Heroes have graduated from the Garda College this afternoon. Little Blue Heroes Foundation provides financial assistance to children and their families with serious illnesses. Little Blue Heroes Foundation provides financial assistance to families and children with serious illnesses. 8-year-old Nathan Gleason and his mom Grania were among those at today's ceremony.
7: Well, I feel more than important. 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
3: Nico Lopez is expecting to face a dangerous counter-attacking team in the Champions League later. The Shamrock Rovers captain will lead his side out for the first leg of their second qualifying round tie against Ararat Armenia in Yerevan. The Armenian champions topped their league with a 4-point cushion and knocked Riga from Latvia out in the last round. Lopez is ready for whatever they throw at Rovers this evening.
12: We've done that video, we've done that work, like, as you deal with every team, like, and they're dangerous. They have some really good wingers. Transition play would be very dangerous. You see on the pitch, it's a big pitch. Space for him to, and they're not afraid to play.
3: Kickoff is at 5 o'clock Irish time, and in the GAA, Ciarán Magini will remain as Armagh senior football manager for 2027 following ratification by the county board last night. Download the Go Light app now, your new home for Off the Ball.
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13: How's it going? It's Shannon here. First up, it looks like Ryan Reynolds will be putting on the Deadpool suit once again. Yep, the actor confirmed during a recent appearance at Fanatics Fest that Deadpool 4 is coming, saying there's a few really deep cuts that I think are missing behind the movies. Elsewhere, Rihanna and ASAP Rocky are starring in a new campaign for Fenty Skin, and SPF has never been sexier.
14: Excuse me, miss. I was wondering if I could borrow 2 minutes of your time.
15: You got 2 seconds.
14: Thank you. First up, we got the Hydro Visor. Now, this is a daily moisturizer with SPF. In case you're wondering what SPF stands for, sun protection factor. Don't be dumb. You gotta use SPF.
13: I mean, obviously, we're going to take skincare advice from mom and dad. And finally, Megan Fox is reportedly set to return for Jennifer's Body 2, with production kicking off this October. And for more of the hottest trending stories, add Spin to your social feeds.
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UK checking in. Let's get another hour of the hottest songs on the radio. Jonas Blue Girl to come. Got Kingfisher as well. And Ray now, Where Is My Husband?

Jonas Blue Girl on Spin. If you haven't seen it in cinemas yet, it is absolutely worth a watch. Christopher Nolan's The Odyssey, starring Matt Damon, Tom Holland, and Tom Holland in the new Spider-Man film, which comes out next Wednesday. Spider-Man Brand New Day, it's called. Now here's Dasha, Spin.

Oh, this is pretty impressive. $958 million is what Toy Story 5 has grossed in the cinema so far. From the soundtrack, Taylor, I knew it. I knew you. Spin.

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1: Grand Canal outbound is congested between Leeson Street and Harold's Cross Bridge. Traffic on Longmile Road outbound is solid from Drimna Castle to the Naas Road. There's a delay on Patrick Street northbound between Kevin Street Junction and Christchurch. And Phibsborough Road outbound is backed up between Doyle's Corner and Hart's Corner.
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Niall Horan now.

0: 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We'll kick off with this lady, Slater. 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
19: Grand Canal outbound is congested between Leeson Street and Harold's Cross Bridge. Traffic on Longmile Road outbound is solid from Drimna Castle to the Naas Road. There's a delay on Patrick Street northbound between Kevin Street Junction and Christchurch. And Phibsborough Road outbound is backed up between Doyle's Corner and Hart's Corner.
0: Here's what you need to know.
19: I'm Katie, here's what's happening. Parents who give their children e-scooters could face increased fines under new plans. E-scooters will now be banned for under 18s with a new licensing system for adults to come in later this year too. Taoiseach Simon Harris says fines already exist, but up to now it's been difficult for Gardaí to identify who actually owns an e-scooter once it has been seized.
20: Well, in the first instance, there will be a registration. Who's buying it?
7: what's the address? How do the guards trace it? In the next, we'll have to decide how to enable this to be enforced. Some countries put a little small registration plate. Many more put a sticker or a QR code.
19: A man in his 30s has been arrested following a stabbing at a church in Waterford. A woman in her 50s was injured in the incident, which happened in the Holy Cross Church at around 9:45 this morning. These locals say it's hard to believe such a shocking incident could have happened in a church.
20: Yeah, no, geez, that's completely shocking, to be honest. And it happened in church as well. Prayers up for that woman.
21: Particularly the 10 o'clock mass, it's nearly all locals that go to that. I never heard of anything like that in the church before.
19: A Garda was left with a lump on his forehead the size of a tennis ball after an alleged assault in Dublin city centre in the early hours of yesterday morning. 35-year-old Dominic Gallagher of Dunluce Avenue, Belfast, is charged with assault causing harm to a member of An Garda Síochána. He was remanded in custody until tomorrow, when the judge will consider granting bail if proof of an address in Dublin is provided. 20 Little Blue Heroes have graduated from the Garda College this afternoon. Little Blue Heroes Foundation provides financial assistance to children and their families with serious illnesses. Little Blue Heroes Foundation provides financial assistance to families and children with serious illnesses. 8-year-old Nathan Gleason and his mom Grania were among those at today's ceremony.
22: Well, I feel more than important. Very fun. We were playing with dogs. We were inside in the cafeteria.
23: Hang out with all the guards today.
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19: Nico Lopez is expecting to face a dangerous counter-attacking team in the Champions League later. The Shamrock Rovers captain will lead his side out for the first leg of their second qualifying round tie against Ararat Armenia in Yerevan. The Armenian champions topped their league with a 4-point cushion and knocked Riga from Latvia out in the last round. Lopez is ready for whatever they throw at Rovers this evening.
28: We've done that video, we've done that work, like, as you deal with every team, like, and they're dangerous. They have some really good wingers. Transition play will be very dangerous. You see in the pitch, it's a big pitch. Space for him to, and they're not afraid to play.
19: Kickoff is at 5 o'clock Irish time, and in the GAA, Ciarán Maginni will remain as Armagh senior football manager for 2027 following ratification by the county board last night. Download the Go Light app now, your new home for off the ball.
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29: How's it going? It's Shannon here. First up, it looks like Ryan Reynolds will be putting on the Deadpool suit once again. Yep, the actor confirmed during a recent appearance at Fanatics Fest that Deadpool 4 is coming, saying there's a few really deep cuts that I think are missing behind the movies. Elsewhere, Rihanna and ASAP Rocky are starring in a new campaign for Fenty Skin, and SPF has never been sexier.
30: Excuse me, miss. 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
31: You got 2 seconds.
30: 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First up, we got the Hydro Visor. Now, this is a daily moisturizer with SPF. 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
29: I mean, obviously, we're going to take skincare advice from mom and dad. And finally, Megan Fox is reportedly set to return for Jennifer's Body 2, with production kicking off this October. And for more of the hottest trending stories, add Spin to your social feed.
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32: 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After 5 o'clock, Steve K checking in. Let's get the hottest songs on the radio right now. Sienna Spyro, Material Lover to come. That big hit from Silva Bumpa. It's called On Tonight. And now, Slater.

of that bumper on tonight, summer's number one hit music station. This is Spin, Steve K here. My promise to you is the most music on your drive home. You know, I promise a lot of things in life, but I will keep this. Really.

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1: 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Play the tricky 10 after 8 and after 9 to be in with a chance to win $2,000 in cash. 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

0: look at that. McDonald's officially here for the sauce this summer with four brand new limited edition flavors. We got ranch, spicy mayo, Korean barbecue, and the one everyone's been waiting for, hot honey. 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Gonna play it real soon. And this song from Jazzy and Chris Lorenzo, Invisible, gonna play next.
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3: The M50 northbound is backed up between Junction 11 Tala and Junction 9 Red Cow. Adelaide Road westbound onto Harcourt Road is busy from the Ioneer Clinic to Harcourt Street Junction. St John's Road outbound is slow from the Underground Car Park to Island Bridge. And traffic on Navan Road is solid between Cabra Cross and Bagot Road Junction.
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0: 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This is Spin. Beyonce, Break My Soul, herself and Jay-Z looked pretty bored at the World Cup final. But in fairness, let's face it, it wasn't that exciting, really, was it? Kira, I want to give you some money.
1: Brilliant.
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1: 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Thank you very much.
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7: I'm Katie. Here's what's happening. A man in his 30s is being questioned in connection with a stabbing in Waterford this morning. It's understood a woman in her 50s was praying in the Holy Cross Church in Tremor when she was stabbed. Councillor Joe Kelly says it's a shocking incident.
8: But the fact that it happened within a church, just as Rosary ended and just ahead of Mass beginning, it's quite shocking. And I think it has, you know, a chilling effect, I suppose, is how I describe it.
7: How far do you have to travel to see a doctor? That's the question today, as new figures show one in four people living in highly rural areas without access to a car had to travel over 8K to access a GP last year. Dr. Moyer Finn, GP with Centric Health, says care shouldn't be limited by location or travel issues.
9: It's smaller practices in the more rural areas, and particularly around West Clare, West Galway, areas along the West Coast in particular, there are a lot of the GPs are retiring or of retiring age.
7: €147,000 worth of cigarettes, tobacco and alcohol have been seized at Dublin Port. Revenue officers discovered more than 82,000 cigarettes, 79 kilos of tobacco and over 200 litres of alcohol during an operation on Sunday. Revenue is asking anyone with information on smuggling to get in touch with its officers. A special graduation ceremony was held at the Garda College in Templemore today. 20 children and young people with serious illnesses were awarded honorary Garda medals for their involvement with the Little Blue Heroes Foundation. 15-year-old Rebecca from Longford is one of those taking part.
10: I have epilepsy and I had it over 10 years. And I'm here today because I never give up and keep fighting.
7: And a third series of RTE crime drama, Kin, is in the works. According to the broadcaster, the series has already started filming after being put on hold a number of years ago when the production company behind it went bankrupt. RTE says it's likely to air next year.
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7: Shamrock Rovers are in European action tonight away to Ararat, Armenia in Yerevan. Captain Pico Lopez will lead his side out for the first leg of their Champions League second qualifying round tie. Lopez says he settles back into the squad after returning from the World Cup.
11: Yeah, look, settle back into the real team, back training and back playing games, which is what you want to say. Coming off, I suppose, the high of the World Cup, you want to get back into real team as quick as possible, yeah. And I feel like I've found my feet.
7: Kickoff is at 5 p.m. Irish time, and Kilkenny's Aoife Norris says her side are delighted to be back in the Senior Camogie Championships semi-finals.
12: Yeah, it's surreal really when you think about it. The last time we were there was 2022, but it's great to be back.
7: The Cats take on defending champions Galway this weekend for a place in the All-Ireland final. Download the GoLight app now, your new home for off the ball.
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13: How's it going? It's Shannon here. First up, it looks like Ryan Reynolds will be putting on the Deadpool suit once again. Yep, the actor confirmed during a recent appearance at Fanatics Fest that Deadpool 4 is coming, saying there's a few really deep cuts that I think are missing behind the movies. Elsewhere, Rihanna and ASAP Rocky are starring in a new campaign for Fenty Skin, and SPF has never been sexier.
14: Excuse me, miss. I was wondering if I could borrow 2 minutes of your time.
15: You got 2 seconds.
14: Thank you. First up, we got the Hydro Visor. Now, this is a daily moisturizer with SPF. In case you're wondering what SPF stands for, sun protection factor. 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
13: I mean, obviously, we're going to take skincare advice from mom and dad. And finally, Megan Fox is reportedly set to return for Jennifer's Body 2, with production kicking off this October. And for more of the hottest trending stories, add Spin to your social feeds.
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17: What's up, Steve K? Hanging out after 6 o'clock. Hopefully it's home time for you. As we get the world-famous 10 spin hits in a row on the air, Becky Hill to come, Noah Kahan as well, and now Zara Larsson, Midnight.

Your chance to win 200,000 euro this Friday and spin Summer Cash Machine. I'll give you all the details before 7 on how to enter. Let's get Amble the Swell on after Sabrina now. Espresso on

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0: 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So fresh
2: 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Oh, here we go. 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It's called Whisper on Spin.

0: Steve K hanging out towards 7 o'clock. Jamie and Faye after that. And Jamie's dropped in to say hello and tell me what's happening in your world, Jamie.
1: Hello, Steve. Well, look, on the show just after 7, in the studio, we still have a Garmin Vivo Active 6 that we want to give away with the secret sound. If you can figure out what this sound right here is.
0: No idea.
1: Well, I do know what it is, but unfortunately, it's up to you to figure it out if you think you know what it is. Or I'll be quiet again if you want to play it.
0: I don't know.
1: Throw a guess, Steve. Throw a guess.
0: I mean, my guess was the needle on the record thing kind of thing, you know. But it's obviously not that, so.
1: Oh, it's all about throwing people off the scent, Steve. If you think you know what it is and you want this Garmin, send us a voice note with your guest at 087 711 1038 and we could be calling you after 7. Spin Summer Cash
0: Machine. 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

Not too long to wait. He's going to be here next month at the Aviva Stadium. The Weekend and Blinding Lights towards 7 o'clock. Jamie and Faye after that. And Harry Styles now. Late.

0: Summer's number one hit music station. This is Spin. Steve K checking out. Have a great evening. Jamie and Faye ready to go after 7 o'clock. They're going to play this from Role Model. High Hopes 3000. It's just ahead. Florence Road to play as well. And Charlie XCX, wink, wink, on the way.
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4: Happy Tuesday. Welcome on in.
18: Well, it feels like a Friday, if I ever heard. Well, sorry, a Thursday, a slump day, I feel.
4: Yeah, I was actually, I got given out to before for saying things like Happy Monday and Happy Tuesday. I know it's cheesy. I apologize, you know?
18: It's okay. You know what? Sometimes you need to bring the positive vibes because there's days where you're just not feeling it, and that's all right.
4: Well, today was kind of one of those days because did you see there was clouds in the sky?
18: Yeah, there was.
4: Why?
18: There was. And also, did you see the thing about the World Cup?
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18: I swear.
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1: I've never heard that song so upbeat and fast. I love it.
0: 7 Up is bringing the vibes.
1: I love it. But what I don't love, Jamie, is that the World Cup is over, obviously. Mm. But I found out today that they're actually selling the grass. They must be stuck for a bit of cash over in the US.
0: Well, I mean, Trump was at the World Cup, so he's probably thinking of an old business opportunity here. You know what I mean?
1: $450 for a piece. $450 for a piece of grass with a little bit of mud underneath it. I swear, Jimmy, they're selling it off. But this is not the only time. This has been going on for years, okay? The most expensive piece of grass that was ever paid for was £20,000, also $30,000. So
0: for a piece of grass.
1: For a piece of grass. Isn't that insane? This was the most expensive one, okay, ever gone. This was in 2000. The buyer was Ken Bates, the chairman of the Chelsea football team. It was the grass on the Wembley Stadium, okay? That means nothing to me.
0: Well, they probably won a special game there or something, yeah, I assume, yeah.
1: It marks the spot where the ball landed for Jeff Hurst's famous and still debated goal in the 1966 World Cup final between England and West Germany. Lads, gibberish to me, but what did stand out is that it was £20,000 for that piece of grass, lads.
0: 20 grand.
1: Would you
0: crazy.
1: Be well?
0: But you ever see people like online selling bags of air from like, there's someone selling a bag of air from 2016 and from a concert. I think it was a Coldplay concert or something like that. And you can't even guarantee it's actually from that either.
1: Now, look, I don't have the money to spend on that kind of stuff. But if I did, Jamie, okay, I do have to say, I'm a huge Princess Diana fan.
0: Okay, I get it. I get it.
1: And if I was if I ran into a large sum of money and I really had money to burn, okay, I was looking for things to spend it on, I would buy one of her dresses or some memorabilia attached to her.
0: I thought you were going to say you were going to buy a piece of her carpet or something like that.
1: Well, if it was going, then I would consider it. But anything Princess Diana, I personally am just obsessed there, as well as so many other people are. But that's what I would stupidly spend my money on.
0: It's very specific,
1: I had a bit of time to think about it.
0: You did?
1: I had a bit of time
0: to think about this is what we're talking about on the show right now.
1: Yeah, we're talking about, you know, memorabilia. What would you spend your money on stupidly, okay? Me, Princess Diana's dress or one of her crown jewels.
0: 087 711 103. We'll get to it after Florence Road on Spin.

0: Florence Road, hanging out to dry. 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
1: Obviously, the World Cup is finished, but guys, they're selling pieces of the grass that they played on in the World Cup. I don't know which specific pitch, but $450 for a piece of grass. Are you well? What has the world come to?
0: Well, I suppose it would make it...
1: For the Spanish,
0: it would make sense because they won, and everything.
1: Yeah,
0: you know?
1: Like, you know what? Maybe the team itself, like getting gifted it.
0: Yeah.
1: Should I gift it? But not buying it, purchasing it. Stupid money, mad money. What? There's no need, lads. There's absolutely no need. And this is what we're talking about. What would you spend your money on stupidly if you could? Now, I said, I don't think it's stupid. Sorry, I kind of want to take it back. But anything Princess Diana related, any memorabilia, any jewels, anything at all. Like, obviously, I'd love her crown, one of her crowns, if I could afford it. But Jamie, there's a lot of stupid stuff out there that brands have also created that makes me wonder, why would you spend your money on it even if you had it?
0: Fashion accessories. What are you thinking though? Like, what type of brands and what type of products?
1: The Supreme brick. Have you heard about that?
0: Everything with Supreme is always pointless. I'm like, what is the story?
1: I completely agree with you. And some people think it's so cool. So basically, for anyone that doesn't understand, Supreme, like you can buy it, let's just say for like $50, let's just say, and then you automatically can sell it on for like twice the amount because it's a limited stock. So anything you buy from Supreme is definitely going to go up. Am I correct in saying that?
0: I suppose. But I also feel like Supreme had its moment in 2016 and it's really hard to find Supreme things these days.
1: I agree. So the Supreme brick, okay, the original retail price was $30. Now it sells for up to $1,000.
0: Do you remember those? The brick was one, but I don't know if it was Supreme that made these. They were the big red shoes and they were like a fashion thing for like a year and they were like rubber. Do you know? They looked like cartoon kind of shoes almost.
1: It's like they just made stuff to make you look and double take again, but not to actually want to wear them and think they're cool. You know?
0: You were talking about saying you would buy some of Princess Diana's memorabilia if it was on sale, whether that's a dress, a ring, a hat, whatever it might be. But what is the stupidest thing you've ever spent money on so far in your 27 years of living?
1: Putting me on the spot. I've bought clothes before. But not like, to be honest, I haven't had enough money to spend it stupidly. Do you know what I mean?
0: I get you, Not yet.
1: Pending.
0: Yeah.
1: But like, yeah, I haven't really been in the position ever in my life to spend money stupidly yet. As in like crazy amount of money, but I've definitely bought stuff where I'm like, why did I buy that? That's so I bought an Off-White belt. Okay.
0: I've never heard of that
1: Off-White.
0: Brand.
1: Off-White. Yeah. Do you remember your man Virgil Abloh?
0: Oh, yeah. He only died a couple of years ago, didn't he?
1: Yeah, he created the wedding dress for Hailey Bieber. Anyways.
0: The belt, how much?
1: The belt. I bought it on Depop secondhand, so like it could have been fake. But I still paid like a couple of hundred for this belt. And it looks, lads, it looks like one of those things you tie things up in a van to make sure the mirror doesn't break.
0: Do you mean like a rope?
1: We're close. Like a harness rope to tie in. So like, do you know if you're filling up a van or you're moving furniture in a van and you need one of those clippy things to like hold the mirror tight to the van so the mirror doesn't break?
0: And you...
1: Look him up.
0: You spent money on this.
1: Yeah.
0: Oh, the shoes, by the way, class. The big red shoes, Balenciaga.
1: Yeah.
0: Balenciaga, they were the shoes.
1: Yeah.
0: But the stupidest thing I ever spent money on, I don't think it's stupid. Well, there's been many things. We spoke on the show last night about the boat from Adverts.
1: Yeah, the boat was stupid.
0: I also bought... So years ago, animations were made with plastic and hand-drawn. So I bought a SpongeBob picture that was used in an episode for 400 quid. 400
1: okay,
0: quid.
1: Okay, guys. Who spent their money more stupidly? Faye or Jamie? I'm going to say Jamie, because at least my belt was once in fashion. It's not in fashion anymore.
0: Yeah, but SpongeBob is in fashion forever. 087-711-1038. What is the stupidest thing you've ever spent money on? This is new from Charlie XCX. It's Wink Wink here on Spin.

0: Slater Dance on Summer's number one hit music station. Spin with Jamie and Faye, a garment that we want to give away. Oh, my love, hear that sound.
1: Secret sound. This is Jamie and Faye. Secret sound. Yeah.
2: A Garmin Vivo Active 6. I told you to remember it.
0: You did.
2: I told you. Did I say it right?
0: You did.
2: Yes, well, that is up for grabs, guys. The secret sound is back. It's back about 2 weeks now. We really, really want to give away a Garmin. We want to give it away tonight, hopefully, okay? We'll be making a call in a couple of minutes to someone. We've loads of guesses rolling in. This is the sound.
0: Want to play it again?
2: Two. What do you think that is, lads? Get those guesses into 087-711-1038 and we could be giving you a call in just a bit.
0: Yeah, and you know what they always say, third time is a charm. You know what to do and we can buzz you in a moment.
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0: According to David Guetta, the song of the summer. Just Jamie, it's Knee Deep on Spin with Jamie and Faye. Oh, my love, hear that sound.
1: Secret. This is Jamie and Faye. Secret sound.
0: Yeah. Time's
2: The time is for, sorry, I need to reference, guys, that last song that we played is actually from the one and only Jamie McGuire.
0: But now they're going to know that it was fake. David Guetta never even said that.
2: But he did say it. We just didn't hear him
0: say it. In my head, he said it anyway.
2: Anyway, sorry, moving on to Secret Sound, guys. It's still very much secret. We want to give it away. It's a Vivo Garmin 6. Vivo 6?
0: A Garmin Vivo Active 6. It is a bit of a mouthful. It's a crazy cool watch. It's black. Yeah. 11 days battery life, music. It helps you with sleep and all your fitness activities. And most importantly, it's here waiting for you to get your hands all over it.
2: Yes, and we haven't opened it yet, so it'll be brand new, I promise you. Anyways, we want you to get the guesses in to 087 711 1038 and we'll be giving you a call in just a bit.
0: Yeah, this is the sound. I'll play it for you one more time. Jonathan's on the phone. How are you, man?
3: Hi, how are you? One second.
2: No worries. I was going to say, Jonathan, where are you? You sound like you're out on a night out. I love this for you.
3: Yeah, it's the opening, the homecoming.
2: Oh, yeah!
0: From Limerick, yeah.
2: Oh, you're from Limerick?
3: Yeah.
2: Up Limerick. I'm a Limerick woman myself. Up Limerick. Are you going out for an hour? What's the plan?
3: Oh, for night, no. I'm working for the last 2 days.
2: Okay, fair. Where will you go out now? Will you go out to house or 101 or where?
3: No, the Woodlands.
2: Woodlands, fab. That'll be great crack. Jesus, I'm Deva now. Anyways, we'll make this quick for you so you can go out and enjoy your night out. Do you think you know what the secret sound is?
3: Yeah, it's a deck of cards when you're putting your hands on the top and then you flick it back.
0: All right, well, hopefully we can help you celebrate now, Jonathan. We're going to play that one more time. Right, let's find out, Jonathan, if it is the right answer. Let's see.
2: Jonathan, sorry about that. But you're not limited to one guest and enjoy tonight.
3: All right, thanks.
2: Bye.
0: Up Limerick, Jonathan.
2: Up Limerick.
0: Wow.
2: Up a lot of stuff. Up Limerick. Anyways.
0: Well, that's one loss for Limerick anyway today.
2: There is one loss, but you know what? They have enough wins.
0: That's a good point. Look, we are playing the Secret Sound again just after 9. If you do want to get your hands on this Garmin Vivo Active 6.
2: Well said, Jamie. Couldn't have said it by myself.
0: It is hard.
2: I don't think I could say it myself.
0: This is the sound.
2: Get those guesses into 087 711 1038.
0: Tay, I knew it. I knew you. You're on Spin.

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5: The gossip. Let's hear what's going on.
6: So what is going on is the virtual actress Tilly Norwood. Yes, I said virtual actress. Has not been cast, okay, in anything since her career launched in autumn 2025. She's been cast in absolutely nothing. Up until maybe recently.
7: Oh.
6: Yes, there's talks about her having a breakout role, okay? Her studio, Particle 6, which what I'm gathering from this article means her kind of creator, has said it will make a feature film for her to star in, a film that will be produced entirely using AI with a hand from human writers, human technicians and human actors. The film's title is Misaligned, and basically what it does is it was referring to the struggle to make AI align with human values and goals. It says here that AI can support premium narrative filmmaking, but only with substantial amounts of human craft, skill, judgment and time. But the thing is, Hollywood's union and leading actors, okay, have come together, Jamie, since this news broke. So the likes of Scarlett Johansson, Cate Blanchett and other well-known actors and kind of people in that circle have called for limits on the use of AI and its generative tools on copyright artistic work without express permission. So basically, in a synopsis, they're trying to fight this. And I completely agree with them.
7: Well, they have the whole SAG thing over there, the Actors Union, which
6: is really, really good.
7: So they are somewhat protected, but
6: for sure.
7: But then they are protected, not necessarily their jobs as such. Do you know what I mean? Like, so yeah. If a studio wants to go ahead and create something out of AI, out of curiosity, I did look up Studio Particle 6 on Instagram, and everybody's just hating on them in the comments. Like,
6: yeah.
7: You know, nobody asked for this. But to be completely honest, right? Okay. As people in like the kind of artsy world, myself and yourself with radio and things like that, okay? As a viewer, if you're watching something that is kind of good anyway, do you really care that much?
6: Well, this is the point that Studio 6 are saying. They're saying that there's no limitation on technology. Mm. That's the whole kind of point of like creation, that there's no limitation. The Particle 6 CEO and founder, Eline van der Velden, said the filmmakers who thrive in the next decade will be the ones who bring decades of storytelling instinct to these new tools. So, yeah.
7: I feel like do you know what? I mean, there's two songs at the moment on the Spin playlist that are completely created with AI. Haven, I Run, and the other one is that Sax Boy Billy song, Puerto Rico song, that's all over TikTok at the moment. And like, do you know what? When you listen to them, you know, you can hear that they're AI.
6: I didn't know they were AI.
7: You didn't know that they were AI?
6: Brothers. I thought that song was from the Jonas Brothers.
7: I don't feel like, no matter how much people fight against this or push back, right, there's always going to be space for both things. And I feel like AI, as good as it is, I don't know. I don't feel like it's going to be the thing that like ruins all of arts or anything like that. I mean, if you look at, you know, when you see people in restaurants creating ChatGPT posters for like, or fight nights or whatever, you can tell straight away it's made by ChatGPT.
6: Can you? you can really tell, obviously, you'll have to wait
7: and see where it goes. I feel like it's going to be a hard thing to regulate, wouldn't you agree?
6: Bear in mind, I am the one that sees the videos and I'm like, oh my God, isn't it mad about like Puerto Rico being like submerged underwater.
7: Lads, we're going to the dogs. Nice you. Summer 91. It's Jamie and Faye with you on Spin.
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0: Alex Warren, Passenger. 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
0: Well, welcome back to the Madhouse. How are you?
2: Yes, so what is going on? Jamie, we have a jam-packed show, do you know?
0: Well, we do. I mean, we've got a Garmin to give away after 9 o'clock.
2: Yes, a Garmin Vivo 6 Active.
0: Close. Now I'm confused. Yeah. It's a Garmin Vivo Active 6.
2: Vivo Active 6. I keep mixing it up. Anyways, we want to give that away tonight. We really, really do. All you need to do is guess what our secret sound is.
0: Oh, I'm getting caught off guard here. Sorry. Let me get up the secret sound on the computer. Here it is, if you want to get your hands all over that.
2: That is the secret sound. If you think you know what it is, text us to 087-711-1038. But we have such a dilemma on the cards for you, okay? I'm after reading this article about this trending scenario, okay? About what you would do if someone was dating your child. Mad, I know. I'll explain all in just a bit how I came across this.
0: First, Sonny Federa, Libby Anka, let me be in your arms here on Spin.

0: Kingfisher, it's Spin with Jamie and Faye.
1: So there's a new show coming to Disney Plus, okay, called Alice and Steve. But Jamie, people are raving about this show because it basically depicts a scenario that none of us ever wish to be in or ever to be involved in. And I want to ask your opinion on the show's concept, okay? So basically, the whole premise of the show is that there's this friendship. So like, let's say me and you are friends and one of us has a daughter and then you start getting with my daughter. So it's a male and female friendship and it's completely platonic.
0: Yeah.
1: And the male starts getting with the girl's daughter. And they basically have this huge fallout because the woman in the friendship tries to split them up.
0: So the mom tries to split them up?
1: Yeah. Because she obviously doesn't want her friend dating her daughter, who's like in her late 20s. And she's in like her 50s, 60s. I just think, weird.
0: I've been in a similar situation, but it wasn't somebody's mom or like it wasn't somebody's daughter. I feel like it depends on age, first of all. So let's say if the moms are like 60 and the son is 30, you know, if he's a 30-year-old and she's like a 55 or 60-year-old. I know it's weird. I know it is
1: so
0: weird.
1: Strange.
0: It is strange. I get it, right? But they're two adults, and if they're happy, you have to step out of the way to let them be happy. You know what I mean?
1: Okay.
0: Now, if it's like an 18-year-old and someone's 50-year-old ma, I get that. That is weird, in my opinion. But look, whatever. I don't know. Like,
1: she's 26. So basically, the friendship has been for 30 years.
0: Hmm.
1: God, I just couldn't. I'm sorry, Jamie. I don't think I could be okay with this. It's, do you know what? It's kind of veering on the same concept of like someone dating your sibling. I think I'd be okay with that personally.
0: Well, I've done that.
1: Yeah.
0: I've done that.
1: Yeah, I know people who have it, and I think it's weird not to be okay with it.
0: Do you know
1: what?
0: I
1: think it is strange.
0: It is. I would agree with you. I feel like let's say, if I started dating your brother or sister, okay?
1: I'd love you to date my sister.
0: Let me tell you this, right? Lily, if you're listening. No. The thing is, I would completely understand if you had ill feelings or uncomfortable feelings around that, okay?
1: Actually, yeah, then I'd have to see you around the house and I'd just be sick of you.
0: Already sick of me here. We're together 5 days a week. Jesus Christ.
1: Oh.
0: I completely get if the other person has uncomfortable feelings with that, but to step into that situation and to ruin it because you're uncomfortable isn't right either.
1: Yeah.
0: It's not right either.
1: Guys, this is what we're talking about, okay? The new show, Alice and... what is it called? Alice
0: Steve,
1: and Steve, okay? On Disney Plus is out. The plot is quite complex. It's about a 30-year-old friendship between a man and a woman and the man gets with the best friend's daughter. What do you think about this? 087 711 1038.
0: Ultra Nate, it's moving to the sun on Spoon.

0: Ariana Grande on Spin with Jamie and Faye. This is a bit of a debacle.
1: Yes, Alice and Steve, it's a new show, okay, on Disney Plus. I haven't seen it yet, but I'm mad to watch it. People are mad online talking about the concept, okay, and like kind of what would you do if the concept was real life, because it's one of these things that actually easily could be something that could happen in real life. It's about this 30-year-old friendship, okay, of this man and woman who've been best friends for 30 years, and this son, sorry, the man and the friendship is getting with the woman's daughter.
0: His friend's daughter, essentially.
1: Yeah, yeah.
0: He couldn't have the friend.
1: Yeah. So the daughter's 26 and he's in like his 50s.
0: Hey, look, it's not... I know people are torn. I just think when people are adults, if they're happy, let them be. But the actual concept, people let get in the way too much. Look... Yeah, if this happens in real life, though, like the dynamic...
1: It's your daughter, Jamie. It's not your sibling. Like, yeah. It's a bit stranger, though.
0: Yeah, I get it. And I feel like, though, even look, regardless of that part of it, the connection, the friendship, that kind of connection that you once had is going to change. Like, you got to accept that, you know?
1: If I go with one of my parents' friends, I think my parents would shoot me.
0: And the friend. Yeah, well, look, well, that's the thing. This is why we're asking you. What do you feel about this on 0877111038?
2: Hi, Jamie and Faye. No, that's just strange. Mm. I just feel like that you could never get over that. That is so weird. That whole scenario is just one that should never happen.
0: Yeah, but like,
1: I agree.
0: It should never happen because you don't want it to, or are you just being childish? Like, you know, I know it's weird. I know it's weird.
1: No,
0: I know.
1: It just shouldn't happen, though, I think.
0: I know it's weird.
1: You know, it's strange. And I think this is the thing is...
0: Okay, the man and daughter thing is,
1: yeah,
0: is strange.
1: That's what I mean.
0: It is strange. Yeah, it is strange.
1: Yeah.
0: But should we still get in the way of it? What do you think about this?
1: Do it for the plus.
0: Yeah, do it for the plus.
3: Hi, Jamie and Faye. No, I don't think I'd ever be able to get over that. My friend did once get with my brother and I found that weird enough, let alone a child.
0: Well, okay, the friend and the brother thing, it's completely different. I have to say, look, I've been in that situation. I had a best friend.
1: Yeah.
0: I ended up getting with his sister. Mm. Really respectfully, we both wanted to be together.
1: Mm.
0: And too many people got in the way and pulled that whole situation apart. At the end of the day, right, everything's...
1: You look, dirty
0: I haven't spoken to the friend since, right?
1: What would you say to him if he's
0: listening? I was honest. I told him, here, look, I went on a date with your sister and we like each other or whatever. And then we kind of had to keep it undercover, like, you know, because nobody was... But then eventually when everyone was like, oh, yous are together, everybody got involved and I was getting called every name under the sun.
1: It was like Romeo and Juliet.
0: Yeah. Mm-hmm. And it was like, I'm not allowed to be with you. I'm like, well, we're about 23.
1: Yeah, that's so true.
0: And look here, respect, you know what I mean? No bad feelings. Respect to the family and him and
1: respect. People's
0: feelings. But just don't get in the way, like, you know what I mean? Of adults being happy. Like, and if you're uncomfortable with that, like I said, I understand where you're coming from.
1: Yeah,
0: it's not like I'm like, why are you uncomfortable?
1: I'd want my siblings to be happy and to be treated well. And if I knew they were being treated well, then I wouldn't care.
0: All I'm going to say is, lads, Faye has just given me permission to text her sister. Should I go for it? 0877111038. Hi, Lily. New from Khaki Kid. Easy does it. Jamie and Faye here on Spoon.

0: Gracie Abrams, Look at My Life on Spin with Jamie and Faye. We still have a Garmin on the table that we want to give away after nine. Oh, my love, hear that sound.
1: Secret. This is Jamie and Faye. Secret sound. Yeah. The secret sound is back. I think it's back like nearly 2.5 weeks now, and still no one has guessed what the sound is. It's still very much secret. I love saying that line, Jimmy. You know what I mean?
0: It is, though. It's true.
1: Funny. It's funny. Anyways, no one has guessed it, okay? We want to give away a Garmin Vivo Active 6 tonight, hopefully. We're going to be making a call at around 9, 5 past 9. So keep the phone lines on loud. And text us in if you think you know what it is to 087-711-1038.
0: This is the sound. Now, if you want to whittle it down, all the incorrect guesses, mm-hmm. you can find them over on the Spin website. I would say have a look at them. If you turn up the radio just slightly, you might be able to hear details that you wouldn't hear otherwise. So this is that sound one more time if you want that call just after 9 o'clock. If you want to get in touch, if you want us to ring you.
1: 087-711-1038.
0: Just have a go at it.
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0: Jazzy, Invisible or Invincible? Is it Invisible?
1: Invisible, I think.
0: Invisible on Spin. You know what? I was like,
1: well, actually,
0: is it Invincible?
1: Don't quote me.
0: No, I think you're right. We're bringing a game back to the show.
2: Only fans or someone's nan. It's the type of game that no one understands.
0: You're right. It is the game that nobody understands because it is what it is, I suppose.
1: I just want to note, lads, I have no involvement in this game whatsoever or the creation of the game. So whatever may happen in the next coming minutes, Jamie planned it all.
0: If it's
1: brilliant, then yeah, I'm the brains behind it.
0: Only fans or someone's nan. Right, where we name a list of people and you got to tell us whether they are an only fan star or indeed someone's nan.
1: My nan is not involved in the making of this game either.
0: My nan, God bless her soul, she's gone now about 10 years.
1: Would she have been involved?
0: I don't think so. I say maybe from the business aspect of it, she could have been, you know, maybe.
1: Was she ever on OnlyFans?
0: No, it wasn't around 2016.
1: Missed opportunity.
0: The owl lad's going to kill me, so I better move on. OnlyFans or someone's nan. Going to go with the first name. Is this an OnlyFans star or is this somebody's nan? Joanna Lumley.
1: Oh, that's a real person.
0: Well, they all are real people,
1: sorry,
0: Faye.
1: Sorry.
0: Come on, respect the OnlyFans people.
1: That's not an OnlyFans.
0: Yeah, you're right. She makes nature and travel documentaries. Okay,
1: yeah,
0: one in the bag.
1: The name is familiar.
0: Okay, number two. Blythe Danner.
1: Oh, that's definitely an OnlyFan.
0: That is somebody's grandmother, and she is also the mother of Gwyneth Paltrow.
1: Sugar.
0: Okay, so you got one in the bag so far. There's five altogether. Will we keep moving?
1: Yeah.
0: Kiki D.
1: OnlyFan.
0: She wrote that song. She sang that song with Elton John. Don't go breaking my heart. And she goes, I couldn't if I tried.
1: Great song.
0: Yeah.
1: And she's never starred in OnlyFans.
0: Not yet. She's still alive, lads. There is still time.
1: Okay.
0: Because you can still be a gran and fit into the category.
1: Oh, is there a category?
0: Well, I mean, like,
1: signed up to that one, is it? That's what you like. There you go, lads. Every day is a learning day when you're with Jamie.
0: All right, two to go, okay? Debbie McGee. Debbie McGee, come on, tell us.
1: OnlyFans.
0: She is not. She is a magician's assistant.
1: Jamie, have you put any OnlyFans in it? Have you just put all the nans?
0: Well, you're still getting them wrong. One out of four so far.
1: Well, this one has to be an OnlyFans because you've only done one fat OnlyFan. Next one. Go.
0: Imelda Hardwick.
1: Oh, what does she own? Hardwick's? It's a hardware sort of store or something.
0: So is she an OnlyFans star or someone's nan?
1: She's an OnlyFans star.
0: Well, I'll give it to you. But she's also somebody's gran. How about that, eh? For diversity, everybody.
1: Whose gran is she?
0: What?
1: Whose gran is she?
0: I have no idea, but she is an OnlyFans curator. Look into that if you want to check it out.
1: Sugar.
0: But for now, 200 grand on the table.
1: Sugar.
0: Which you can spend on loads of OnlyFans accounts. Details on the way after Ella Langley on Spoon.

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1: Lights, camera, and smile.
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4: Entertainment news, the real deal.
5: The gossip. Let's hear what's going on.
0: This is what is going on. Harry Styles has been forced to cancel one of his sold-out concerts in Sao Paulo, Brazil, due to an unspecified tour illness. The singer was due to perform at the Morum Stadium today as part

0: Well, it's still going ahead, and obviously they're giving limited tickets away for that. But if you had tickets for the first one and you flew over, look, what can you do? I guess if he's sick, he's sick, you know?
1: Yeah, I want to know what he has.
0: A couple of weeks back, I remember was it London's Wembley Stadium? He briefly collapsed on stage for a moment after choking on water.
1: Oh, gosh.
0: So I wonder, like he's been doing, so he'd done the whole London Wembley residency.
1: How many nights did he do? Like 46 or something like that?
0: I don't know. It was well over 10.
1: Crazy amount, yeah.
0: Is it exhaustion?
1: It definitely could be.
0: A lot of travel involved, like doing that every stage on night.
1: Oh, my God, I couldn't.
0: Some people might say, oh, sure, well, we all go to work every day, but there's a certain element. Isn't it different?
1: It's so different getting up in front of thousands and thousands of people. Also, the adrenaline that must take on your body to do that time in, time out.
0: Yeah.
1: And he's singing, dancing, like he's bombing it up and down that stage. Have you seen the length of that stage?
0: Man, and he's giving it his all, 100%. Mm. I'm not even a massive Harry fan, but looking at the gigs, even my brother went to one of them in Amsterdam, and yeah, he was like, no, it's actually incredible.
1: Yeah, he puts on a show. I feel like even if you're not a fan, you'd go to his gig and you'd really appreciate the effort that he puts into his performance.
0: Yeah, he's set to continue his scheduled tour at Mexico City Mexico City is next after Sao Paulo, and then a 30-night residency at New York City's Madison Square Garden. That is crazy.
1: That's so cool.
0: Anyway, Harry Styles.
1: Right.
0: Yeah, that's the crack for now. We'll wait for further information, but for now, €200,000. That could be yours on Friday. All details on the way. BTS, it's Butter here on Spin. Small

0: Seema, take a sexy picture of me on Spin with Jamie and Faye. What does that even mean?
1: I don't know, really. But I'm not taking a sexy picture of you anyways. I'll tell you that for one thing.
0: I don't think anyone can take a sexy picture of me, but moving on for now.
1: Spin Summer Cash Machine. Summer
0: Cash Machine. But you know what? That is still lingering in my mind. Anyway, 200,000 euro exactly on the table with Spin Summer Cash Machine.
1: Yes, all you need to do, guys, is text SPIN to 57557. That's 57557. The cost is €2.50 plus the standard...
0: You're thinking about a sexy picture.
1: Yeah, I am. Get distracted. Standard message rate to play. 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
17: What is the story with the weather and the, everything getting dark so early now? What's the crack?
18: Dare I say, I was actually happy to put on a pair of jeans today. Listen to me. Do you know what I felt like today? Okay, I felt like when I got out of the house today, I felt like, do you know when you step off a plane coming from a sunny space to Ireland and you arrive into Dublin Airport and you jump off the plane and you're like, oh, it's cold.
17: Yeah, but the last few weeks it was the opposite way around. Can we bring that back?
18: I know. I just kind of wanted a break today, but I'm happy for it to go back to normal now tomorrow. Yeah. I want that heat back again.
17: Even if we can have like a 1 or 2 weeks in August or 3, like, you know, we're not asking for much here.
18: Is it supposed to be nice tomorrow?
17: Oh, I actually think there's rain due this week. I was looking at, well, I don't know, in Dublin anyway.
18: See, the rain, I don't want the rain now.
17: It says 21 degrees for the rest of the week. Rain on Saturday, Sunday, and then Monday sun, then Tuesday rain again. Okay. Anyway, the dream was great while it lasted. Can we just say
18: that? It was all a dream.
17: It feels like it was.
18: Do you know what's not a dream, Jamie? Is that you could be winning the secret sound. Not you, Jamie, but someone out there, okay? We want to give away a Garmin Vivo 6 Active.
17: Garmin Vivo Active 6. You got it right all the other times. The same thing.
18: Same thing. I'm yet to learn it off, lads, okay? Anyways, we want to give that away. This is the secret sound.
17: Can we play it again?
18: Do.
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18: What do you think that is? Text us 087 711 1038.
17: And we might give you a buzz back in a moment. This is the sound. Olivia Rodrigo on Spin.

0: Sienna Sparrow, Material Lover on Spin with Jamie and Faye. Over the last few minutes, we had a computer crash and then another computer crash in
1: Jamie
0: the studio.
1: Jamie broke the system, okay? Did I ever tell you lads about Jamie breaking the cameras in the studio?
0: Go on, you tell them about the cameras then.
1: He broke the cameras with his face.
0: No, so there's a running joke in here, right? And it seems to kind of be
1: anything Jamie touches breaks.
0: Well, though, there was a situation about maybe 6 months ago, okay,
1: he
0: where there was
1: me
0: a.
1: Once. sorry, that was inappropriate. I was never the same.
0: Excuse me. Oh, lads.
1: Moving on.
0: Yeah, but look, about 6 months ago, right, there was a camera in one of the studios, and I tried to twist it around, and I pulled the hole, ripped the cable out of the back of it, right? And then we jokingly, Faye said to one of the tech guys, he broke that camera. And I was like, Faye, don't say that.
1: Yeah, they didn't like that.
0: No. They actually weren't very happy about
1: it.
0: They're
1: very disappointed in you.
0: So now every time that something goes wrong, or if I have to knock into the tech guys next door, they look at me and they're like, what did you break now?
1: I love ratting on you. I love it.
0: Anyway, it's Jamie and Faye with you on Spin. Look, I came across this story earlier on today. It says West End performer Jennifer Hobson has been awarded £11,000 out of court settlement after her dentist mistakenly extracted the wrong tooth during a routine appointment. The error left 45-year-old singer and actress in severe pain, as you would imagine, and first forced her to undergo additional dental treatment, including corrective procedures to replace the healthy tooth that had been removed by mistake.
1: How much does she get in compensation?
0: £11,000.
1: Yeah, I'd take it.
0: Yeah, one.
1: Sorry.
0: But you know what?
1: You can take out one of my teeth for £11,000, no bother.
0: Like, getting a tooth extracted anyway probably costs close to that. Like,
1: yeah, it's fair. Actually, yeah, I'd want £20,000.
0: £20,000.
1: I think €20,000 would be a little bit more, you know. Achievable.
0: I know it's not quite a medical procedure, but I remember I brought my car to a garage in Dublin maybe about a year ago, and there was something wrong with one of the lights or wherever it was in the front of the car, and your man fixed the one that was fine and not the one that was broken, and he was like, oh sure, that'll be another whatever £70 to fix the other one. And I was like, brother, you were the person who done this.
1: There's a lot of cowboys out there, Jamie. I had a fella come out to me today, okay? I paid him £100 and he told me my dishwasher was broken.
0: But that's called the call-out charge, isn't it? You know?
1: I said, love, I could have told you that myself. Now what are you going to do about it? And he said, I think you need to buy a new one. I said, no.
0: Did you get a new dishwasher?
1: Oh yeah, I had to go and buy a new dishwasher today. Cost me an arm and a leg, Jamie.
0: Because you don't want to get the cheap one either, because then that'll just break after a couple of months
1: I cheaped out.
0: Did you cheap out, did you?
1: Yeah, sure. Like, I don't want a bougie dishwasher. I just wanted to clean the dishes.
0: Actually, this story we were talking about this dentist reminds me, years ago my nanny had to get her hip replaced, right? Yeah. And she already had a hip replacement on one side. And when your man went to do the procedure, he just fixed the one that was already done and left the other one.
1: Like, that's outrageous.
0: But then when you think about it, when you go to like hospitals or any like kind of medical procedures or anything like that, these people have free will.
1: They do. And half of them are exhausted with no hours of sleep behind them. So lads, be careful whatever you're getting done, and don't let Jamie touch you.
0: I don't even know what to say. It's Marty Guilfoyle on Spin. Everything is working again. Here we go.

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0: Niall Horan on Spin with Jamie and Faye. 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How cool is that? I was surprised I was able to get that all out in one word without tripping over myself. Thank you very much. Moving on from now.
1: This is Jamie and Faye. Secret
2: sound. Jamie, you're working like a dog, aren't you?
0: Do you know what?
2: While you're on it, tell us about the secret sound. Give us another read-through of it all.
0: Before
2: what are we giving away?
0: I break or crash any other computer, the secret sound, the Garmin Vivo Active 6 on the table with the secret sound. That's what we got to give away.
2: You must be wrecked, are you?
0: I was running up and down the stairs screaming for help and the computer wasn't playing, but now we're all good.
2: He's holding this show up on his own back. I'll tell you that for one thing, lads. Anyways, we want to give away the secret sound. If you think you know what it is, text us 087-711-1038.
0: Yeah, for context, if you turn up your radio, this is the secret sound right here. Maybe we'll play it again. Mm-hmm. Like Faye said, all you got to do is give us a text on 087-711-1038. Jonathan's on the phone. How are you?
3: Hi, how are you? One second. No
2: worries. I was going to say, Jonathan, where are you? You sound like you're out on a night out. I love this for you.
3: Yeah, it's the opening, the homecoming.
2: Oh,
0: from Limerick, yeah.
2: Oh, you're from Limerick?
3: Yeah.
2: Up Limerick. I'm a Limerick woman myself. Up Limerick. Are you going out for an hour? What's the plan?
3: Oh, for the night, no. I'm working for the last 2 days.
2: Okay, fair. Where will you go out now? Will you go out to House or 101 or where?
3: No, the Woodlands.
2: Woodlands, fab. That'll be great crack. Jesus, I'm Deva now. Anyways, we'll make this quick for you so you can go out and enjoy your night out. Do you think you know what the secret sound is?
3: Yeah, it's a deck of cards when you're putting your hands on the top and then you flick it back.
0: All right, well, hopefully we can help you celebrate now, Jonathan. We're going to play that one more time. Right, let's find out, Jonathan, if it is the right answer. Let's see.
2: Oh, it's not, Jonathan. Sorry about that. But you're not limited to one guest. And enjoy tonight.
3: All right, thanks.
2: Bye.
4: Go on, Limerick.
2: Up, Limerick.
0: Well, look. Tuesday, we still have a few days to go. A Garmin Vivo Active 6 on the table. Yeah. 11 days battery life. It's great for sleep scheduling, your health and fitness, and the colour of the watch is black. We want to give it away. Not tonight, obviously, because we're not playing again. But tomorrow, if you want to throw a guest, this is the sound.
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7: 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Doyle's in town. Doyle's in. Doyle's in. 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
0: New from Steve Lacy and SZA, this is a cool on Spin. Never need-

0: Harry Styles, Aperture on Spin. 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
5: The gossip. Let's hear what's going on.
0: It seems like the hype has died down now, but obviously a couple of months ago, the Jackson movie, the new Michael Jackson film, had everybody Michael Jackson obsessed. It seems like his brothers want to cash in on that a little bit. So we have the Jackson 5. Now we have the Jackson 2. The Jacksons have announced an exclusive Irish show at Dublin's 3 Arena on Sunday, November 15th, 2026, marking their only performance in Ireland next year. The legendary group, featuring original members Jackie and Marlon Jackson, will be joined by special guests Sister Sledge, featuring Sledgendry?
6: Okay.
0: For one night celebration of Motown, Soul and Disco at Dublin's 3 Arena. Mm. Now, we have the Jackson 5. We've seemed to have whittled it down to only two. Now, I know one of his other brothers, I think, was Jermaine. One of them died like last year, the year before that. So they were only down to three anyway, but the other one obviously wants no part in this situation. God. Now, it says fans can expect to hear some of the Jacksons' biggest hits, including ABC, I Want You Back, I'll Be There, Can You Feel It, and Blame It on the Boogie. Some of these were just Michael Jackson songs. Like, his brothers are going on the road and just singing their brothers'
6: tunes.
0: But can they
6: sing? It's like,
0: not really not as well good as him. No.
6: Like, even when he was a part of the Jackson 5, as in Michael Jackson, he was the main

0: Mabel on Spin with Jamie and Faye, and taking the energy down for the next few minutes.
1: Bedtime stories. It's dark out, Jamie.
0: Well, we were only joking. It felt like 2 weeks ago how bright it was at this time and sunny while we were doing this segment.
1: So sorry.
0: And then we said we'll take it away for the summer. But sure, look, the dream's gone, guys.
1: The dream's gone. It's dark out.
0: With bedtime stories, we take three random sentences, we give it to AI, and we ask it to create a bedtime story with us and not for us, I would say.
1: Yeah, I hope it's a happy one now. Kind of, you know, I want to go home in a good mood.
0: Last night we had an awful bedtime story, I thought.
1: Yeah, it was
0: pretty shocking, wasn't it?
1: Yeah. Shocking.
0: We hope different for this evening, the three random sentences that we are prompting AI with. The first one being, Faye had an important question, ... What could it be? The second one, Jamie forgot he had to do one thing, ... And then the final sentence, and that's when it all happened.
1: Oh.
0: And that's where AI goes crazy.
1: Oh, yeah. Yup.
0: Let's see where we go with this one.
2: Faye had an important question. She walked into the kitchen where Jamie was making tea. Be honest, she said. If you found a suitcase full of money, would you hand it in? Jamie opened his mouth to answer, then suddenly froze. I've forgotten. What? I had to do one thing today. What thing? I can't remember. Panic set in. He checked his pockets, his calendar, his shopping list. Nothing. It was really important. Faye frowned. Maybe it'll come back to you. And that's when it all happened. Every phone in the house rang at once. The TV switched itself on. Even the microwave started beeping. A calm voice echoed through the room. Jamie, you forgot to renew your free trial. Jamie gasped. The streaming service, the voice continued. As a result, you now own 12 years of Premium Plus Platinum Family Ultimate. Faye burst out laughing. 12 years? Jamie slowly sat down. How much is that costing me? The printer, which neither of them owned, suddenly printed a receipt. Jamie looked at the total. Well? I suppose we're watching documentaries until 2038. Just then there was a knock at the door. A delivery driver handed Jamie a gold membership card. Congratulations, he said. You're now our longest-serving customer. Jamie sighed. I only want to watch one football match. The end.
1: Oh, they never told us how much it cost, though, to be a premium member. I want to know how much it cost.
0: That's a good point, yeah.
1: I was waiting for it to be like, hey, realistically, how much would it cost for 12 years of premium?
0: Well, if you think about it, a year... So Netflix is about 12 quid a month, right? So it's about 100 quid a year.
1: Okay, yeah. Jamie, we're wrapping it up now, love. Get to the good biz. We'll be here another 12 minutes.
0: If you want to throw a line for tomorrow's bedtime stories.
1: 087 711 1038.
0: It's still the bump.

0: Tom Grant and wrapping it up on Spin with ourselves this evening with Jamie and Faye.
1: The secret sound is still secret. We'll be coming to you tomorrow at 7 p.m. and hopefully calling someone lucky.
0: Yes, and giving away a Garmin Vivo Active 6. It's a hard one to say and remember,
1: it is,
0: isn't it?
1: It is.
0: Matthew's on the way now for 10 spin hits in a row. Becky Hill, Tay-Tay in there. And of course, if you missed the details of how you can be €200,000 richer this coming Friday with Spin Summer Cash Machine, we'll chat to you later.
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7: Spin. Jamie, Faye, as always, thank you for the madness for the last few hours. The guys back in your ears tomorrow evening from 7. In the meantime, you are stuck with me though. God help you. What's going on? Matthew Matthews checking in. Let's kick off 10 spin-its in a row with Becky Hill right now. I went for

0: knew it.
1: Not gonna lie, I did not know of this band until 30 minutes ago. The Bauza from Norway. Give their new song a listen. Obsessed with it already. Brand new to Spin. It's Magnetic.

0: Speaking of instructions, these are the ones I would follow if I were you. Just take out your phone because 200K is on the line with Spin Summer Cash Machine. It is what we guarantee to give away this coming Friday. 200 grand on the button. I mean, there's no convincing you. It speaks for itself. Just text the word SPIN. It's 57557. 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All the T's and C's, boring bits and bobs, they're up on Spin's website. And you got to get your entry in before 3 p.m. this Friday. You know the drill. Barry Dunn may call you then. He's going to call someone. It's a guaranteed winner. So if he does call you, you got to answer the phone within five rings. Give him that prize amount. The money is all yours. That simple. 200K. Good luck. Is that so? No problem. This will get your hopes high from Role Model. High Hopes 3000's got the full track on the way next, as well as the new one from Benson Boone. The Time of My Life.
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Now, if you Google a pic of Benson Boone, take a look at us. Then Google a pic of Aaron Taylor Johnson, take a look at that. Then Google Jacob Elordi, take a look at that. Benson Boone would be the love child of those two if it was in any way possible. I mean, it's uncanny. Here he is on Spin, the time of my life.

0: You know where to find them. 7 a.m. here on Spin tomorrow morning. The guys on Fully Charged, they've got $2,000 you can win if you play the Tricky 10. 10 questions, you got to guess. Between, and the number answers are between 1 and 10. I mean, come on. How hard can it be for $2,000? Well, let's test that theory. Give it a shot and prove me wrong. After 8 and after 9 tomorrow morning. In the meantime, back to business. 10 spin hits in a row with Olivia Rodrigo. Drop Dead's on the way, as well as Ray. Hang on.
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0: Back once again like the Renegade Master. 10 spin hits in a row. Another talk to you on the way after Ray still looking for her husband's.

I mean, if you're going to go to a pub quiz with your mates and answer questions, if you do the same thing tomorrow morning on Fully Charged with a tricky 10, 10 questions correctly, you're in to win a 2,000 euro at the end of the week. Better than any pub quiz prize, right? Give it a shot just after 8 and after 9 when the guys are back on air for you on Spin. Thank you.

you go to Harry Styles and Slane a couple of years ago? Well, if so, you might have been one of the people giving out on TikTok about Luke Combs over the weekend at Slane Castle. Everyone complaining about the 5K walk to and from the gig, an hour each way. Do you know what? Didn't mind, to be honest. Weather was great. However, it was the bathroom situation that got me. That needs to change. Summer cash machine. Another thing that does, your financial situation. Maybe you're well off, maybe you're not. Either way, 200k, come on, speaks for itself. 200,000 euro exactly is guaranteed to give away this Friday on Spin Summer Cash Machine. Here's what you gotta do. 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

If you're like me, you're thinking, let tickets to a lecture picnic appear on Ticketmaster. 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We got this. Somber on the main stage is a must-see. Here he is on Spin.

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0: cash machine this Friday. I mean, one, I have to. And because it's a guaranteed winner as well, €200,000 exactly. So keep it here as we get back to it again. 10 spinets in a row with Femi on the way, as well as Post Malone and Morgan Wallen. I had some help.
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0: Summer cash machine. 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

0: dance. Would have loved to have seen her alongside Madonna in the World Cup halftime show, but you know yourself, the Americans did a great job turning it into the Super Bowl. It is what it is. Matthew Matthews here, rolling out the hits with Kingfisher next, and hang on for the new one from Queen Bee, Beyonce, her new song Morning Dew just ahead.
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5: Oh, controversial.
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3: I was going to say Nathan Carter, so we're kind of aligned here. Yeah.
4: 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I feel really bad because, you know, he's such a lovely man. I've never met him, but he just seems so lovely. Yeah. But, like, I don't understand the hype.
3: Well, he's more hyped for the grannies and stuff like that, isn't he?
4: I don't know. I don't know, Jamie.
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right, what were our thoughts? World Cup halftime show? Oh yeah, it was beyond exciting, wasn't it? And Beyonce and Jay-Z, they looked bored as hell, being honest. It's Morning Zoo right here on Spin.

0: Lads, just incredible supporting Dermot Kennedy at the Aviva two weekends ago. Although, to be honest, I thought it should have been the other way around. They were the stars, I'm just saying it. No offence to Dermot, but those guys really stole the crowd. 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
4: Hey, it's Shannon here. First up, Taylor Swift is yet again sending Swifties into a spiral. So if you didn't spot it yet, Tay-Tay has added red, green and purple background images on Spotify on specific songs, and fans are trying to crack the Easter eggs with one writing, "Okay, hear me out. Red, fourth album. Purple, Speak Now, third album. And dark green, Reputation, sixth album." So if you take all of the numbers, 4 plus 6 plus 3 equals 13, suggesting that her 13th album might be on the way. Honest to God, I can't keep up with all this maths. Aiden's head may be turning for a girl that's not even in the villa, aka Jazz's sister Bella.
5: Oh, have a chat with me.
6: I'm the sister, you're the brother.
5: I know.
6: What's that reason? A bombshell is coming to speak to my man.
7: And you and Dad are very close?
5: Very close. Honestly, very close.
7: You need to come over to the house in London. We have parties.
5: Oh, no.
4: Oh, Priya can't catch a break. Tune in tonight from 9 for all the drama. Rihanna reportedly wants the songs on her upcoming 9th studio album to evoke the sound of Queen classics. According to a source, she has drawn inspiration from Freddie Mercury and has been listening to the band's catalogue while working on her next album. Moving along, Rosie O'Donnell is getting candid about her recent facelift and jokes that her move to Ireland may have played a part in it.
8: Well, people ask who the doctor is, but I tell him right away, you know? I'm like, you know, he's fantastic. Here's his number. It's kind of expensive. It was more expensive than any car I've ever purchased. But I had very big marionette lines from losing weight on Mounjaro for 3 years. I had this extra skin and these big lines, and people in Ireland are like, "Rosie, are you all right, love?" I'm like, "Why? You look so sad." I'm like, "It's not me, it's my face." "No, you look like you're unhappy. Are you all right, darling? Do you need a pint? We'll buy you a pint."
4: Her accent, I can't. Katy Price has revealed the one luxury item she can't live without.
9: Pillow. Because when I'm on the road a lot, or aeroplanes or anything, I like a pillow because I can sleep anywhere and it's comfortable.
4: You just can't be a good pillow. The moment MCU fans have been waiting for is finally here. The first look at Robert Downey Jr. as Dr. Doom has arrived in the new Avengers Doomsday trailer.
10: I've fought with many warriors in my time. Far stronger than all of us put together, and they died. They died facing enemies and threats that scared me far less than this one.
4: Avengers Doomsday hits cinemas the 18th of December, so set your alarms. Elsewhere, Robbie Williams is feeling minty fresh because he says that what fell on his mic live on air in that viral moment at the World Cup final was not nose candy, as some speculated.
11: I'd like to apologise for the...